0: genres, non-stopping. We both know that you don't know enough to know that you know nothing. Smoking out expert hairs with me expert breath, had this ball coughing. I've been on a me mouthy, but they don't know nothing about me. Talking me town, I'm hot in me county. Yeah, why the f*** is me name in your mouth if you doubt me? Eh?
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3: Good morning, what's the story? You're listening to Carl and Roz. Happy Thursday. Hope everyone's having a great week so far.
4: Thursday, unreal.
3: Ah, we're here, we're getting there, guys.
4: Absolutely bonkers. What were you doing, enjoying the sunshine? Did you do anything nice yesterday?
3: Yesterday, I feel like I needed a lobotomy. My head wasn't working.
4: What's a lobotomy? What's a lobotomy?
3: You know, like in the olden days, they'd give people lobotomies.
4: What?
3: And they, I mean, it would never really work out well, but it was just like, you know...
4: I actually don't know what you're talking about.
3: I don't know how to explain this when someone doesn't know.
4: It's something to do with your brain.
3: Yeah.
4: It's something to do with, like, or it's like, I don't know why. I either think it's something to do with your brain or your arse. It's one or the other.
3: Yeah, like, it would, like, they'd open the brain to, like, reconnect the nerve connections.
4: No.
3: And the brain's frontal lobes. Yeah, they did it to loads of people back in the day.
4: I could be dealing with that now as well.
3: No, we don't want them. They're very bad. I think they're very much outdated. But you know when you're just like, you can't get things going.
4: Yeah. That's fair.
3: And I wasn't in the headspace for anything yesterday, but I'm feeling good today.
4: Let's go, baby.
3: Sorry, I'm just like, have you gone to age 35 and never heard the word lobotomy? Jesus Christ.
4: I genuinely thought it was something to do with your arse. Anyway, let's kick things off this morning. Let's kick off our Thursday with a bit of Casey Musgraves. We'll tell you everything else that's coming up on the show very shortly, but this seems appropriate for the last few days. This is Dry Spell on 2FM Breakfast.

0: UFM Breakfast, is Carl and Roz. We hope you're having a good Thursday so far.
1: So yesterday I got a text of another RTE presenter, Philip Outer Hayes.
0: Philip Outer Hayes?
1: Yeah, yeah.
0: Sorry, Philip Outer Hayes, one, has your number and is texting you as well. Damn, I wish I was that cool.
1: Yeah, but anyway, he wanted to talk to me about something to do with the countryside, right? And before I rang him back, I'd never spoken to him before. I said, geez, I better ring my mother because like he's our cousin or something.
0: Yeah.
1: So I rang my mum and I was like, here, look, I'm about to ring back Philip Boucher Hayes. So, you know, what's the connection? Is he like our second cousin, our third cousin? Like, how do we know him? Is like, what side of the family? Just so I know before I call him back, so I don't seem like I'm a complete idiot. Like,
0: yeah,
1: I don't know
0: yeah.
1: what's going on. And she said, what do you mean? And I said, well, he's our cousin, isn't he? And she said, no, I don't know him at all. And I was like,
0: what?
1: Excuse me. I fell back off my chair and I said, Mom, you, Dad, and my sister speak about Philip Boucher Hayes so much and so casually, I was convinced we were related to him.
0: Hang on. So no one at any point has said that you were related.
1: No.
0: You were just assuming based off how they talk about
1: him. How they talk about him at home, I swear to God, I thought he was a close family friend or he was related. They'd be like, my mum would be like up in Dublin for the day and she'd get home and she'd be like, geez, I saw Philip today. And he was on talking about, you know, the cows or whatever. So I would genuinely be like, oh, my mum was up in Dublin. She met our cousin Philip and they had a chat about the cows.
0: Roz, can I be honest with you?
1: Yeah.
0: Purcells are not giving Boucher Hayes energy. Do you know what I mean? They just seem like he's at very opposite ends of the spectrum.
1: No, like I was absolutely shook to realise I'm not related to the man. And like I actually, when I did ring him back, I said, I have a good one for you. I thought I was related to you. And then he thought it was quite funny. But in hindsight, I probably shouldn't have told him that we had developed such a parasocial relationship with him that I was convinced he was my cousin. So there you go.
0: Wow.
1: Unfortunately not related to other RTE presenter Philip Boucher Hayes. And my mother is not his dear friend.
0: Do you know what? Everyone, if you listen to this, you can pass this on. Roz Purcell only got this job because she's related to Philip Boucher Hayes. Pass it on.

0: Roz and Aisling.
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0: 2FM Breakfast with Carl and Roz. We should mention Ashbourne will be back in a couple of weeks' time.
1: We keep
0: saying she's been fired. She's actually on her honeymoon, but let's just keep going with the whole.
1: She's on her honeymoon in beautiful Rio de Janeiro, which she has mentioned on the show before. However, I got a text off her saying,
0: "Love this.
1: It's raining."
0: Yeah.
1: Very badly. So I had sent her a whole list of things to do in Rio de Janeiro, including some beautiful hikes, some sights, and she said, "Any museums?" And I said, "No, I did not go to Rio de Janeiro and visit one museum." And she said, "That's what we're going to have to do over the next few days because it's lashing rain."
0: We're going to have great crack when she's back awful. Slagging her about this. You go to Brazil and the pisses with rain. Love to see it. Come here. Something else we love to see is, I don't know if you spotted this, Jackass. There's a new Jackass movie coming out.
1: I saw.
0: I have to say, listen, I'm kind of peak target audience for a Jackass movie.
1: Can I ask, what one are they on next?
0: Male Stupidity. I actually don't know. Six films. So this is a story about Steve-O, and he's revealed the comical amount he was paid for the first season of Jackass. So it first aired in the year 2000 and became a major franchise with three TV seasons and six films. So it obviously had the likes of Johnny Knoxville, Bam Margera, the late Ryan Dunn, Steve-O as well, doing extreme stunts. But before fame, Steve-O was a struggling amateur stunt performer and clown, unemployed, and he was actually homeless when the show premiered.
1: Wow.
0: So it wasn't, like, I don't think they ever thought it would go to the heights that it did. He said fame came very quickly after the show aired, but the money didn't. He wasn't paid a standard salary per episode. Instead, he was paid per stunt / segment filmed. Okay, so during the filming for season one, he was injured, hungover, he was even bitten by a shark. He jokingly wrote down his expected pay on a piece of paper labelled goldfish. And these were his pay details.
1: Wait, no, he was bitten by a shark.
0: Yeah.
1: I don't remember that.
0: So he got $200 suggested for a stunt segment. He got $500 for a shark bite injury. And less than $1,500 in total for the entire first season after taxes. Isn't that absolutely wild? And I wouldn't mind.
1: Sorry, that was the biggest show of its time.
0: It was huge. And the thing was, in those first couple of seasons, that was when they really were pushing the boat out, and they were kind of doing, like, you
1: they
0: know,
1: stuff
0: where you're like,
1: stuff.
0: Oh God, I'm not sure if I want to watch this. Less than $1,500. Now, it came good for them. Do you know what I mean? I'm sure they're all multi-millionaires
1: now. I hope they're doing
0: now.
1: Better now.
0: Well, they, I'm sure, will be after this because they've got a new film called A Final Project, Jackass Best and Last, and it is out on the 26th of June, so tomorrow. The film will include previously unreleased footage, and Steve-O said he doesn't know why the footage is allowed now, but it is included.
1: Yeah, you know what, it's one of those things I was initially going to give out, being like, oh, they're on six, it's like Fast and the Furious, they're going to keep on going, but you know what, they need to make that money back from the first season.
0: And if anything, I'm kind of more interested in seeing them do stunts now as, like, not L lads, but on their way to being L lads.
1: Yeah, you can relate to them more.
0: There's a bit more Jeopardy involved.

0: morning. You're listening to Carl and Roz. Lots coming up in the next 3.5 hours of the show. But now it's 6:30. It's time to head over to the newsroom and get the headlines.
1: Thank you and good morning from the newsroom. Met Éireann has said that the all-time high temperature record for Ireland could be broken today. A status yellow high temperature warning has been in place since earlier this week and will remain in effect until tomorrow morning. Venezuela has declared a state of emergency after two powerful earthquakes struck near the capital Caracas, causing widespread damage and forcing the closure of the country's main airport. And Beaumont Hospital in Dublin is to issue an unreserved apology at the Dáil Public Accounts Committee today for what it calls a number of historic control issues identified in its 2024 accounts. And now the weather. Hot and humid across the country today, apart from a few patches of rain and drizzle near western and northwestern coasts. There's also the potential for thunderstorms to develop. Highest temperatures will range today from 25 to 31 degrees.

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1: Right, the 8Z quiz is coming up in 90 minutes' time. And right now, at this time every day, we give you the first question of the quiz to give you a helping hand, get you a bit further. And you know what? The people have been using it.
0: They absolutely have, which has been great. And we had a great run yesterday where we got a brilliant streaker of the week. We thought it was someone who could do it, didn't quite get there. Maybe today is the day. And the first question on today's 8Z quiz, if you do come on to play, is what, Roz Purcell?
1: What A is a movie where Will Ferrell plays a TV newsreader?
0: Now, that's the type of one where, even if you didn't hear this right now, I reckon you could go, what A is a movie where Will Ferrell, jump in there.
1: Yeah.
0: Do you know what I mean?
1: You 100%.
0: Most people should get that straight away.
1: But if you're listening right now and you text us in, as soon as Carl says your time starts now, come in with that answer. So if you want to come on and play, A to Z now, and your name on 087 187 9200.

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0: 2FM Breakfast, how are you getting on? We hope you're having a great Thursday so far. It's Carl and Roz here with you.
1: Now, this story really relates to me, and I wonder, does it relate to you or anyone else listening, right? Psychology says there is a glitch called the liking gap.
0: Okay, let me explain it.
1: So you know when you meet someone and you have a chat with them and then you walk away and you proceed to overthink every single moment that you've had during that chat, maybe like the moments of pause where you thought you said something funny and they didn't really laugh back, and you convince yourself that they actually didn't like you at all and they just wanted to get out of there.
0: Now, I get this all the time. I presumed this was an ADHD thing, an imposter syndrome and all the things that come along with that.
1: Yeah.
0: Just the overthinking of like kind of social situations. But you're saying that that's...
1: It's quite common.
0: Okay.
1: Right. So psychology is now calling this the liking gap. When we convince ourselves that we performed, and I'm saying using the word perform, you know, for a conversation, way worse than we actually thought. So they said, you're certainly wrong. So people, if you're walking away from conversations and you've been overthinking it and you think the other person definitely hates you and, you know, you're spiraling.

0: Sterling.
1: Yeah.
0: Psychology is now telling us you've done nothing wrong. You're overthinking it. There is a name for it. It's called the liking gap, and it only ever bends in one way, and that is you were wrong. They liked you more than you thought.
1: No way.
0: Yeah.
1: So it's actually exactly the opposite of what you're thinking.
0: Yes.

0: you're doing better than you think. So ultimately, they were just saying that people out there, if you feel like, you know, you're going to social situations, you're coming home and you're saying, I can't do it anymore, I'm overthinking it, don't let it hold you back. Just go out there, have fun, because you're actually liked more than you think.
1: Do you know what I'm thinking could be useful in a situation like that?
0: What?
1: Something, we actually spoke about it yesterday ourselves. It was something I learned from Dunnock O'Callaghan from when he was playing rugby. And he also used to always say, if you ever made a mistake, but I think this would apply to that situation. Do you know the way sometimes where there's something going on in your life, you just can't shake it and you're overthinking it?
0: Yeah.
1: He used to do a thing when he was playing rugby, when he made a mistake, many of which he made, let's be honest. And he used to kind of basically take the mistake in his hands and he'd throw it away. And he'd physically do, he'd go through the action, he'd physically throw it away.
0: I do think if you do that in a conversation though, people may actually not
1: wait until you're on your way and you're walking away and you have those inner thoughts and be like, that's just my brain, throw it away. I actually think it might help.
0: You know what? Dunners also gave me a bit of advice. This is turning into,
1: Dunners trivia.
0: Yeah, exactly. He was like, when I first started radio, he was like, look, when you make a mistake, if you're reading something and you fluff up, in your head just go, Swiss cheese.
1: Swiss cheese.
0: Because it stops the train of thought with a random word. But he also said they used to use it in rugby when they made a mistake. So, you know, in rugby, if you'd make a mistake like that, you'd have to move on. You couldn't hold it. If you thought of a block of cheese, no holes ever go to the other side. So if a hole starts to form, you need to block it. And you just go, Swiss cheese.
1: Swiss cheese. Don't let it go the whole way through.
0: Swiss cheese.
1: Yeah, Swiss cheese, everyone.

0: comment.
1: QFM Breakfast with Carl and Roz. And, Roz and everyone listening. I'm not going to fully explain myself now, but I just need to like kind of preempt something I want to chat about. I have spent money on something and I'm finding it very hard to justify it to my wife that I've spent, because she just doesn't understand. She doesn't get it. And it's one of those things where I'm like, I need to know, is there anyone out there who has spent money on a hobby or something that they're into that other people just wouldn't get?
2: You know what? I think I have one too.
1: Okay.
2: Yeah.
1: Okay, and is this something that Zach is like, what?
2: Yeah, Zach hates it.
1: Okay.
2: yeah. And it's big.
1: Okay. Well,
2: he wants to get rid of it.
1: Mine's not particularly big. But okay.
2: Well, we know that.
1: It gets,
2: what about the thing you bought?
1: the thing I bought, funny enough, gets bigger. So that might be a bit of a clue as to what it is. Okay. Is there anyone out there who has spent money, like, not insignificant money sometimes, on something that they're into that other people, they just don't get it? Whether it's a hobby, whether it's, you know, a collection of something, whatever it might be. Is there something that you've spent money on and other people are like, what?
2: Get them into us now on 087 187 9200 or 51552.

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3: Hannah, what are you having for your lunch today?
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2: Good morning, it's 7 o'clock. I'm Ryan Clark. Met Aaron has said that the all-time high temperature record for Ireland could be broken today. A status yellow high temperature warning has been in place since earlier this week and will remain in effect until tomorrow morning. The current maximum temperature record is 33.3 degrees, recorded in Kilkenny almost 140 years ago. Our regional reporter Theresa Mannion has more.
3: As parts of Europe bake in a heat wave that has seen temperatures rise above 40 degrees, Ireland has also been experiencing dramatic temperature highs. The month of June has seen a rise of 6 to 8 degrees above average to the mid-20s, climbing to 27.5 and 28 degrees in parts of Carlow and Cork. But today is expected to reach record-breaking levels in excess of 30 degrees. Met Aaron says Ireland will experience intense heat and humidity, and people should brace themselves for another possible tropical night ahead.
2: Two powerful earthquakes have struck Venezuela, killing at least 32 people and injuring 700 more as buildings collapsed in and around the capital Caracas. The US Geological Survey said the quakes measured magnitudes of 7.2 and 7.5 and struck within seconds of each other, triggering dozens of aftershocks. Authorities have said rescue teams are continuing to search for survivors. Beaumont Hospital in Dublin is to issue an unreserved apology at the Dáil Public Accounts Committee for what it calls a number of historic control issues identified in its 2024 accounts. Among the issues raised by the committee previously was a nearly €18 million spend on non-compliant procurement by the hospital that year. Researchers have found that Australia's social media ban for under-16s has had little impact on teenagers' scrolling habits. Last December, Australia banned under-16s from social media in order to protect children from online bullying and what it called predatory algorithms. However, research published in the British Medical Journal found little evidence to suggest the ban has worked so far.
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2: Hot and humid across the country today, apart from a few patches of rain and drizzle near western and northwestern coasts early on. There's also the potential for thunderstorms to develop later. Highest temperatures of 25 to 31 degrees.
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5: Ag tosnú le mlach lia, the Nace Road is slow inbound starting around the Long Mile Road junction. Agus tosha iontach mall along the South Circular Road between the Cunningham Road and St John's Road junction. Agus ar deara I Kilkenny, the new road in Moon Coin in County Kilkenny is closed. That's between the Main Street and Chapel Street. Agus mall tosh gaelta agus if we'n draach the sveidu live taxi hiola to 51552.
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6: Football first, and unfortunately it was bad news for Scotland last night. They lost the second World Cup group game with a bruising 3-0 defeat to Brazil in Miami to leave their last 32 hopes up in the air. Steve Clarke's side, who were guaranteed third place in Group C after a 1-0 win against Haiti and a 1-0 defeat by Morocco, will still have to wait to see if they finish the group stages as one of the eight best third place teams with several permutations possible. It's all going to get very confusing over the next couple of days. But at least their anthem's a banger. That's the main thing.
7: Yeah, I've actually never heard it, I don't think.
6: Flair of Scotland!
7: I don't think so.
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7: okay,
6: do.
7: Thanks.
6: You can send it in even as a voice note to us. 087-187-9200. Golf, and it's off to Minnesota for the third major of the women's golf season, where three Irish stars are hoping to find form at the right time. Leona Maguire, Stephanie Meadow and Lauren Walsh will all tee off at the iconic venue, hoping to curb the rough patch in majors of late for our LPGA stars. For these stories and more, you can head over to rte.ie/sports.

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2: Good morning, what's the story? You're with Carl and Roz. We're delighted to have you here. We're going to be with you till 10am this morning, and lots coming up on the show.
3: Yeah, loads on the way. In a couple of minutes time, we're going to be talking about things that you've spent money on that other people just don't understand. I've got a story I want to tell you. I want to know if this is genuinely justifiable. I'll talk about it in a couple of minutes.
2: Okay. Also on the way, beat that, I have a great song. Someone who played in Ireland this week, and I cannot believe we haven't done it on Beat That yet.
3: Okay, I look forward to that. Got music on the way from C-Matt, Alex Warren, but here's another on 2FM. This is Talk

0: Another That Is Talk to you here on 2FM Breakfast. It's 8 minutes past seven and I need to talk to you.
1: Okay.
0: Okay, I've been teeing this up for a little bit, but I don't know whether I'm asking for people to get on board with me or what the story is, but like, is there anything you've ever spent money on that just other people don't seem to understand? Okay?
1: Yeah.
0: You can't seem to justify it to anyone else other than yourself.
1: Okay.
0: So I'm finding it difficult to justify this one to my wife. She just doesn't get it. I bought a camera about a month ago.
1: Mm-hmm.
0: Okay? And I bought it for a very specific reason.
1: Okay.
0: It's well documented on this show that I like planes.
1: Yes.
0: Okay? So I bought a camera called a Nikon P1100.
1: Right.
0: Okay? The reason why I bought this camera is that it has 125 times zoom on it. So it allows me to take pictures of planes.
1: Wait, now.
0: When they're at cruising altitude.
1: Usually you buy the lens separately.
0: No, you see, this has the lens built in. I could have bought, because I know you have a lens for like when you go and shoot wildlife and stuff.
1: Yeah.
0: But I just was like, they're very
1: on the
0: big.
1: Camera people.
0: They're very big and they're very cumbersome. Yeah. Whereas this one kind of like slides back in to the camera.
1: Okay.
0: It, do you know what I mean? It's a little bit more compact.
1: Right.
0: I just felt it was a bit more me.
1: So you bought a full camera.
0: Yes.
1: Just to shoot planes.
0: Yes. Planes that are at cruising altitude, because our house is kind of underneath the flight path for a lot of planes would come over Dublin when they're going across the Atlantic. So you'd get a lot of like cargo planes. You get a lot of like large passenger planes coming from the Middle East.
1: I think she might just have the ick.
0: Listen.

0: But hang on. Okay, I'm now going to show Roz a picture of a plane that I took while the plane was at 36,000 feet.
1: Can I rate it out of 10?
0: Yes.
1: I'm going to rate it out of 10.
0: No, I haven't edited this at all, just so you know, okay? Look at that.
1: That's
0: giant. Roz.
1: Sorry, no, girl.
0: Can you not tell?
1: No. How much did you spend on that camera?
0: I'm not telling you. Look at that. Can you not tell?
1: I could have taken that on the Zoom on my phone. Are you joking me?
0: No, you wouldn't. You can tell.
1: Sorry, Carl. That's blurry.
0: What is the name of the brand on that plane?
1: He's going to pass over the phone to me because I can't see. It's FedEx.
0: Yes. 36,000 feet, Roz. Is that not impressive?
1: It could have also been a TEDx talk in
0: the
1: sky.
0: You're a disgrace. I've a good one of the Garda helicopter.
1: I agree with your wife. No. You don't need to show me anymore. I agree with your wife.
0: Here's the Garda helicopter.
1: You could have spent that money on other things.
0: Surely, though, there's other people out there. Surely you, Roz, or surely some of you listening, you've spent something on, I don't know whether it's a hobby or a pastime or a trip or whatever it might be, that to you made sense.
1: Yeah, no, I actually have one.
0: But to other people, it's unjustifiable.
1: I have one that is so over the top, and now it's currently taking up a lot of space in our house, and I have never actually used it, so.
0: Okay, well then 51552 0871879200. Steve says, Carl, that camera would do well in my house. I have the US military flights flying 35,000 feet above my house, as well as helicopters and whatnot in Clare. Of course. With Shannon, you'd have a lot of stuff going in and out of there.
1: Yeah, listen. Well, Steve, I can tell you, I'm after seeing the photos. It's not that
0: Steve, good. I might call over. Take some sexy pictures of planes.
1: No,
0: you know what I mean? There you go. All right, here we go. Here's some C-Mat here on 2FM Breakfast. 11 minutes past 7.

0: see the video of the Irish choir sitting outside the pub during the sun singing that?
1: No.
0: It was unbelievable. And Alex Warren reshared it as well.
1: Wow.
0: It's so good. If you want to TikTok or Instagram, you'll find it there somewhere. Lads, loads of excitement here on 2FM Breakfast because we've got 10,000 euros to give away today on the AZ quiz. And we think today could be the day.
1: Yeah, you know what? It's kind of at that stage now where we're like, we feel that it's coming. It's
0: yes.
1: kind of about time.
0: I feel it coming.
1: Really, we're behind. Everyone who comes on, we're so behind you because we're like, we really, really do want to give this money away. And we're getting closer and closer. People are having good long runs. You know what my advice would be?
0: Go on.
1: Can you just do this for me? Can you have the alphabet written out in front of you?
0: Yeah.
1: And I know that sounds really, really silly.
0: It's true.
1: It's been a while since I've said it. Just have the alphabet out, A to Z, and lock in. Answer quick.
0: It's so funny because it's one of those things you could be listening at home and going like, why is someone answering F? We're on G.
1: Yeah.
0: But the pressure of the moment.
1: The pressure of the moment. It really will help to have the alphabet in front of you. So if you want to come on and play, text your name now and the A to Z on 087 187 9200.
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0: is my mate. That's Fred again. Adore you here on 2FM Breakfast. Yeah, who knows?
1: Oh my God, for anyone who missed it, Fred again sampled Carol Mullen before.
0: Fred again sampled me. Can you believe it?
1: That's so mad.
0: It was never released to the world, but it was on his Instagram page. Yeah. That's good enough for me. It's 2FM Breakfast. It's Carol and Roz here with you. We're coming up on 25 past seven. It's time for this.
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1: Guys, you know what this is all about. We each pick a song that gets you going in the morning, something you can sing along to, bit nostalgic, just make you feel like you're ready to take on the day. Carol is currently sitting on top with this one.

0: Now, I have to say, credit where it's due. That was in consultation with producer John John, who has led us astray many a time. But not this
1: He's
0: time.
1: He's obviously just saving all the good ones for you. I don't know.
0: What's that saying? Bros before... No, I'm not going to say it on the radio.
1: Well, I've gone for an artist who was playing in Dublin last night. An artist who is still very relevant, still very big. However, her really big hits are kind of going to pull some nostalgic strings for us. She's amazing. She brought CMAT up on stage last night with her, so we love her even more. If you want to vote for me, you can on 087 187 9200 or 51552. Carla Ross, hit it.
0: Oh! Damn it! I actually added this to my little playlist, Charlie.
1: Oh, too late.
0: Damn it. Oh, what a tune.

0: Robin.
1: Roz.
0: Oh, guys. How have we not done that before for Beat That?
1: I'm actually so annoyed at myself that I didn't bring that to the table earlier.
0: Emma says, Roz, I was going to text before the song even started. One of the greatest tunes of all time. Michelle, love this song. Good on you, Roz. Sarah, yes, yes, yes. She was amazing last night. Roz gives me all the Friday feels on a Thursday.
1: Really gotten people in the feels. Finger snapping and shoulder popping, driving through the Liberties to that. Yes, Roz. That's from Roisin.
0: Roz all the way. It's about time this

0: song got played. Yeah, it's crazy.
1: Wow.
0: We've never played Robin.
1: To be fair, how could you hate him, Robin?
0: Honestly.
1: Couldn't. Yeah. And no, to be fair, I just think hands up now. That's one of those ones where I'll gladly roll over.
0: But we don't know the results yet.
1: Yeah, surely.
0: Because we only get a certain amount of texts in. We don't get the texts that just say Roz or Carl. We just get the ones that kind of, you know, give a vibe, maybe give some nice feedback, whatever. Sometimes not nice feedback as well.
1: Producer John, stop chatting there. Will you tell us what the result is, will you, for God's sake? Honest to God, he's out there.
0: Now remember, he chose your song, so
1: absolutely outrageous.
0: He might fix the results.
1: The results are in with 87% of the vote. It's Roz Purcell, and that's completely fair enough. Okay.
0: Thank you so much. Guys, can we try to keep Robin on top for a while at least?
1: It's going to be hard to beat that tomorrow, but I will try my very best. I absolutely will. We got music on the way here on 2FM Breakfast from Stella Lefty. We got Bruno Mars and Clean Bandit on the way as well. But now at 7:30, let's head over to the newsroom and get the headlines.
2: Thank you and good morning from the newsroom. Met Éireann has said that the all-time high temperature record for Ireland could be broken today. A status yellow high temperature warning has been in place since earlier this week and will remain in effect until tomorrow morning. Two powerful earthquakes have struck Venezuela, killing at least 32 people and injuring 700 more as buildings collapsed in and around the capital, Caracas. And Beaumont Hospital in Dublin is to issue an unreserved apology at the Dáil Public Accounts Committee for what it calls a number of historic control issues identified in its 2024 accounts. And now the weather. Hot and humid across the country today, apart from a few patches of rain and drizzle near western and northwestern coasts early on. There's also the potential for thunderstorms to develop later. Highest temperatures of 25 to 31 degrees.
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5: Eg Tosnula Kirkig Erdus, the N28 Ringaskiddy Road is busy eastbound from Raphine Bridge towards Sean Ballycross. Tá Timpish, there's a collision on the M6 westbound in County Westmeath. That's between Junction 13 Athlone and Junction 14 Ballinasloe East. Agusir Dera Imlochlia, St John's Road has a queue building from Military Road right up towards the Keys. Agus Mátosh Gaelta Fuin Drocht Agus Adunia is Fader Liv Texichiola to 51552.
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0: Stella Lefty, that's Boston here on 2FM Breakfast. It is 25 to 8. It's Carl and Roz here with you on 2FM Breakfast. And earlier on, I was talking about how sometimes in life there's things that you can spend money on that you just find very hard to justify to anyone else.
1: Yeah.
0: They just, no one else gets it. And I was talking about it. Basically, I bought myself a camera so I can take pictures of planes when they're cruising altitude, okay? Now, I know any of my fellow aerosexuals might be like, yeah, of course. But for anyone else, they're like, that's just weird.
1: Yeah, and after seeing the photos, I agree.
0: You're a pain in the hole. You know
1: so that? I have kind of something similar, and I spent an outrageous amount of money on this. So I am a bit of a romantic, okay? In that we had this piano growing up that was from like the 1900s, a real old piano that like my granny got in auction. It's not really worth anything. It's not a famous brand, but it's kind of been in the family for a long time. My mum was getting rid of it because she was like, no one plays. It's just taking up loads of room because it's a really big old yoke. And it's kind of a shite piano.
0: Do you ever try and get rid of a piano? I had to do that before. Nightmare.
1: Why?
0: I had to use a sledgehammer to get rid of the
1: okay,
0: thing.
1: Amazing. Thanks for that. So my mum was like, I'm going to get rid of it. And I went, no, we can't get rid of it. It's like kind of been around for ages. And she's like, Roz, it's not even like a good brand of piano.
0: So you can't treat a piano the same way you treat a dying dog.
1: Yeah, well, anyway, so I'm like, you know what? I'm going to take it. I'm going to keep it. But it didn't really work at the time because no one had been using it. So I had to send it away to a restorer
0: to get
1: fixed.
0: Sorry, the amount of... So would have paid to get it collected?
1: Yes.
0: Paid to get it restored? Paid to have it dropped back?
1: Yeah.
0: Paid to have it put into the house?
1: No, honestly.
0: Tuned?
1: I can't even tell you how much it was because I'd already committed before I realised how much. It's probably worth four times the actual price of the piano. It's a real ugly piano and it's sitting in her house and I have not played it once. And Zach is like, get that? He calls it the piano because it doesn't even look like a piano. He goes, get that piano out of this house. He hates it. So, and every time I look at it, I just go, oh my God, I spent so much money on that. So there you go. That's my one. And I agree. I haven't used it since.
0: Okay. Well, there's a few people, luckily, who are kind of in the same boat. My husband spent $2,500 on a ridiculous looking gaming desk for work. It takes up half of our spare room. It's completely black, not keeping with the blue and the white of the room. And he continues to buy add-ons.
1: Oh.
0: But Kieran, it's all about his workflow. You know what I mean?
1: Gaming desk. Gary says, Pokemon cards. I have two binders and five ETBs.
0: I don't even know what an ETB is. But listen, hopefully it's worth a few quid in the future. Paying for walking training for a pageant. My dad would say, what are you paying to walk for?
1: It's a special kind of walk.
0: Is there like a lot of training involved?
1: There's a lot of training involved. We had a special pageant walking coach.
0: Mad. Yeah. Absolutely nuts.
1: Gavin says, watches and cycling road bike. She nearly divorced me over it.
0: Okay, yeah, fair enough. Well, listen, keep those coming into us. 515-52-087-187-9200. What's something that you spent money on that's very hard to justify? We'd love to know.

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1: Seriously, call this news.
0: And if there's any England football fans listening, I've got good news. You're going to win the World Cup.
2: Okay.
0: Well, I've been saying this and threatening it for a while, but then they played Ghana the other day.
2: Do you reckon any English football fans are listening to us?
0: Ah, definitely. Yeah.
2: Really?
0: There's 100%. There's a lot of people from England living here. There's even people who listen to us in England.
2: Well, now that Ash Barn is gone, I don't know.
0: This is true. Yeah, she's the big draw for
2: she's
0: a lot
2: a
0: of
2: Brit,
0: them.
2: Like.
0: That's true. That's a very good point. But I don't know. I just had a sneaky suspicion going into this World Cup that they were going to go well.
2: Sorry, you did call it.
0: And they looked very good in their first game. And then they played Ghana and they looked atrocious. And everyone thought, sure, what's going on there? It's like they're cursed. This is never going to go well for us. Do you know what it turned out? They were cursed.
2: Oh, what?
0: They were cursed by an actual witch doctor.
2: Okay? Amazing. An Etsy witch.
0: A Ghanaian spiritualist is actually how he likes to be called. His name is Nana Kweku Bonsam.
2: Nana Kweku Bonsam. I'll actually remember that.
0: Do you know what? We should get in touch with Nana and see if Nana can do a curse on make it rain in Brazil for the next 2 weeks while Ashley Bonner is on her.
2: An evil way to use his powers, Carol.
0: Anyway. He claims he's now lifted the curse he placed on Harry Kane specifically after England's nil-all draw with Ghana. He says he deliberately, quote-unquote, tied Kane spiritually to stop him scoring against Ghana, but has now released him so he can score again. He said, Harry Kane, don't be offended, we are friends, but I had to do what I had to do. Now, anyone who's watching the match will know that, like, Ghana were just unbreakable when it came to their defence, but Harry Kane had an unbelievable chance laid on in the game and he ballooned it over the bar. It was a sitter. He should have scored it and he would have scored this any other day. It was the curse.
2: Nana has admitted it. I wonder, would that hold up in court?
0: I don't think it would, to be honest with you. But this guy now does have previous for this.
2: Okay, go on.
0: He claimed responsibility for other sporting incidents, said he caused Cristiano Ronaldo's knee injury at the 2014 World Cup. So, like, I mean, Harry Kane should count himself lucky here.
2: Yeah. Did we ask him about the Thierry Henry handball?
0: No.
2: Did he cause that?
0: Maybe we could get him to curse Thierry Henry.
2: Who would we like to curse?
0: Listen, and we don't want anyone injured. Just maybe some small misfortunes, like, you know, losing your credit cards or something like that.
2: Can we ask him to put a good curse on that Cape Verde wins?
0: There we go.
2: That's what we do.
0: Okay.
2: Can we get in touch with Nana?
0: Okay, Nana, protect Pico Lopez at all costs and make sure that they win the World Cup. That's a fair enough ask, isn't it? Okay.

0: That's Zara Larsson and Clean Bandit Symphony here on 2FM Breakfast. It is 7:52 and we've been chatting about things you've kind of spent money on that no one else understands. We have a Texan saying, have I just committed 20,000 euro for a beetle restoration project that will take 2 years? Yes, I have. The beetle costs 2,700 euro. Haven't told anyone yet.
1: The only is though, when you restore that, will it be worth close to what you put into it? Do you know what I mean?
0: Possibly.
1: If you hang on to it, maybe it'll be worth something. Guten Morgen, folks. I never did the maths until now, but I spent about 2,200 euro on 3 World Cup games at the Qatar World Cup. Not one little tiny bit of regret, though. Would love to go again.
0: Yeah, that's a lot of money.
1: A lot of money.
0: Mm-hmm. My brother is totally one of those who goes all in on a hobby. He started beekeeping a few years ago and now runs courses for local beekeeping association. The whole family has been roped into helping him order beekeeping equipment from all over Europe. By the way, it's his birthday in 2 days. Happy birthday, Mark and Kildare. No, but that hobby turned out well.
1: Sounds like he's making money off of that now. Carl, don't worry about it. Every husband that plays golf is in the same boat. That's after I spent a load of money on a camera to take pictures of planes. Cruising altitude.
0: Yeah. And Philip's weird one, he says, I like to collect costumes in case someone needs a fantasy dress party outfit. I especially like Star Trek costumes.
1: Philip. Sounds to me like you're making an excuse for collecting those costumes. We're joking, Philip. We're joking. Killian, what's the story? Good morning.
2: How are you?
1: We're good. Killian, what is it that you've spent money on that's kind of hard to justify to other people?
2: Well, I had a love for reptiles and arachnids and all them type of animals.
1: Oh, no way. So, what do you have?
2: I have a ball python at the moment, and I have a golden striped tarantula, and I have a leopard gecko at the moment, but it's going to be growing a lot.
0: Wow. And Killian, where do you keep them?
2: I keep them in a tank in my room.
0: Are you never afraid that you'll wake up and the old tarantula will be like, good morning, Killian?
2: Well, he kind of just sits there at the glass looking at me, and then when I go look to the other side, the snake is looking at me from the other side as well.
0: Oh, genie, Killian.
1: Will your snake grow?
2: Yeah, he's growing. Like, he's still kind of, I'd say he's... Actually, I may measure him now, actually.
1: Go on, measure your snake there on the radio, will you? Good stuff.
2: Sorry?
1: No, yeah, go on, measure the snake, will you? Can you do it now on the air?
2: I'm in work at the moment.
1: Shocker.
2: Now,
1: that's very disappointing. Okay. You can get in touch with us anyway with that information afterwards. Do you hear rattling around the place during the night?
2: Yeah, they're always up at night time, so they are. Wow. And you hear them the whole time rummaging around and falling around the place.
0: Oh, Jesus, Killian. Killian, you know what? We request some photos when you get home of that.
1: We'd love that.
0: We'd love them on tomorrow's show, 087-187-9200. Killian, thanks so much for coming on today and thanks for listening.
2: No problem.
1: Good man. Thanks very much.

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0: Yeah, time for the 50-50 on 2FM. 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It's all about sharing 50-50. 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
2: Text A or B now on 51552 or WhatsApp 087 187 9200, and here's the important bit. 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
2: Good morning, it's 8 o'clock. I'm Ryan Clark. Met Éireann has said that the all-time high temperature record for Ireland could be broken today. A status yellow high temperature warning has been in place since earlier this week and will remain in effect until tomorrow morning. The current maximum temperature record is 33.3 degrees, recorded in Kilkenny almost 140 years ago. Our regional reporter Theresa Mannion has more.
3: As parts of Europe bake in a heat wave that has seen temperatures rise above 40 degrees, Ireland has also been experiencing dramatic temperature highs. The month of June has seen a rise of 6 to 8 degrees above average to the mid-20s, climbing to 27.5 and 28 degrees in parts of Carlow and Cork. But today is expected to reach record-breaking levels in excess of 30 degrees. Met Éireann says Ireland will experience intense heat and humidity, and people should brace themselves for another possible tropical night ahead.
2: Two powerful earthquakes have struck Venezuela, killing at least 32 people and injuring 700 more as buildings collapsed in and around the capital Caracas. The US Geological Survey said the quakes measured magnitudes of 7.2 and 7.5 and struck within seconds of each other, triggering dozens of aftershocks. Authorities have said rescue teams are continuing to search for survivors. Beaumont Hospital in Dublin is to issue an unreserved apology at the Dáil Public Accounts Committee for what it calls a number of historic control issues identified in its 2024 accounts. Among the issues raised by the committee previously was a nearly €18 million spend on non-compliant procurement by the hospital in that same year. Researchers have found that Australia's social media ban for under-16s has had little impact on teenagers' scrolling habits. Last December, Australia banned under-16s from social media to protect children from online bullying and what it called predatory algorithms.
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2: Hot and humid across the country today, apart from a few patches of rain and drizzle near western and northwestern coasts early on. There's also the potential for thunderstorms to develop later in the day. Highest temperatures of 25 to 31 degrees.
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4: You saw it. 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One is enough. 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
5: Agathos Newlam Lochlea, there's a breakdown on the M50 southbound at junction 11 Talla, and there's a separate incident on the N2 inbound at the slip road for the Finglas Road. Paula Gergig on North Ring Road Mall heading west from Ballandary Park towards the North Ring Road Junction. Agatha Limney O'Connell Avenue will slow you down heading towards the New Street Junction. Erdara in Galive, there's a delay along Bohanna Drive heading east towards the Tume Road. Agus Mátos Gaelta Agatha Fuin Drach, this Fader Live Taxi Hiola to 51552.
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6: Scotland lost the second World Cup group game with a bruising 3-0 defeat to Brazil and Miami to leave their last 32 hopes up in the air. Steve Clarke's side, who were guaranteed third place in Group C after a 1-0 win against Haiti and a 1-0 defeat by Morocco, will have to wait to see if they finish the group stages as one of the eight best third place teams with several permutations possible. And in golf news, it's off to Minnesota for the third major of the women's golf season, where three Irish stars are hoping to find form at the right time. Leona Maguire, Stephanie Meadow and Lauren Walsh will all tee off at the iconic venue, hoping to curb the rough patch in majors of late for our LPGA stars. For these stories and more, you can head over to rte.ie/sports.
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7: You are listening to Carl and Roz. Good morning. We're delighted to have you here. It is just about to go 6 minutes past 8. We're with you till 10 a.m. today and tons coming up in the next.

0: next hour.
1: Yeah, what's in Carl's mouth is on the way. Over €1,500 to give away at this stage.
0: Crazy.
1: On my travels in the last 24 hours when I was out and about, I spotted one of the things.
0: Really?
1: That is in my mouth. So it's
0: well, there is
1: just,
0: only one thing in your mouth.
1: There's only one thing
0: there's
1: in
0: only
1: my mouth.
0: One thing in your mouth. So you spotted it out in the wild. So I think that's a clue for everyone. Yeah. Have a look around you today and get some inspiration.
1: There you go. 515-528-7187-9200 if you want to enter that. And we've got the A to Z quiz on the way with €10,000 on the line. But first, here's some Sunny Federa.

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1: Quiz.
0: On the line to play today, we've got Adrian. Adrian from Tune, what's the story?
3: Not too bad, no. Not too bad in yourself.
4: We're good, Adrian. We're very good, thank you.
0: Do you get that a lot, Adrian? Adrian!
4: Well, I've said this before to another Adrian. There was that other song by The Calling, which was an absolute tune. Adrian, I should have
3: loved
4: you. Do you remember that one, Adrian?
3: I haven't heard that one.
4: I give that song far too much airtime on
0: national
4: radio.
0: I've never heard of that either. Adrian, we believe you're a big Lego fan.
3: I am.
0: So what's the biggest thing that you own from Lego, anything that you've made?
3: Well, the biggest thing I've made is a Hogwarts castle, which in total has about 25,000 pieces.
0: Whoa.
4: How long did that take to put together?
3: It was done over a couple of weeks.
4: Mad. And sorry, where do you put them? Yeah. Like, that must take up a lot of space.
3: I ran out of space a long time ago. So it's up in the attic along with about 650 other unbuilt sets.
4: Okay, wow. Well, we were talking about this, you know, things that you spend money on that other people find hard to understand. Do you have another half who kind of does

0: doesn't understand that.
1: I do, but she's also started building like the botanical flower sets herself.
2: So, okay.
3: Yeah. Interesting.
2: Right.
3: Do you know what the collection might be worth by any chance?
1: I dread to even think exactly how much it would be worth.
2: Okay.
1: Some
2: okay.
1: sets I have gone up quite in value. So, yeah.
3: So would we be buying some Lego now if we were to win this €10,000?
1: There might be one or two sets thrown in there. All right.
2: Okay. Well, Adrian, it's time to... Let's go, Lego. Do the quiz. We got 26 questions, 90 seconds on the clock. We give you the first letter of every answer because it is the alphabet A to Z. So question one, the answer starts with A. Question two, the answer starts with B, so on and so forth. You can't pass and we can't move on to the next question until you give us the answer that is on our sheet. So streak of the week currently is sitting on S. We'd love you to get further than that and win the €200 in cash by the end of the week. However, Adrian, there is more Lego out to be bought. There's a holiday to be had. We want you to get the entire way to Z in the 90 seconds. We believe in you. We really want to give this money away.
3: Yeah,
2: 100%. Come on.
3: Adrian, are you ready
1: Fingers
3: to go?
1: Crossed. Yeah.
3: Okay. Anyone there to help you?
1: No. Usually my wife would drop me in at work, but today I have the car, so she's sitting at home in the kitchen now listening and probably would be screaming at the radio for ones that I won't get.
2: What's her name?
1: Judy.
2: Judy. Hi, Judy.
3: Hi, Judy. Okay, well, listen, let's do it for Judy first and foremost, and then let's do it for Lego and a holiday as well. €10,000 on the line, and all that stands between you and that is 90 seconds and the alphabet. The very best of luck, Adrian. Your time starts now. What A is a movie with Will Ferrell as a newsreader?
1: Anchorman.
3: What B is the surname of Frodo in Lord of the Rings?
1: Baggins.
3: What C is the world's fastest running land animal?
1: Cheetah.
3: What D is the busiest airport in the Middle East?
1: Dubai.
3: What E would you associate with Specsavers?
1: Eyeglasses.
3: Yeah, what F is a frog-shaped bar made by Cadbury's?
1: Freddy.
3: What G was a Bond movie with Pierce Brosnan?
1: GoldenEye.
3: What H is in the Masters of the Universe cartoon?
1: He-Man.
3: What I is the Irish name for the month of July?
1: Yule.
3: What J are musical brothers Nick, Joe and Kevin?
1: Jonas.
3: What K is a metric system prefix meaning 1,000 units?
1: Kilo.
3: What L is the weight that Katie Taylor won Olympic gold?
1: Lightweight.
3: What M is a Roald Dahl book about a girl who loved reading?
1: Matilda.
3: What N is an English city on the River Tyne?
1: Newcastle.
3: What O is the most common flavour of Fanta?
1: Orange.
3: What P smang smelly cat in the sitcom Friends?
1: Phoebe.
3: What Q is the sound of a duck?
1: Crap.
3: What R is faster than a jog?
1: Run.
3: What S is a disease caused by lack of vitamin C?
1: Scurvy.
3: What T is the study of triangles?
1: Trigonometry.
3: What U is the Irish word for egg?
1: Oof.
3: What V are action words in a language?
1: Verbs.
3: What W was the debut single by Spice Girls?
1: Wannabe.
3: Oh my god,
2: Adrian, oh my god, can I just tell you, were you listening between 6 and 7 today?
1: I wasn't.
2: We give the first question of the A to Z quiz every day, so as soon as Carl says your time starts now, you can answer it. And I actually think we had 3 very short questions left. That, and I think you stalled on I's Newcastle.
3: E and F slightly delayed you as well. You said Freddy first and then you said Fredo.
2: There were just real small delays. Really, all those seconds do add up. You did fantastic. You were an incredible player. Your general knowledge of everything was just one of the best.
3: Now, you have a very good chance of getting Streaker of the Week now at that.
2: 100%. All the way to W. You only had 3 questions left. It was phenomenal. I'm sure your partner's listening right now. At the radio, it was probably so intense. That's what I kept thinking of for her listening. And she was like, oh my God, he's going to do it. Oh, it was absolutely sickener. We were all looking at each other going, this guy's going to do it. It was really just those ones you got held up on. Adrian,
3: we loved chatting with you.
2: Great performance.
3: What a player. What a player. Listen, thank you so much for listening, Adrian, and for playing along. And listen, could be £200 on its way to you tomorrow, all right?
1: Brilliant. All the best.
3: Thanks, Emil. Good man. Here's some Billie Eilish here now on 2FM.

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1: On the way, what's in Carl's mouth? We play at 8:35 every single day. It's the same object that he puts into his mouth. Today, what's up for grabs is €1,550 in cash. If you could come on and just guess. Now, when you text us in, we don't want to know your guess until you come on air. So you just got to text mouth and your name to 51552 or WhatsApp 087-187-9200.
0: Going to go as far as now, let you hear me take it out of my bag. So, okay, hang on. This is the zip. It's a very long zip. Okay, there's a few sweet packets there.
1: I actually don't know if this is helpful. Okay, he's just put it in his mouth. Mm-hmm. And if you could hear that, there is a clue in that alone. His teeth kind of hitting off the object. So just to give a rundown of some of the things that have been already guessed: stapler, computer mouse, keys, keyring, charging plug, bulldog clip, USB stick, spoon, fork, knife was guessed as well yesterday. Madden. So they're the most common guesses. We don't want to hear something we've heard before.
0: Okay. 087-107-9200-515-552. What's in my mouth?
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2: Drake has listed 9 personal reasons for why he is single. Okay. Ooh. Now, quick reminder, Drake is obviously, we play him on the station. He has a net worth of $250 million, a custom Boeing 767 known as Air Drake. Access to some of the most exclusive circles in the world. Yet he says he still gets ghosted, overthinks every text reply, and experiences the same dating frustrations as the rest of us.
3: Wow.
2: So he actually put up a list, and it literally just says reasons why I'm single. So let's go through them. Number one, I'm a massive overthinker.
3: Okay, well, yeah, then he'd do well around the two of us.
2: Yeah, no, we'd all spiral together. Yeah. 2, I care too deeply. I kind of think when someone
3: says
2: can't
3: say that out loud.
2: You can't say that about yourself.
3: No.
2: You know, it's like someone saying like, oh, I'm just really authentic. It's like, no, because actually if you were, you wouldn't say that.
3: Yeah.
2: 3, I'm a be safe type of guy. Message me when you get home. Have a good night type of guy. I don't know how that's in the reasons why he's single.
3: This is starting to give ick territory.
2: 4, I have so much energy.
3: Oh, like it, we're a Drake, man. What? Sorry, you have people who can advise you on what to say. Surely they tell you not to say these things out loud.
2: 5, I give my all to people who don't give me half back.
3: You're annoying me now.
2: 6, I would do anything to make someone happy, even if it means I get hurt in the process.
3: Sorry, where has he said this?
2: Online.
3: Ah, oh, jeez, Drake.
2: 7, I need reassurance all the time. That would be annoying. that would be very annoying. Like, come on, you're Drake.
3: Needy,
2: yes. Mm. 8, I'll push you away when I feel like the energy isn't reciprocated.
3: But hang on, Drake. You can't have your cake and eat it too. He's trying to have it both ways here.
2: Yeah.
3: Because he's saying that he'll look after people even if it's not reciprocated, but he's saying he'll push you away if it's the energy. Nah, Drake, yeah. You're all over the shop here.
2: And finally, 9, I love old school romance. And that's just not a thing for our generation.
3: What? Sorry, what are you... All your songs are based off that.
2: Yeah.
3: It's like... Every song is about loving people. What's he on about?
2: Yeah, I honestly... This list is giving... I'm great. Anyone else I've met isn't as great. So...
3: do you know what, Drake? Now, I have to say, I'm a big Drake fan, but... That's annoyed me.
2: Yeah, I think that post is going to be another reason, number 10, of why you're going to be still single.
3: I wonder why he even thought that was a good idea to put out there. Is he teasing something? I know he had a new album there.
2: He put it up and then the post seemed to disappear. And I've researched and I put it online. They're like, yeah, it is actually a post. It's been reported on. But maybe he put it up and then went, oh, actually, in hindsight.
3: Maybe gave himself the ick.
2: Yeah.
3: Do you know what I mean? Which is all right as well. Here's some Noah Kahan here on 2FM Records. This is Doors. I grew up.

0: that's Dior here on 2FM Breakfast. It's Carl and Roz here with you. And we've got What's in Carl's Mouth on the way. 1,500 quid on the line. More than that, actually, on the line in a couple of minutes' time. So last chance to get involved with that. Mouth plus your name to 51552. Or you can get us on 087 187 9200. Now, though, 8:30. So let's head over to the newsroom. Get the headlines.
1: Thank you and good morning from the newsroom. Two powerful earthquakes have struck Venezuela, killing at least 32 people and injuring 700 more as buildings collapsed in and around the capital Caracas. Met Aaron has said that the all-time high temperature record for Ireland could be broken today. A status yellow high temperature warning has been in place since earlier this week and will remain in effect until tomorrow morning. And the Economic and Social Research Institute has warned of second round effects on prices later this year as a result of higher energy costs. And now the weather. Hot and humid across the country today. Dry with good sunshine for most, but with thunderstorms developing at times, mainly in the west. Highest temperatures will range from 25 to 31 degrees.
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3: With the Road Safety Authority. When driving, stay safe by travelling at a speed appropriate to the road and weather conditions.
4: Egtos Nuing Olive, there's a delay on Bohorna Drive heading west towards the Monee Bay Road Junction. Hall in Limney at Lunkard Street is slow inbound between the Corbally Roundabout and the Island Road Junction. Agus Ardara in Loughlea. Northwall Quay has an inbound queue starting at the Central Bank right up towards the Samuel Beckett Bridge. It's Misha Orla Wood, Agus Bain Wedna, Arashliv, Modena Morach on the Shock the Plug.
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1: What's in Carl's mouth?
2: All right, big money on the line today. €1,550 is up for grabs if you can simply just guess what's in Carl's mouth. On the line first, we got Michelle. Michelle, good morning. What is the sentence
3: good
2: you'd
3: morning.
2: Like? How are you? What is the sentence you'd like to hear Carl say?
3: I'd like to hear him say, congratulations, Sam Hennessy.
0: Oh, okay.
2: Okay.
0: Congratulations.
3: I graduated primary.
0: Oh, so good. Congratulations, Sam Hennessy.
2: Beautiful stuff. What a way to get congratulated with Carl and his something in his mouth. Anyway, Michelle, what do you reckon is in Carl's mouth?
3: I think it's a highlighter marker.
0: Highlighter. Mm-hmm. Michelle. It's a
2: Michelle, I'm so sorry, it's not.
3: No problem.
2: Thanks for coming on today. Now, next up, we've got Claire. Claire, good morning. What is the sentence you'd like to hear Carl say?
4: Good morning. I'd like to hear him say, Bunclody GAA are going to win the football championship this year.
2: Well done, Claire.
0: I love this title. Okay. Bunclody GAA are going to win the championship, the football championship this year.
2: Okay, Claire, good woman for that. Okay, what do you reckon is in Carl's mouth?
4: The gum shells.
0: Oh, okay, interesting. Claire, have you heard this? You're hot with them!
2: Oh, I'm so sorry, Claire, that is not the answer. Okay, Mark, you're the final person on the line today. €1,550 up for grabs. Now, can I just make reference? The two guesses you heard before us were ones we've already gotten before. So you better be coming with something new today. Okay, what is the sentence you'd like to hear Carl say?
5: I want to hear him say, we need the money.
0: We need the money.
2: Right, Mark, it's all on you today. I made a prediction that it was going to be given away today. Someone was going to guess it. Come on.
5: Is it fake teeth?
0: Mark, this is great for the fact. Here it is!
2: Mark, you let us down.
0: Mark.
2: Okay, the money's going up to €1,600 tomorrow. Remember these guesses we just had? A gum shield, a highlighter, fake teeth. Guys, you need to guess new stuff.
0: Come on.
2: This is getting ridiculous now.
0: This is all the room. This is nothing. This is everything. Good morning.

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0: Beautiful. 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Irish music here on 2FM Breakfast. It is 8:46 and now it's time for Heads or Fails. 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So we are going to read out the story now. Get your headlines into us. We read them just after 9 a.m. 51552 0871 87 9200.
1: The story in focus for today's Heads or Fails is this. Sir Andy Murray says he is proud that Wimbledon plans to unveil a statue in his honour at the 2027 Championships. Murray joked about previous sporting statues that were poor in likeness, including a terracotta warrior statue made for him in Shanghai in 2011. He also referenced the widely criticised Cristiano Ronaldo airport bust, but said he trusts Wimbledon to create an accurate and high quality statue. He praised Wimbledon's attention to detail and said he expects the final results to be excellent. He said he looks forward to showing the statue to his children and feels honoured by the recognition. Currently, Fred Perry is the only player with a full-length statue at Wimbledon, and Murray won Wimbledon twice in 2013 and 2016, ending Britain's long wait for a men's single champion. The idea was inspired by the French Open's tribute to Rafael Nadal, who received a commemorative plaque at Roland Garros for his 14 titles there. And he said Wimbledon wanted a lasting way to honour Murray after the celebrations marked his final appearance and his retirement. So they're working closely with Andy Murray and his team on the statue project.
0: Okay, I'm just going to put it out there. I say the statue is going to be dirt.
1: I hope it's
0: terrible.
1: For the crack.
0: I hope it is giving Cristiano Ronaldo.
1: For the crack.
0: Is David Beckham has a bad one too, doesn't he?
1: No, that was the David Beckham bad one was to do with
0: it was a joke.
1: On what's his name? Your man who I've had
0: Gordon,
1: enough of. James Corden. James Corden. There you go. Yes. Okay. So essentially it's Andy Murray statue, Wimbledon tennis.
0: Yeah.
1: Terrible statues. That kind of vibe.
0: Yeah.
1: Okay. Get your suggestions into us for headlines. 51552 087 187 9200. And the best one today goes into tomorrow's end of week draw for that absolutely gorgeous couple of nights away.

0: Jess Glynn, hold my hand here on 2FM Breakfast. Nothing beats a Jet 2 holiday. And do you know what else nothing beats? No news at 9 o'clock here on 2FM. Yeah. But first, we've got some business to attend to.
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2: 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And here is a reminder of today's question. Which was invented first? A, the telephone, or B, the light bulb?
0: Okay, you can text A or B to 51552 or WhatsApp 0871879200. 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
0: 2FM Breakfast, it's Carl and Roz here with you. 529 and it is time for Play By Year. We're going to have no news at 9 o'clock. Wall to wall bangers here on 2FM Breakfast instead.
2: Yes, indeed. The year we're going back to is 20.

0: 2012. So to remind you, it was the year Katie Taylor made history at the London 2012 Summer Olympics.
1: We need to get on to her people as well about Croke Park and was performing that song. Yeah,
0: people, if you're listening, on, we're here.
1: Give her a little DM there.
0: Now, it was also the year, this is for Twilight fans. Do you remember this as well? Kristen Stewart and Rupert Saunders' affair scandal. Photos surfaced of Twilight star Kristen Stewart allegedly cheating on her co-star Robert Pattinson. Do you not remember this?
1: No. Is this big news?
0: Oh, like, it's one of those big showbiz news stories if you're a Twilight fan.
1: Okay. I love a juicy gossip story like that, to be fair.
0: Also, it was the year landmark moment for the Northern Ireland peace process. Queen Elizabeth II shook hands with Sinn Féin's Martin McGuinness during her royal visit to Belfast.
1: Do you remember that? It was huge news at the time. Yeah.
0: What a random mix of kind of, I suppose, things to bring you back to 2012.
1: Very reeling in the years of you. Thank you very much. It was also a year that gave us music just like this. Oh, kicking things off with some Nicki Minaj. 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
2: 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Eat. 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They say what they gonna say. 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
3: All right, good morning and welcome along to 2FM Breakfast. If you're just joining us, 9 o'clock crew, it's Carl and Roz here with you. Might be a few people finishing the last school runs of the week.
4: Oh, yeah.
3: A couple more days until the primary schools are finished.
4: Yeah, exciting stuff. Now, we are in the middle of a game of heads or fails. Essentially, we give you a news story about 8:45 and you have to come up with the best headline possible. We pick a winner each day and the end of week prize for one person is a 2-night bed and breakfast at the address Cork. Unbelievable prize this week. So a quick reminder of the story.
3: Sir Andy Murray says he is proud that Wimbledon plans to unveil a statue in his honour at the 2027 Championships. He made jokes about previous sporting statues that were terrible, like the one of Cristiano Ronaldo. But he said he praised Wimbledon's attention to detail and expects the final result to be excellent and looks forward to showing the statue to his children. It's currently only Fred Perry who has a full-length statue at Wimbledon.
4: Sorry, just quickly, Fred Perry is in the clothes designer.
3: There's loads of these tennis lads went into clothes.
4: What?
3: Yeah, sure, wasn't it Bjorn Borg then does the jocks?
4: No way.
3: Yeah.
4: Anyway, okay, can we start off with my headlines?
3: Go on.
4: Hip hip hooray, he's getting a statue.
3: That's very good.
4: Thanks.
3: That's a nice innocent one as well.
4: It's not even my best one. Wimble, don't mess that up. Yeah. Andy's warning.
3: I preferred hip hip hooray.
4: Andy, is that you? As in, is that you? Thank you.
3: Ross.
4: I think that's my best one ever. Andy, is that you?
3: Really good. Damn, I wish I'd gone first. Okay, my first one. Don't make a balls of Andy's bust.
4: Great. No, I like it. Tennis.
3: Does my ace look big in this?
4: Very good.
3: I thought that was good. And my personal favourite. Andy Murray excited at prospect of having his full length on display in public.
4: No, Carl, too long.
3: What?
4: Too long. It's a headline.
3: It's attention grabbing. Okay. Do you know what I mean?
4: All right, now to your headlines. We'll find a winner of today. Garode says, Andy's doubles backhander.
3: Andy's doubles back. I don't get it.
4: I don't get that. I'm so sorry. I'm sorry.
3: Andy's game set me in bronze and match me exactly. Nick, very clever. Yeah.
4: Dorothy. Wimbledon going bust.
3: I think it was just Wimbledon going bust.
4: Okay, sorry. I was trying to like add a little bit there.
3: Caroline, you better ace the face. Andy Murray hopes to love his Wimbledon statue.
4: Very good.
3: Mm-hmm.
4: Gary says, ace or arse?
3: Yeah, very good. The ball.

0: Balls in the sculptor's court.
1: Ah, that's good.
2: That's
1: Sabrina.
2: Good. Yeah, very good. Good. D says, Marie gets bronze erection.
1: How is that not one? How is that not one?
2: Marie gets bronze erection. How did you not think of that, Carl?
0: So annoyed I didn't think of that. Marie minted, someone else said that. Yeah. That's good, yeah.
2: And our winner, Wimbledon Wobbly Wonder.
0: Ah, very good. That is good. Okay, that's from Gavito. So listen, congratulations, Gavito. You are into that end of week draw. Excellent work from everyone today. Thank you so much for those. And we'll be back same time tomorrow with Heads or Fails. So one more chance to get into that end of week draw for that gorgeous night away in Cork. Let's kick off our 9 o'clock hour now with some Slater. This is Dance here on 2FM Breakfast.

0: Fago, that's Slater with Dance here on 2FM Breakfast, 16 minutes past 9. Tommy says, ah, Carl, you said Slayer and then that muck came on. Want some Rain in Blood. Tommy, would you calm down? All right?
1: Yeah.
0: That's an absolute banger, okay?
1: And also, it's not even called Slayer, it's Slater. But
0: I think I might have accidentally said Slayer, which might have caused the confusion. Potentially, this is all my fault.
1: Now, a great Irish story. A lad called Kevin O'Kelly Jr., who's the owner of Thomas House Bar in Dublin, has gone and banned AI posters and flyers from his pub in support of local artists and musicians. Unbelievable.
0: Okay? Yes.
1: So he's basically said the staff started noticing an increasing number of AI generated posters, because you know the way in pubs you might have people handing in posters and flyers for maybe any upcoming gigs that are happening there, but for other local businesses.
0: Yeah.
1: And he said, you can tell when it's AI artwork. Not so much initially, but we started seeing these images that looked a bit off and people with six fingers.
0: Yeah.
1: You know what I mean? That's the giveaway. Always look at the fingers.
0: I saw something yesterday on my Instagram, and this will probably end up on people's algorithms because it's gone a little bit viral, but it's essentially going through AI posters and how actually they all look the exact same. There's just a style to them, and they're all very cluttered and a bit all over the place. But it's like you say as well, like, everything is just going to look the same then. It's all going to be a bit like, meh. I don't know. I've no interest in consuming media that's been generated by AI.
1: Carl, you have said this before, and I tend to agree. There should be a little button that you can go on and press on social media that just says, block any AI generated stuff.
0: Yes.
1: Because it is very annoying and everyone is kind of using it at the moment. He went on to say, it's just a matter of frustration, really. We're an independent pub. We're all about creativity. We have up and coming bands play here, and the people who drink at the pub are musicians, artists, graphic designers. So something artificial just felt really counterproductive and out of place. Young bands are starting out and they may not have a few quid for art, but we're right next to the National College of Art and Design. We're saying we have the talent here. Let's get a community of artists and people who can maybe work together and just stop these AI posters.
0: That's class. I actually think, like, the likes of that business there now who are supporting artists and saying, no, we're not going to let an AI generated poster be handed in here. I think we should then in turn support those businesses to try and encourage this kind of behaviour.
1: And obviously there is the whole thing of, like, a lot of people are using AI generated because it is free and maybe they don't have the means to be able to go out and get an artist. But possibly that there is something that we could all collaborate on, maybe with artists who need to do projects for college.
0: Yeah.
1: Maybe part of their projects could be doing it for up and coming bands, musicians.
0: Everyone kind of wins out of it then. Yeah, I love it. Okay, more of that, please.
1: And no more six fingers. Thank you.
0: Yeah, please. Absolutely not.
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0: Tommy, that's Noble here on 2FM Breakfast. It's 9:23 and it's time for some randoms, Roz.
1: Today we're doing SpongeBob.
0: Oh.
1: Do you ever watch it growing up?
0: Of course I did.
1: Yeah, I love SpongeBob. Anyway, SpongeBob was originally named SpongeBoy, and the show's working title was SpongeBoy Ahoy. However, just before recording the pilot, a legal team discovered that SpongeBoy was already a legally copyrighted trademark for a commercial kitchen mop.
0: No
1: way. So there's
0: way.
1: A kitchen mop out there called SpongeBoy. Now, SpongeBob is officially recognised as real-world legal tender. There's a South Pacific island nation of Niue issued a limited run of official square-shaped $2 silver coins featuring SpongeBob, no. Patrick, Gary and Sandy.
0: Wow. Well,
1: isn't that mad?
0: That's class. Sorry, we should do some of that. The EU needs to be a bit more crack. Okay.
1: Dust in the turkey. Put them on 100% the coins.
0: 100% we should start doing runs of coins like that.
1: Now, there's a long-running behind-the-scenes theory confirmed by show staff that is the seven main characters are actually subtly modelled after one of the seven deadly sins. So, Patrick is Sloth, Squidworth, Wrath, Mr. Krabs, Greed, Planktonus, Envy, Sandy, Pride, Gary is Gluttony, and SpongeBob himself represents Lust.
0: Wow.
1: Mm-hmm. Now, this is my favourite theory about SpongeBob. So the fictional underwater town of Bikini Bottom is located directly beneath a real place, the Bikini Atoll, in the Pacific Ocean. Do you know this?
0: No.
1: This was a notorious real-world site where the US military conducted intense nuclear radiation testing in the 1940s and 50s. So the darker background detail explains why all the marine life in the show can talk, walk and behave like humans.
0: It's, I wonder, is this the place where all those old videos where you see them like blown up nuclear bombs under the water and then the big kind of
1: Well, I'd
0: massive...
1: like to hope that there was only one place and this is it.
0: Whoa.
1: Yeah, so the kind of theory is like, the dark theory is that that's why they can all talk down there, because it was a nuclear
0: They're all
1: test.
0: A bit mad. They're yeah. all radioactive.
1: Exactly. And finally, SpongeBob is so culturally massive that he has his own official place in scientific history. So in 2011, researchers in a forest in Borneo discovered an entirely new rare species of mushroom that looks exactly like

0: like a porous orange sponge. So they called it, its official name of this fungus, Spongiforma squarepancy.
1: That's nice now, nice
0: tribute. In honour
1: tribute.
0: Of the cartoon, isn't it?
1: It's funny, I was actually only thinking to myself, how did they come up with the whole idea for SpongeBob SquarePants? But then I'm thinking, not sure. Do you know what I mean?
0: Yeah.
1: Maybe, who knows? Here's some Olivia Dean on 2FM. I could

0: Joe Curry, that's Bed here on 2FM Breakfast, 9:32. We hope you're having a great Thursday out there, but we know there's a lot going on.
1: Yeah.
0: Heat really gets the better of people as
1: well. People probably are a little bit like not have slept, lack of sleep because of the heat and all that. And I know tomorrow's Friday, but you still have to get through today. It's a lot.
0: We need to set people up for the day and potentially for the weekend ahead. It's time for Meditation with the Nation. Close your eyes. Take a deep breath and feel the warm air hit the back of your throat. Relax your shoulders, unclench your jaw, and gently peel your sack off the inside of your leg like two sweaty baby bells. Now it's time to let the good times radiate through your body.
1: Don't even know what this is about.
0: Allow yourself to glow with the flow. Don't throw shade and let every problem simply sunset. If life's getting too hot to handle, don't let it eclipse your mood. Stay golden. Avoid getting roasted. And remember, the only thing that should be well done is the barbecue. If you're ever finding that the heat is tough, remember, chafing builds character. Go now and unstick what summer has brought together. Namaste.
1: What was the topic of that?
0: I don't know. I'm having problems with the heat, you know what I mean?

0: it's Dermot Kennedy with Turnstile here on 2FM Breakfast. It's 9:39 and we're very excited. It's time for this.
1: 2FM's 50-50 with thanks to the National Lottery.
0: Yes, it is time for the 50-50 on 2FM thanks to the National Lottery, and we have found our pair.
2: Yes, we have. Heather and Emma, good morning.
3: Hello, how are you?
2: So Heather, we believe you nominated your girlfriend Emma.
3: Yeah.
2: Okay, the perfect partner to celebrate with, to share 50-50 with, and you trust will help you with the answers.
3: I hope she does. Yeah, I think she will.
2: Can I ask how you guys met?
3: Hinge.
0: Love it.
2: Great. Yeah.
0: A modern day love story.
2: Ah, yeah.
0: Okay. Well, 100%. Listen, we would love to see you win up to €2,000 to share between the two of you. So here's how it works. You are both the team. You've got four questions. Every single one of those is a 50-50 with a choice of two answers each time. Every right answer will bank €500 into your shared prize fund. So get all four, and that is €2,000 between you. The wrong answer just stops the prize fund growing. You never lose a cent that you've banked, which is the good news. And whatever you finish on, you share it straight down the middle, 50-50. That is the whole game. How does that sound?
3: Perfect.
0: Okay, you have a choice to make as well together, and you guessed it, the choice is 50-50 as well. So today's categories are Ireland or history.
2: Okay, so you can have a think about it. Are you going to answer questions regarding Ireland or history?
0: Have a little confer with each other there.
3: Okay, what do you think? Well, I think history's dodgy.
0: History is dodgy.
3: Because history could be anything.
2: Yeah, you're right.
0: Not could a be dodgy anything. History there. Should yeah. We know about
3: we're
0: that.
3: Ireland, like Ireland, we know Ireland.
2: Okay.
3: Yeah. Okay.
2: We're going to
3: yeah.
2: lock in with Ireland. Right, perfect. And you know what? That's my favourite subject too. So let's get into it. Are you ready to go?
3: Yeah.
2: Question number one. What is the longest river in Ireland? Is it A, the Shannon, or B, the Liffey?
3: The A, the Shannon.
2: God, you worried me there. Yes, it is.
0: Yes, it is.
2: Oh my God.
0: Good start.
2: There was a long pause and I said, oh dear God. Okay, question two.
0: €500 in the bank.
2: Which city is known as the Marble City? Is it A, Kilkenny, or B, Galway? Think about it.
3: Marble.
2: The Marble City.
3: A, Galway?
2: Well, A was Kilkenny.
0: That's it, yeah.
3: Oh, Galway, sorry.
2: No, A was Kilkenny.
0: Mm-hmm.
2: And B was Galway.
3: A.
2: It was Kilkenny.
0: It was Kilkenny. Well done.
2: Oh, yeah.
0: Brilliant.
2: Oh my God. Okay, question three. What is Ireland's highest mountain? Is it A, Carrn Tuathail, or B, Mount Brandon? Come on now. No, come on. A, Carrn Tuathail, or B, Mount Brandon?
3: A.
2: It is A.
0: You're absolutely right. Roz Persson would have jumped through the phone had you got that one wrong.
2: Laz, I'm not going to lie. If this is your Ireland knowledge, I'm glad we're not doing your history knowledge. Question number four.
3: I know. We're panicking.
2: Okay. Can you bank this €2,000? Okay. Question number four. Which Irish author wrote Dracula? Was it A, Bram Stoker, or B, Oscar Wilde?
3: A.
0: That seemed pretty definitive. You happy with that answer?
3: Yeah, definitely. I hope so.
2: You're right.
0: Yes. Yeah. €2,000 to share between the two of you.
2: Okay, how are you going to spend it?
3: Maybe a night away.
2: Yeah.
3: And it's Pride this weekend.
2: And it is Pride this weekend, so perfect timing.
0: Yes, well, you have banked €2,000 together, so you get to share it 50-50, €1,000 each. I think this would be a good weekend maybe to spend this for Pride weekend.
2: Yeah.
0: Get to have a nice night away or something like that.
3: Thank you so much.
2: Thanks, guys. So much. Thanks for listening and coming on this morning. Have a great weekend.
0: Good luck.
3: Have a great weekend.
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0: All right, you're listening to 2FM Breakfast. It's Carl and Roz. And we're joined in the studio by Dearen Garrity. Good morning.
2: Good morning, guys. How are we?
0: I heard you talking about beavers or something there in your promo. Is it your own beaver you're talking about, or is what? Sorry.
2: And also beavers in London.
0: What?
2: Even...
0: What?
2: Ouch.
0: What, Dearen? Dearen, I heard it on the promo.
2: Yeah.
0: I was in the middle of doing.
2: You know I don't have a beaver, so I don't know what you're talking.
0: Maybe you got one. Maybe you got one.
2: We are talking about beavers this morning, Carl, now that you ask.
9: And can I ask, why are you talking about beavers specifically in London?
2: Well, you'll have to tune into the show because it's an Irish vet, Sean McCormack, who's dealing with this situation.
9: Okay, good save.
2: The reintroduction of beavers. Oh, no, you'll be eating your words
0: now. No, in fairness,
2: I hope you're happy when you see the good the beavers have done.
0: Very professional.
2: Beavers,
0: well done.
2: Are fantastic.
0: Thank you very much. Mm-hmm. I look forward to it and hearing about beavers or whether it's your own or
2: Wonderful.
0: Someone else's. Yes.
2: Anything else going on?
9: Yeah, we wanted to ask you, is there anything you spend money on that no one else gets, particularly your partner, that doesn't understand?
2: No one else gets. Yeah. Well, I think people will get this, but I guess the reasoning behind it, I love spending money on condiments. Like expensive condiments, mm-hmm. because they were never big in our house when we were younger. We never had like fancy condiments.
9: Tiny violin porn.

0: special number.
1: Yeah, you know, like the peanut rayu. Oh, you know,
2: yeah.
1: That thing.
2: Oh, yeah, yeah.
1: It's like a chili oil with peanuts, and you can put it on eggs and things. It's so delicious.
0: Yeah, lovely. No,
1: stuff like that.
0: That's money well spent, to be fair. Yeah.
1: Thank you.
0: It's not as bad as a camera that you take pictures of planes at.
2: And terrible pictures of planes.
0: Like that.
1: Is that what? Yeah.
2: No, they're really bad pictures of planes.
1: You're not a photographer, Carl. You need to accept
0: that
1: now. You can spend all the money you want at the cameras. You don't have the eye.
0: You get back into the studio now. We look forward to hearing about your beaver.
1: Tame Impala and Jay.

0: Milky Mulgrab, just the way you are here on 2FM Breakfast. 7 minutes to ten. And you might remember yesterday on the show, I don't know, well, myself and Deirdre and Daphne had a row about it. I caused a bit of a stir with my top five all-time ice cream list, which is the only correct list, just so we're clear on this. But I got a lot of abuse over it. So we decided we were going to put it out there to the people for a Will and Me poll for this week. And just ask people, what is your top ice cream or ice pop that you can buy in Ireland? Okay?
1: Okay.
0: I just get worried.
1: I think sometimes people like to think they're a certain type of person. They're like, I just love a plain old Jane Twister. But actually, do you like the big fancy schmancy magnums? You know what I mean? Are you just afraid to say it?
0: No, well, listen, this is a very large cross section. We got thousands of answers back on this. So I have the official list, and this is can never be disputed. Questioned, disputed. Okay. This is it now. Ireland's top 10 ice creams and ice pops.
1: Here we go.
0: Mm-hmm. So, coming in at number 10, it was Magnums.
1: Wow.
0: Of all varieties. It says quite low on the list. I thought it, but I wasn't surprised at this now, to be fair. At number 9, Deirdre will be absolutely raging about this, the Mars ice cream. She had that in as one of her goats. At number 8, the Solero.
1: Oh.
0: You love the Solero, don't you? Yeah.
1: Tough one now.
0: At number 7, discontinued but still has so much love in people's hearts, the Wibbly Wobbly Wonders at number 7.
1: That's rotten.
0: It's not rotten, it is. Roz.
1: No.
0: Roz, it's the top 7 ice cream.
1: No.
0: Do you know what I mean? Wash your mouth out. At number 6, the Feast. See, the Feast is, if you are sophisticated like me, you like the Feast.
1: What is the Feast again?
0: The Feast is the chocolate one that has like the kind of chocolate chunk in the middle when you get to the bottom. It's like a chocolate lollipop at the end to finish off. It's unreal. But see, you wouldn't know because you're not cultured. At number 5, this is an absolute travesty that this is only number 5. The Twister. Crazy. Absolutely crazy.
1: No, I'm kind of glad it's not. Yeah, I'm glad it's at 5.
0: A goat ice cream. At number 4, the Loop-de-Loop.
1: Wow.
0: Mm-hmm.
1: Really?
0: I would put a Twister ahead of a Loop-de-Loop all day long.
1: It's not even ice cream in that.
0: That's I don't know. I'm surprised with the Loop-de-Loop. At number 3, one that got no mention yesterday amongst any of us, the Ice Burger.
1: That is actually pretty good shout.
0: At number 2.
1: Wow, okay. I'm thinking of something that hasn't been mentioned yet.
0: Go on.
1: Is it a Cornetto?
0: Nope.
1: Okay.
0: No sign of a Cornetto anywhere in the top 10.
1: Susan Boyle's be raging.
0: She's going to be absolutely raging. At number 2.
1: Yeah.
0: It's the 99. It hasn't got the top spot. At number 1, Roz, do you know what is Ireland's favourite ice cream?
1: Well, we haven't mentioned a brunch yet.
0: Roz Purcell. It's the brunch!
1: Yes! Yes, yes, yes!
0: It is the goat.
1: Yeah, look, it was on our top 5 list, the brunch.
0: Unbelievable. And it was a comfortable runaway winner as well from
1: so
0: all
1: good.
0: Of the things. The Ice Burger is a big surprise that's in there. I was surprised at how far up it was. Other ones that got honourable mentions, the Fat Frog. People are saying they really missed this. Remember, it was discontinued. It used to be an unbelievable ice pop.
1: All I think about is
0: the adult version of the Fat Frog. Yeah, no, we definitely need the Fat Frog back. And
1: Calippos, we're missing.
0: No Calippos in the top 10.
1: Oops.
0: Can you believe that? See, I think because it's more of an ice, a nice lolly. Is that what you'd call it?
1: Mm.
0: Are people less likely to say it? And then amongst Magnums, the White Magnum was mentioned far more than Classic or Almond or other flavours.
1: Okay, that is good to know.

0: that's great, Carl. You've done the research. We can't complain about it.
1: The top 10 list of all time. It shall not be questioned any longer. There you go. All right, let's get a little bit of music now here on 2FM Breakfast. This is Sabrina Carpenter. We're Please, Please, Please.

0: Roz, I played that song and we didn't have any time to play it.
1: No, my YouTube was like, so thanks for that, Carol. We're about to get it. And you just went into a song.
0: That's funny. That wouldn't be like me at all.
1: Wouldn't be like you to mess things up. But that is from us today. Big thank you for listening. Dear and Gary's up next, followed by Demi and Mikey. And Laura and Katja will be driving you home.
0: Enjoy the sun and we'll see you tomorrow from 6. Good luck.
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9: Good morning, it's 10 o'clock. I'm Ryan Clark. Met Éireann has said that the all-time high temperature record for Ireland could be broken today. A status yellow high temperature warning has been in place since earlier this week and has now been extended until Saturday morning. The Midlands and the West are expected to experience the highest temperatures. Met Éireann senior forecaster Jerry Murphy said that the record high temperature will be challenged today, but said it's not certain that it will be broken.
10: The temperatures yesterday in the west didn't get up as high because there was a fair amount of clouds. So that means today is not starting from quite as high a base as it might be. And secondly, as we go through the day, there are actually thunderstorms off the west coast at the moment. And if the cloud moves in a bit more to the more further inland, and those thunderstorms begin to develop later, that may keep a cap on the temperature. So certainly whether we break the record or not is not certain. It will be challenged, but not certain.
9: Two massive back-to-back earthquakes have rocked Venezuela, flattening buildings and homes in the capital Caracas and across several states. At least 32 people are dead and 700 more are injured. However, the country's interim president said the death toll is likely to rise, as the initial figure didn't include people from the worst affected region. The US Geological Survey said the quakes measured magnitudes of

0: 7.2 and 7.5 and struck within seconds of each other, triggering dozens of aftershocks. The Economic and Social Research Institute has warned of second-round effects on prices later this year as a result of higher energy costs. In its latest quarterly economic commentary, the ESRI said there's typically a 9-month lag between increases in fuel prices and food prices, suggesting even higher grocery bills in the autumn and winter. Mobile operator Three Ireland has said that it blocked more than 26 million suspected scam calls last year. The company said the figures reflect a broader industry-wide challenge, with fraudsters continuously evolving their tactics to target customers through both phone calls and text messages.
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0: Dry, hot and humid across the country today, with good sunshine for most. There could be thunderstorms later in the day. Highest temperatures of 25 to 31 degrees.
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6: Lottie Ryan, what is going on in the world of entertainment this morning?
7: I think we need to set the tone. So could you just press that button for me? Come on. You
6: what?
7: Know what it is.
6: I don't.
7: Oh, come on. I thought I was lightning.
6: Oh my gosh, hang on.
7: And obviously I have a soft spot for Wolf.
6: Oh! Power Rangers.
7: Oh my god. Darren. Gladiators.
6: Gladiators.
7: Power Rangers. Would you get the boat? Power Rangers have got nothing on a gladiator.
6: Oh my gosh.
7: Gladiators.
6: Oh, it is very good. It is good.
7: Stop.
6: How did I get that wrong?
7: The cheese.
6: I thought like, there was a Power Ranger called Wolf.
7: I was listening to this upstairs, the theme song, and if you actually listen to the lyrics themselves, they're like, you gotta be like a spider. And all this, like, it's just...
6: It's almost like AI music.
7: It's just amazing. It's amazing.
6: What's
7: anyway,
6: the news?
7: Gladiators is returning to our screens for a fourth season and a celebrity special. So it's hosted by this father and son duo. The father is obviously the guy who did the very original Gladiators. It's Bradley and Barney Walsh, and it's back for another round. So the upcoming series is going to have a new event added to the roster. It's got all the classic challenges like Duel, which is where they were on those elevated podiums trying to knock each other off.
6: Oh, yeah.
7: Or the hanging rings. Or I used to always think I was like, I would love a go with the Eliminator.
6: Oh, you used to be flipping around your sitting room.
7: Oh, do you remember? Or the Travelator, do you remember? And then you go to the supermarket with your family and you'd be like, okay, move aside. I'm going to leg it up this now and pretend I'm on the Travelator. Anyway, it is going to be huge. Series 4 has 11 one-hour long episodes and an hour-long celebrity special. I don't know who they are going to get to do it. I'd say people will be lining up because it's like, it's kind of a little bit like Traitors in the sense that there's a lot of celebrities who are genuine fans of the show. But I can't wait. We haven't got a transmission date yet, but as you can tell, I'm very excited.
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6: Good morning. Welcome to the show. It's Ciarán with you until 12 o'clock today. 51552 if you'd like to text. You can WhatsApp 087-187-9200 or you can email ciarán@rte.ie. We have a lot going on in the programme this morning. Dr. Sean McCormack, an Irish vet, he's going to be telling us about the reintroduction of beavers into London to help tackle flooding. It's such interesting stuff. We recently spoke about spicy books on the show. I learned that Ireland has our very own book boyfriend who voices them. Eric Nolan will be in studio to tell us about giving voice to some of literature's randiest characters. Yes, I said Randy. Joe McGuckin's newest podcast launches today. He's going to give us a sneak preview of Ramble. And a little later, we'll be talking about getting your hands on a camper van, how to buy them, and what to look out for if you're in the market for one. We're going to kick it off with some music first. This is Casey Musgraves. It's Dry Spell on 2FM Mornings. Welcome to the show. It's been

she's very lonely. Casey Musgrave's dry spell. Nobody but the chickens are getting laid. Interesting lyrics. If you're listening to 2FM Mornings, it's there and with you until 12. We would love you to get in touch with the show. 51552 or WhatsApp 087 187 9200. Kicking off, as we always do, with the stories that caught our attention this morning. So starting with a story about child support. Yesterday, The Dáil was talking about ex-partners and court-ordered child maintenance. So independent TD Paul Gogarty was speaking about the topic and said thousands of mothers face the worry of not knowing when or if the payments will arrive at all. He described the non-compliance as basically a malicious form of coercive control and financial abuse. How would he solve it? Well, he's called for automatic deductions at source from wages or benefit payments. He also suggested revenue refunds be monitored and even assessing inheritance payments as well. He's not alone in the suggestion, though. 2 years ago, a report by the Child Maintenance Review Group recommended a similar solve, saying deduction coming from the source could be an idea. It also suggested new powers for the courts to freeze non-paying parents' assets or order sheriffs to enforce maintenance orders. The Taoiseach acknowledged Gogarty's proposals and said he would talk to the Minister for Justice and others in the Department of Social Protection on the issue. So we might see movement on the challenges surrounding child support payments soon, which sounds very positive. Now that's the heat. The heat. We have to go there. We have to do it. It continues. Met Éireann says the all-time high temperature record for Ireland could be broken today. Stay vigilant out there. Right now, the highest air temperature recorded is 33.3 degrees Celsius. That was on June 26th, 1887 at Kilkenny Castle. Today's the 25th. It would have been cool if it was tomorrow. Anyway, it might happen tomorrow, but it's not due to. It's due to happen today. The forecast says it could be matched or beat in parts of Mayo and

0: Roscommon today. We do remain under that yellow warning until tomorrow morning. Today, the whole island will be in the high 20s, with the Midlands and Connacht reaching the 30s. We are not alone. Much of Western Europe is under a heat dome. You'll have seen stuff on social media. The UK logged its highest temperature for June this week, reaching 36.1 degrees Celsius. We all have at least one mate in London. And no matter how warm you try to tell them it is here, they're like, yeah, well, it's hotter actually here in London. You're like, yeah, we get it. Okay, we get it. France recorded its hottest day since records, hitting 44.3 degrees Celsius. The heat was made worse yesterday with rolling electricity disruptions across the country caused by the weather. It's mad. The knock-on effect is mental. It also has an effect on our appetite. Have you been struggling to decide on dinner? Making a family favourite and watching everyone struggle to make it through the plate? You are far from alone. Is there anything worse? Some of the memories of that when you'd be coming home from school on a hot day and you'd be like, I don't know, you wouldn't even think about what you're in the mood for, but you would know you're definitely not in the mood for a stew. And actually, I called over to my mom yesterday. It was really hot where, you know, around where we live yesterday. I called into her and she was making a spaghetti bolognese, which I would usually adore. But the smell of the mince in the heat, I was like, I can't deal with it. The onions and the mince. Sorry, Mom, now I didn't say it to her at the time. And if she's listening, this is awful. I feel terrible. But it's just, I don't know. There's just certain foods you're like, I'm not in the mood for. Well, RTE Brainstorm has been looking into why we don't feel hungry in hot weather. Overall, it's all to do with the body working to keep running and avoid overheating. For our body and metabolisms to work the right way, it has to maintain an average internal body temperature of 37 degrees. When we go over or below that temperature, everything starts to clog up and stop working. So basically, when it's hot out, the body is generally pumping blood towards our skin to try and shed some heat into the air. But if we eat, it has to start pumping blood to the gut to start digestion. I never knew. So there you have it. That's why you have a fridge full of leftover stew from this week, or spag ball in my mother's case. I'm sorry, Mom. This got us laughing here. Garen always knows how to really strike with the comedy that we need in a given moment. Have a little listen to this. Because obviously we try and have lighter dinners and you go into the supermarket and you get light bits, cold bits, all that kind of stuff. This is a bit of Garen's video.
1: I just got a few very light bits for the fridge this evening. So a bit of lettuce, a bit of quinoa. I got slices of ham, slices of beef, slices of chicken, slices of turkey. Two cooked chickens, but I let them cool down a bit so they're only warm. I got coleslaw. I got egg mayonnaise. Well, I did get potato salad, obviously, but that's a salad. And I think that was it. That was all I could find in the shop that was covered in mayonnaise.
0: Jokes aside, delicious dinner. I adore that kind of dinner. Okay, we're going to talk about gigs for a minute because The Economist has an article today looking into how gigs have changed and megastars now expect you to come to them. I have thoughts and feelings on this. It drives me mad. Anyway, the article lists a few recent tours where the artists haven't travelled the world to engage with fans and instead sat where they were asking fans to come to them. Examples, Harry Styles. His tour has 68 concerts on his new tour, but they'll be hosted in just 7 cities. Beyonce. I rarely complain about her, but it has annoyed me. I've had to go. Poor me. I have had to go to London for her past two tours, Cowboy Carter last year and Renaissance in 2023. Renaissance, I went to London because I have always been and will forever be potentially her biggest fan. I've put it out there. I am an avid member of the Beehive. I can't miss the tours when they happen. But it's so expensive to go. Anyway, yeah, she spent half of her Cowboy Carter tour in just 3 venues. And then Ariana Grande is appearing in just 3 countries on her tour. So there are, of course, reasons. Okay, a lot of obvious reasons. Touring can be grueling, of course, for the person and I guess the whole entire entourage. It's a lot of time traveling and being away from home for them. It's more expensive than it's ever been with fuel costs, huge setups, red tape. Environmentally, it's better for them to be in less places, all that kind of stuff. But then I wonder how it actually pans out. So if they're in one place and we're all travelling, environmentally, maybe it all levels out. The question is, should that mean we have to pay more to see our stars at home? Or are we happy for the world fans to congregate at one venue for a show? How do you feel about it? Are you willing to travel? Or is it kind of, no matter how big of a fan you are for a star, you're not going to go unless they come to Ireland? Like how mad about a star would you have to be to actually go abroad? 51552 or WhatsApp 087 187 9200. A little stat here. Harry Styles in London, 25% of the fans are travelling from outside London and 28% are turning the occasion into a mini break. See, that's the thing. If you can turn it into a kind of a trip overall. I did that, my sister Alva and I. Actually, that was another time we travelled for Beyonce. I forgot about that. We went to Rome. Beyonce and Jay-Z. We went to Rome. Was it Rome or Barcelona? It was Rome. We went to Rome for 2 nights and we made a kind of city break out of it. But again, it all adds up, lads. It all adds up. Okay. Being paid to watch football. The dream job, if you're a football fan, are you very jealous? Kevin Okoto and Austin Franklin are getting paid $50,000 each to watch all 104 World Cup matches. $50,000 each. So the pair are the chief World Cup watchers for Fox One in America. There are downsides. The pair are living in a custom-built glass cubicle in the middle of New York's Times Square. They get to go home after their shift, but still. They have leather recliners in the box that they can sit on, 2 TVs and a foosball table to keep them occupied. A lot of football to watch. The pair have said they've gotten a bit worn down. Austin said, it's a relatively easy job. I'm sitting on a couch watching football, but it has been tiresome and I'm making sure I'm getting my 8 hours when I can. Austin, he's kind of, listen. If bad comments come his way on social media, I can't say I'll be surprised. Ah, lads, 50 grand to watch it across the summer. Come on, you can't be complaining. You can't be complaining. Would you do it? 51552, WhatsApp 087-187-9200. And we're going to finish on this. Over in Texas in the US, of course, a call has been put out to find a ranch's dear pet Gracie, who has gone missing. When you hear of a pet going missing, you think, oh, maybe it's a dog, maybe it's a cat, maybe it's, I don't know, a guinea pig. No, it's a giraffe. It is a giraffe in Texas. Gracie is a fully fledged, full grown adult giraffe, but has gone missing. That's the trials and tribulations of living on a ranch, I guess. So she was seen poking around a rocky hillside part of the ranch, an area she doesn't usually go to. And she eventually walked off into the distance through an unfenced area. She's been spotted twice since going missing, both within about 3 miles of her home. I don't care. How do you lose a giraffe? You can't be losing giraffes. What? And is it a pet if it's a giraffe? I kind of always thought a pet is like a... By nature, a pet is a smaller animal. Anyway, apparently you can have pet giraffes and they can go missing. 51552, WhatsApp 087-187-9200. Here's Amble. This is Moral Victory on 2FM. I'm going to-

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0: Lucy Abrams, That's So True, here on 2FM Mornings. It is 10:27 a.m. Now, Sean McCormack is a vet and wildlife conservationist with beaver fever in a way we have never seen before. He's the founder of Ealing Wildlife Group and project leader for the Ealing Project, an initiative that set out to find a natural solution to the flooding issues faced by many areas of London. In simple terms, he wants to bring the beavers back. He's on the line now from a very hot London to chat about beavers, biodiversity and all the benefits. Sean, good morning.
1: Darren, it's great to be on. Thanks for having me.
0: Delighted to have you. Sean, what was the driving factor behind setting up the Ealing Project? Can you take us back to the very start and how this came about?
1: Sure. Yeah. We kind of had this bonkers idea that the Ealing Beaver Project should be welcoming beavers back into the urban landscape as well. There's a lot of beaver reintroduction been going on here in Britain for the last 20, 25 years, but most of it's in the countryside on like big country estates or up in the Highlands of Scotland. And I've spent a bit of time in Canada and seen beavers, you know, in the urban landscape in Vancouver, for example, and I've seen beavers in Berlin and Munich. They're living side by side with people in towns and cities. And we kind of said that nature, you know, access to nature is something of a kind of social justice issue. You know, people in towns and cities need access to nature. But also practically, there was an area where we live, which was prone to flooding. And we knew the council had planned some massive engineering works to try and tackle that. And we went to them and said, how about a nature-based solution? How about we bring beavers back? Because it's only a matter of time before they come back to towns and cities in Britain and learn to live alongside them. And maybe they'll alleviate flooding, you know, with better than we could and certainly at lower cost. So we gave it a go. And you know what? It worked.
0: It's amazing. So sorry, how did they initially react to that when you came to them with that idea? Were they like, no, we're just going to, you know, motor ahead with our engineering methods? How did you manage to convince them that this was a better idea?
1: We were really lucky, Darren, because the head of parks at the time in Ealing on the council was a Canadian called Chris Welsh. And we went to him and said, Chris, we would love to bring beavers back to try and tackle that flooding problem. And Chris said, okay. Because he was all aboard the beaver train, being Canadian and being comfortable with beavers already. So we were very lucky in that respect. But then we had to convince the local community. We did a public consultation. And then we had to convince Natural England, who are the licensing body. And that was very tricky, because what we've done, putting them into the urban setting and being a publicly accessible enclosure trial where the public are welcomed into a beaver landscape, that had never been done before. So it was a bit of a mission. It took a lot of paperwork, a lot of back and forth, a lot of telling people we weren't bonkers, it would work. And we eventually got it over the line, yeah.
0: Talk us through how successful that reintroduction of beavers has been since the project began.
1: Yeah, so we released a family of five beavers in October 2023. So they're in their third year now. And it's been massively successful on all counts. You know, we wanted to look at their effects on flood mitigation in the wintertime when we had heavy rainfall and the streets downstream were flooding. And we wanted to look at how they'd benefit biodiversity, other wildlife species, and how they changed the habitat in there, because it was quite a degraded kind of ecosystem landscape. And we also wanted to know, you know, what the kind of public engagement would be like and how they'd be welcomed back as a species that's been extinct in Britain for 400 years. On all of those counts, they've ticked every box. And the really remarkable thing, Darren, is that they've done it in amazingly quick time. So for the last two winters, for the first time in over a decade, the area downstream hasn't flooded, and it's affected the local tube station, which is what we've kind of gone viral about in the last couple of weeks. We were featured on a couple of American and Canadian broadcast networks, and it's just gone crazy online with everyone reporting that the beavers have saved the London Underground. it's not quite that exaggerated, but they have stopped the tube station ticket office from flooding downstream and all the residences around that area downstream. So yeah, they really surprised us with their rate of work of holding back that water and turning the Paradise Fields site into basically a big sponge that can absorb really heavy rainfall events and release it slowly.
0: They've been flat out.
1: They have, beavering away, busy beavers. I know why that's a statement now, or not saying.
0: Sean, there have been some concerns from farmers that the reintroduction of beavers will do more harm than good. What do you make of those concerns?
1: Yeah, they're valid concerns, because farmers obviously need to protect their livelihood and protect their profit margin and be able to make a living from the land. And beavers can have, you know, very localized effects that aren't particularly convenient. So if beavers, for example, move into farmland and block up drainage ditches and cause localized flooding of a farmer's field of crops, then that's going to affect profit margin. So it's understandable. But I do know lots of farmers who are welcoming beavers back and making kind of allowances for them and reaping the benefits of storing more water in times of drought. You know, we're going through a heat wave here in London at the moment, and all of our parks are dry as a bone and Paradise Fields is lush and green and glorious. So some farmers are taking advantage of that. Mm-hmm. And what we always say is that there are tried and tested ways to live alongside beavers. So if you did have a beaver block up your drainage channel, well, you can put in a thing called a flow device, which maxes out the level of water they can create by putting a pipe through the dam. So there's tried and tested ways that you can live alongside them. And we'd love the government to kind of step up a little bit more to support farmers to welcome beavers back, because they have enormous benefits, even for farmers.
0: Flooding has obviously been an issue here in Ireland for quite some time now. Is it something you think could work here?
1: It could work in theory there. The contentious thing about beavers in Ireland, and I get asked this all the time, is were they ever in Ireland? So at the moment, there's no firm evidence that we ever had beavers. But then again, we're finding, you know, things all the time that used to live in Ireland that we thought didn't. And it's not unreasonable to think that we did have beavers once upon a time. And interestingly, I am talking to a few people in Ireland who are researching this. And there's some references in the old literature and folklore to what may have been beavers in Ireland. So they would certainly have beneficial effects. But the contentious thing is, do you kind of knowingly release what's regarded as a non-native species into an ecosystem? That can have, you know, that can have effects that we don't realize until it's done. So
0: okay,
1: at the moment, we need more evidence that they were there to even consider a beaver reintroduction in Ireland.
0: Where did your love for beavers come from, Sean?
1: I'm just a massive nature nerd. I was always obsessed with animals as a kid. I became a vet. And kind of moved into wildlife conservation. But I think early on when I did my kind of student exchange in Canada and seeing them in Vancouver, I was like, oh, this isn't the wilderness species that I read about in books, you know, yeah, in the wilds of Alaska or Russia and the fur trade. This is a species that was everywhere. And then I looked into like native North American kind of indigenous peoples' attitudes towards beavers and bison. And they were seen as a sacred animal because they provided incredibly biodiverse wetlands and lots of food and resources for indigenous peoples. They were seen as, you know, a really, really special animal in the landscape. And just what they can do, you know, they're called a keystone species. So they've just always fascinated me with how industrious they are and what they can do to transform a landscape and how much life they bring back as well.
0: Yeah. How does climate change factor into all of this then, and the environment? Like, is it making projects like this more urgent, climate change?
1: Yeah, it certainly is. Now, we would say, you know, let's be realistic, beavers aren't the, you know, magic wand solution to climate change, but they're definitely part of, you know, a tool that we can use. And we've said this to kind of politicians over here that have really not got it and said, oh, we should be focusing on the nature we have, not bringing back lost species. But actually, bringing back lost species we should be doing, and the beaver in particular can help us with climate targets. So if you think about what a beaver does, it's creating these really complex wetlands that can help with flood mitigation in the wintertime in times of storms. It can help with drought mitigation, which is going to get worse and worse over time by holding more water on the land. In North America, they're bringing back beavers to stop wildfires because beaver wetlands don't burn. So they act as kind of giant fire breaks in the landscape. Then they're helping with the biodiversity crisis, which, you know, often gets forgotten about. But like lots of our wildlife is in trouble, and beavers create the conditions for them to thrive as well. And also then carbon capture. So healthy wetlands can actually capture more carbon and cool the air as well in urban landscapes. But they capture more carbon than closed canopy woodland sometimes if they're healthy wetlands. So they're definitely a tool in our armory, and they're definitely something we should welcome back. But they really demonstrate that we need to embrace nature and nature-based solutions.
0: Well, on that, do you think that wildlife conservation in general has maybe a bigger role to play in how we manage the environment?
1: Yeah, I think we've kind of lost our way, if I'm honest. I think, to me, like immersed in wildlife conservation and running the Ealing Wildlife Group, you know, in an urban setting in London for the last 10 years, I think the attitudes are changing, but they're changing.

0: slowly. And I think we've been so focused on ourselves for so long, and we're very focused on neat and tidy and straight lines and mowing everything and spraying things. We really have lost our way in terms of like how important nature is to us, because you can talk about it being this nice to have thing, but actually nature provides us with ecosystem services. You know, it's mm-hmm. providing us with beneficial insects that pollinate our crops and provide our food. Like, we need those insects at the base of the food chain for ourselves, if we want to be selfish about it. We have, you know, nature, healthy ecosystems cleaning our air, providing our oxygen, cleaning our water, you know, all of these things capturing carbon. So I think we need to get better at planning in, mm-hmm. if we're designing space, planning in like healthy ecosystems, even into our urban areas, and access to nature as well. It's good for us mentally, you know, for our emotional well-being. It's proven that mm-hmm. it reduces stress. It's proven that we need it and it's good for our health long term.
1: The Ealing Project, it's a huge success, Sean. You must be really proud of it.
0: I'm delighted. I go down there all the time. I was down last night and I saw our big mama beaver. She's a whopper. And I still pinch myself when I see them and see what they're doing. And if I miss, you know, if I don't go down for a week or two, I go down and I'm astonished still at like the changes. They're constantly, constantly working.
1: Are they?
0: It's really great. Yeah.
1: What are they like? Like, do they have little personalities? Are they lovable?
0: They're very lovable. Yeah. I'm a serious scientist, Jaron, you know, but even my cold scientific heart can't help but melt when I see them. And I came across Big Mama. Her official name is Willow, but for ages before the local school children named her officially, we called her Big Mama because she was actually the biggest beaver ever trapped and translocated in Britain. She was 30 kilos when we caught her.
1: Wow.
0: Massive. Yeah. And when I see her, I'm kind of grateful to her because she's sort of changed. I say, jokingly say, she's changed the world, but she has changed thousands, tens of thousands of people's perceptions on what beavers are and why they're important and why we should welcome them back. But yeah, I came across her last night and she was having a good munch and she tolerates me quite well. I think she knows who I am. She's like, here's that Irish guy. Here's that mad Irish guy coming again.
1: He's back, lads. Duck.
0: He's back. Watch out. I think he's good. We can still stand here and eat. So I was just watching her from like 3, maybe 4 meters away, and she was munching away. She was holding branches of poplar branches and just chomp, chomp, chomp, chomp, chomp, chomp, chomp, chomp, chomp, chomp, chomp. Because at the moment, Darren, really excitingly, we knew for the last while, about a month or two, that she had babies in the lodge. Because let's just say her womanly curves were larger and she was carrying a lot of milk and we were like, oh my God, she's definitely suckling babies in the lodge. And I'm going to give you an exclusive for RTE2FM.
1: Oh my God, Sean.
0: I've got BBC London coming tomorrow to film. So you get the audio exclusive. We actually had the babies appear out of the lodge for the first time this week.
1: Oh, and stop it.
0: Yeah, tiny little, like, talk about cute, tiny little beavers in miniature. They're like about the size of maybe even smaller than a domestic cat. And they're really buoyant and fluffy and they're just bobbing along on the surface of the water. And she's like grooming them and dipping them under the water and teaching them to swim. And then passing them branches of food and they're munching away. Oh, and they're just
1: so
0: like
1: cute.
0: The cutest little thing you've ever seen. We've only seen two together so far, but okay. I suspect there might be more. Yeah.
1: Well, thank you for the exclusive, Sean.
0: There you go. You heard it here first.
1: Sean McCormack, vet, wildlife conservationist and founder of the Ealing Wildlife Group. Thank you so much for joining me this morning.
0: No problem. Lovely to chat.
1: You can see Sean's beaver work on the ealingbeaverproject.com or follow him on socials at that vet Sean.
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5: 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Grab a snack and start your messing.

Stardust, Music Sounds Better With You. Fun fact, that's the song that we entered our reception for our wedding. Yeah, it's a good one, lads. Gets the people going. There you go. This week on the show, we've had a great competition for you. It's all thanks to our pals in SSE Electricity, who go beyond the power that fuels our homes, businesses and daily routines with cleaner, greener solutions that give

0: on Chicago. That is Million Dollar Bill here on 2FM Mornings. It's 10:50 a.m. Now, we all have a good yarn. And there's a brand new RT podcast that's all about finding the maddest yarns from places you least expect. It's called Ramble. The first two episodes are actually out today. And the man behind it is actor, writer and comedian Joe McGuckin.
1: How are you, Darren?
0: Joe!
1: What?
0: Great to see you.
1: Oh God, I thought I was in trouble there for a second there. I'll tell you what, I was like, this was a gotcha moment. There's no podcast, we gotcha.
0: There's very much a podcast and we will get to that. It's great to catch up with you.
1: It's great to catch up. I think the last time I seen you, Darren, I was dressed as a dolphin.
0: You were.
1: In your sketch show, the Darren Present.
0: Joe, we had great times.
1: That was crazy. There was a guy who came up to me in the car park and says, what are you filming? I'm literally dressed up as Fungi the Dolphin. And I says, Love Hey, season 4.
0: And he was like, actually?
1: No way. Yeah, and he was like, no way.
0: Oh, listen, great fun. And that was actually, I remember that day. So it was a sketch about Roz Purcell. I was doing my impression of Roz. And what was happening was she was on the hunt for Fungi. Because remember Fungi, no one else.
1: Still on the missing list.
0: So you were playing Fungi.
1: Yeah. It was a highlight of my career. You know, I knew in that moment nothing would top it. Like, everything is downhill from here.
0: We did many different sketches together across the course of the Theorem Project.
1: We did. That was. That was kind of my first opportunity to perform for an RTE project.
0: Was it, Joe?
1: Yeah, it was. So it was very exciting at the time.
0: What a pleasure.
1: Ah, stop.
0: Great times. Now we need to get into your latest project.
1: Yes.
0: Okay, podcasting.
1: Podcasting.
0: Do you enjoy it?
1: Do I enjoy doing it?
0: Yeah.
1: Yeah, I love it. If it's good, you know, I love chatting. I think everyone loves chatting. And if there's a good story behind the chat, then there's nothing better.
0: So tell us exactly what Ramble is all about.
1: It's kind of like a documentary style conversation. So I immerse myself in the world of each guest. So it's not a studio podcast.
0: Yeah.
1: I'll go to them, I'll spend a bit of time with them, and then I'll have a chat with them. But the people that I'm interviewing are kind of

0: weird or interesting or quirky. They have interesting, fascinating hobbies or jobs. So they're not necessarily celebrities. Like, one of them is a bare, from today's episodes, one of them is a bare knuckle fighter, and the other one is an Irish guy doxing ICE agents in the United States. So,
1: say that again.
0: He's exposing ICE agents that are in, because their identities are hidden, and they wear masks, and they don't need badges or anything like that. So when they commit crimes, they don't get held accountable for it. So he's created a database exposing all of their information.
1: That's really interesting. So where did you meet him?
0: I had to go to Barcelona because his identity is hidden and the United States want him. He has like 4,500 felonies against his name. So he didn't want to do it over Zoom. So I had to go meet him in Barcelona. Now, he's not from Barcelona. That was just kind of like a meeting place that we went to. So it felt very cloak and dagger. It felt like...
1: Feel a bit Louis Theroux?
0: I don't know. I felt like I was doing something illegal. Like, I felt like I was going to be nicked. I felt like someone was going to stop me at the airport.
1: Were you nervous?
0: Do you know, I wasn't nervous. I just thought it was a bit mad. But then he showed me his laptop and he showed me a document with the craziest stuff on it that he hasn't published because it's illegal to publish it. But it's also illegal for me to be looking at it. So I felt that there was a moment where I was like, I'm in over my head here. This is a bit above my pay grade. This is only a little podcast.
1: And sorry, we haven't mentioned, this guy is Irish.
0: This guy's Irish, yeah. He was homeless. He was a homeless teenager in Ireland for like 5 years, and then he moved because he couldn't get his feet on the ground. So he actually has a really interesting story in himself that he goes into, which is great. That's the stuff that you can only get when you're face to face and in their world, spending a bit of time with them.
1: I think because podcasting has become so popular, many people kind of just think, sure, anyone can get now a mic and have a chat. That's all it is, really. It really isn't. And you have to plan for these things and you have to figure out what you're going to ask, how you're going to ask it, what the vibe is going to be. Do you put much thought and prep into that?
0: Well, that is a podcast. Like, anyone can get a microphone and just record themselves.
1: Yeah, but it needs to be good, Joe.
0: But if it's going to be good, then you got to think about
1: difference.
0: It.
1: That's the difference.
0: Well, that's what I didn't want to do another studio podcast and just interview the same people that you might hear on the same. Look, I'm even sick of hearing my own voice.
1: Are
0: and
1: you?
0: Seeing my own face. Sometimes I look in the mirror and I press skip ad. Do you know? It's you kind of get tired of hearing the same stories and seeing the same people. And I want to tell stories that you don't get to hear.
1: So tell us more about the bare knuckle fighter, John Redmond. Where did you meet him and what chat did you have?
0: I met him in Crumlin Boxing Club and he started fighting for the bare knuckle fighting championship and he took a fight, which is fighting with no gloves. So obviously, you know, that's a very obvious statement.
1: Your knuckles would be bare then.
0: Your knuckles
1: yes,
0: would
1: right.
0: be bare.
1: Gotcha.
0: Yeah, and you'd be fighting in a championship. But it's he's an interesting character because he was actually an MMA fighter first. But he started MMA late in his life. But he did do really well in his career. And he got into, there was some fights where I think Conor McGregor jumped into the cage to celebrate with the person that he was fighting because he thought that he had won. But the ref just stopped it because the round was over. So there was all this hype around him and stuff like that. But now he's fighting on Conor McGregor's label, basically. The Bare Knuckle Fighting Championship. He is part owner of that organisation. So I was curious of why he would want to fight for that championship. And why would you want to fight with your bare knuckles and risk your life, essentially?
1: Okay.
0: At that end of your career.
1: So the first two episodes are out today.
0: Yes.
1: And it's going to be coming out every Thursday then. Has there been an episode where you've come out of an interview and been a bit rattled?
0: The ice one was kind of rattling. That was like scary, doing the ice one. But just the other day, I interviewed a woman who was leaving her husband and child for her AI companion because she fell in love with her AI companion. And that was, do you know, it wasn't even her story that shocked me. I actually got to talk to her husband afterwards and the reality of the situation really hit me. I was like, oh, this is real. Like, this isn't just a funny story. It's like, this is actually happening.
1: It's worrying.
0: Yeah, it's crazy. It's crazy.
1: And so she's fully bought into this relationship.
0: She is madly, deeply and truly in love with ChatGPT.
1: Wow.
0: Yeah.
1: And so her child as well, she's leaving.
0: Yeah, 5-year-old child.
1: Is she Irish?
0: She's American.
1: Okay.
0: So that stuff doesn't really happen in Ireland.
1: Well, you don't know.
0: Not yet.
1: And where did you meet her?
0: That was a Zoom call.

0: on them.
1: Okay.
0: Yeah. Because she was in America. Those plane tickets were too expensive.
1: It's not within the budget.
0: Yeah. Ryanair doesn't fly to that part of America. She's in the middle of nowhere. Like, I actually had to send our microphones, and Amazon doesn't even deliver to where she was. So it was kind of complicated even getting a setup there.
1: God, you're flat out with this show.
0: Yeah, I love it. I love it.
1: Do you love it?
0: I absolutely love it, yeah.
1: Is it a season with a certain number of interviews, or is it weekly, like forever?
0: It's weekly. I want it to be forever. I want it to go on every... And then there's a bonus episode on Tuesdays where I just talk myself in the studio a little bit more about each guest, and I go into a bit more information that I left out of the main episode.
1: Okay.
0: But yeah, weekly. Indefinitely.
1: God, you're gone very journalistic since your days of dressing up as a dolphin.
0: I know, I kind of miss it.
1: Do you?
0: Yeah, I kind of miss the dolphin one.
1: Listen, you can do both.
0: Yeah, I think I'll dress up as a dolphin and do podcasting. The Funky Podcast.
1: Joe McGuggan, it's been an absolute pleasure to catch up. 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
7: Good morning, it's 11 o'clock. I'm Ryan Clark. Two massive back-to-back earthquakes have rocked Venezuela, flattening buildings and homes in the capital Caracas and across several states. At least 32 people are dead and 700 more are injured. However, the country's interim president said the death toll is likely to rise, as the initial figure didn't include people from the worst affected region. The US Geological Survey said the quakes measured magnitudes of 7.2 and 7.5 and struck within seconds of each other, triggering dozens of aftershocks. Met Aaron has said that the all-time high temperature record for Ireland could be broken today. A status yellow high temperature warning has been in place since earlier this week and has now been extended until Saturday morning. The Midlands and the West are expected to experience the highest of the temperatures. The Economic and Social Research Institute has warned of second round effects on prices later this year as a result of higher energy costs. The ESRI said there's typically a 9-month lag between increases in fuel prices and food prices, suggesting even higher grocery bills in the autumn and winter. Our work and technology correspondent Brian O'Donovan reports.
8: In its latest outlook, the ESRI has revised upwards its forecast for inflation to 3.7%. For this year. The Institute has also upgraded its forecast for economic growth. The report describes the fuel support package that followed protests earlier this year as poorly targeted, with a disappointing structure, the result of the ready availability of revenue, along with intense political pressure. The ESRI said that the upcoming public sector pay talks provide the next setting in which there will be a similar mix of these factors.
7: Mobile operator 3 Ireland has said that it blocked more than 26 million suspected scam calls last year. The company said the figures reflect a broader industry-wide challenge, with fraudsters continuously evolving their tactics to target customers through both phone calls and text messages.
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7: Dry, hot and humid across the country today, with good sunshine for most. There could be thunderstorms later in the day. Highest temperatures of 25 to 31 degrees.
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1: Lolly Ryan, what's going on in the world?
11: So, I know it's not Oscars time of year, but we do have Oscars news because Stephen Fry, Jacob Elordi and Jenna Ortega, one of my favourite actresses at the moment,
1: she's amazing,
11: has been invited to join the Academy of Motion Picture Arts and Sciences, which is basically the Oscars Academy. So, they've been offered this membership to the Academy, which means they're on the voting body for the Oscars Awards.
1: Oh, wow.
11: So, the list of invitees is 95 Oscar nominees, 21 winners. Teyana Taylor, actually, who received a 2026 Oscars nomination for her role in One Battle After Another, she's also on the list. So is Mia Goth, who is fabulous. And Josh Gad, Olaf from Frozen's voice. Well, I know he has many other titles to his repertoire.
1: Famous
11: for that. Yeah, but he's, come on, it's Olaf. There's also, though, like, it's not just people who are on camera. It's film editors, makeup artists, hairstylists, directors. It's a quite a wide-ranging list. The Academy also said when they announced the names that they are committed, and this is very good news because we all know they've had a checkered past. They're committed to representation, inclusion and equity among the members.
1: Good.
11: So 42% of the invitees are women and 56% belong to underrepresented communities.
1: Okay.
11: So that is a good, good direction to be going in.
1: Thank you, Lottie.
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1: It is. Welcome to the show. It's Dearan with you till 12 o'clock today. You can text 51552. You can WhatsApp 087-187-9200. We have been dedicating time and love to one particular artist at this time every day this week. And I've been kind of, I've been holding off. It's not necessarily a Friday one. It's definitely a Thursday one. Florence and the Machine, dog days are over. Enjoy it wherever you're listening. It's 2FM Mornings.

Florence and the Machine, Dog Days Are Over on 2FM Mornings. 11:08 a.m. Now, it is time to tell you about our brilliant competition with SSE Airtricity. 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And thanks to SSE Airtricity, we want to bring a different kind of energy to you this summer with the chance to enjoy some fun-filled days out in Dublin Zoo as we give you the chance to win an annual family passes today. 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
5: You might remember a couple of weeks ago, Dr. Holly Foley was in with us to talk about spicy books, romantasy novels to be specific. 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Eric, welcome to the studio.
6: Thanks for having me.
5: Eric, it was a couple of weeks ago that Holly was in with us, but you live in Malta, so we were waiting for you to have a holiday back home. Are you delighted to be escaping
6: it's too
5: the heat?
6: Warm here
5: yeah,
6: now.
5: Tell me. Oh, it's too warm in Dublin.
6: Yeah, I wasn't expecting it.
5: Were you not?
6: Shirts, jeans, boots, a jacket, and now look at me.
5: I would say I'm sorry to let you down, but I'm not.
6: I think I'm pretty much it's over today, isn't it?
5: I think no. Do you know what? I'm gonna will it on to last longer, unfortunately. So I'm sorry for you. Before we speak about The Devil of Dublin, I wanted to talk to you about the career of voice acting. Mm-hmm. I imagine most of it comes from maybe a background of acting.
6: I would say traditionally, maybe that would be the start. I think how I got into it and how I've seen others now get into it, especially now that even the actors that I've been friends with are now trying their hand at voice acting. So it's kind of, they are two different disciplines. I've always said, I think I'm a better voice actor than face actor. Because if you watch anything I'm in, you can tell that I'm just Eric. I'm not that guy. You know what I mean? With a voice acting gig, I can be somebody else because there's not really much pressure. You're kind of just looking in front of a microphone. A lot of people, I guess I got through because of the, like, lockdowns and COVID and stuff like that. Like, I was looking for something to do, any sort of job. Like, when we were doing acting, it was in-person auditions, but then for COVID it was self-tapes, and now self-tapes have just taken over. That's just the easier way. So now I can audition for anywhere in the world. Same with voice acting. I can now record at home. I'm sure if you were doing your show at home, you have your microphone. If you wanted to start doing radio ads for yourself, you could do it at home. You don't need to go to a studio. So I think with the expansion of home recording equipment, a lot of people have become voice actors, and maybe having a nice voice and being a voice actor is a different discipline.
5: Yeah.
6: In the work that I do with the Quinn app, you can kind of get away with having just a nice voice or just a nice accent. And then there's the level to the stories that are created that you go, oh, that person made me feel things other than the thing this app is built for, you know.
5: Well, we may as well get into the Quinn app now. So will you give me a quick overview of what exactly is the Quinn app?
6: Can I curse?
5: No, you can't actually.
6: All right, let me do the PG version. It's like cat.

0: No, I'm joking. It is an audio erotica platform. It is basically Spotify for spicy stories. So if you, you know, bought a book, like a romance novel, there's 60 chapters, maybe five of them have some spicy scenes in it. You then have the person's storyline, the female-male character, how they meet, how they get together, and then the spicy chapter. Whereas Quinn, the creators who work there, we create the stories maybe like 10 to 15 to 30, 40 minutes. So okay. We have to establish the whole premise and plot to lead to that spicy scene a lot quicker. So we kind of, you end up in the middle of things, or you split it between multiple parts that will spread over weeks and weeks. So it's like there's new audios on Tuesday, there's new audios on Friday. So myself and BB Easton, we release on Fridays, so you can find what we're doing. Like this week was I don't know. We've released one every single day, yeah, or every single week since we started. But this is a platform of audio erotica. It's more audio porn for women or men. But the usage of the app is like regular traditional porn is 80% men, 20% women users, and then Quinn is kind of the opposite.
1: Wow, that's so interesting.
0: Yeah. So it's,
1: why do you think that is?
0: Because men are visual gorilla, trying not to curse, idiots. They just want to see everything. Do you know what I mean?
1: Oh my God.
0: As a man myself, go and show me everything. Don't tell me, show yeah. me. And I think a lot of females, now please don't quote me on that, maybe want the build up. They want to imagine the whole thing so they can picture a better scenario. And
1: do you think as well it's a lot more secretive for it to be audio?
0: It's safer as well.
1: Yeah, and like maybe women would carry more shame around watching it because traditionally men would watch it. So yeah. Listening to it, they can kind of, I guess, for want of a better phrase, get away with it more easily.
0: Definitely. Like if you were on the train and you had a spicy book,
1: yeah,
0: the other women would know that spicy book. The men wouldn't know what's going on. But when 50 Shades of Grey came out, everyone knew that that's the book about, you know, the spicy stuff.
1: Yeah.
0: So then there is that sort of, I better put this book over this book. Whereas I don't know what's in your headphones right now.
1: Yeah.
0: Like if you look at me and I'm in the gym, what do you think I'm listening to?
1: Music.
0: Yes, but what kind of music?
1: Something.
0: Death metal.
1: Yeah.
0: I'm not. You know what I mean? And that's the thing, you know, so it's the same thing. You could be people, our listeners, they listen to it in their office.
1: Yeah.
0: They listen to it in the car. You know, it's always that thing of if I crash my car, please turn off my radio, you know, this sort of thing. But there is definitely a secrecy to it.
1: Yeah. Can we go back to your career for a second?
0: Yes, of course,
1: because I'd love to know, like, do you choose the jobs that you're taking on or do you read them before you make your choice? Is that important to you to be able to see them beforehand?
0: I am in a very good position to be able to choose the jobs that I do, especially like audiobook work. So Quinn is a weekly job. It's my full-time job. I also have BB Easton with me, who is the writer of all of the Quinn work that we've done. So when a job comes across my, you know, table, I go, who's this person? Should I work with this person? What's the content? There is a lot of things that they give you a list of, like, are you okay with this, this, this, and this, and this? And I've done the Quinn app, so I've said all of the things that I can say. So nothing is, you know,
1: shocking to you.
0: Yeah, exactly. And I was saying earlier, like, doing the normal reading part is harder than doing the spicy scenes because that's my wheelhouse.
1: Yeah.
0: So in these audiobooks, I recorded one that was completely live. I was in Dublin. The female main character was in New York and the director was in California. And they were reading their chapter. So it was done in duet style, which is she reads all of the female characters, I read all of the male characters. So I'm listening ahead. She's reading the story. I'm jumping in, doing my lines. And then when it came to the spicy bit, no messing up, no flubs, just literally like I switched into a different person. And then I get back to going like I'm, you know, in Billy Madison trying to read for the first time, you know.
1: What does the process from booking a job to publishing look like for you from start to finish?
0: For me, I get the script, I get the timeline. They will annotate and highlight the script. They will give you a list of kind of what the characters should be. Obviously, there's some element of experience. A lot of people, if it's from North America, they will just say an Irish guy. Whereas if it's from the UK or Ireland, they'd be like, he's exactly from Cork.
1: Yeah.
0: And I'm going, oh no, how do I do that? But you will get an annotated script. They will set a date for you to hit. Okay, have this done by the 31st of July. And then you're on your own your own timeline. And a lot of the voice actors that I know, they do, I think, 8 to 10 audiobooks a month. And I've done 14 in my life. So it takes me a long time to get through them.
1: Yeah, I was going to say, how long does the record actually take it? And what's the hardest recording you've had to do?
0: I wouldn't say it's hard. I think it was just more of a pressure job. So like the final book that I did in the Ruinous Love trilogy by Bryn Weaver, this was recorded live over 4 days. And it is back and forth. It's like you and I talking. There's recordings, there's a timeline. And it was just more of a, I have to be this Irish brother, then this Irish brother, then an American cop, then a bad guy. You know what I mean?
1: Okay.
0: Happening over just in front of the microphone. There's no breaks. And during one of the production sessions, I got stuck in an American accent and I couldn't get out of it. I was everything just sounded like this guy. And I had to just leave the studio for like an hour because I was trapped in this American accent. So everything was messed up from it.
1: Wow.
0: So there was more of a pressure. Not like a hard job.
1: Yes.
0: But
1: do you look after your voice well, or do you kind of just lash into it?
0: No. I sound even more gravelly because I was drinking yesterday. So, but I'm on holidays.
1: Listen!
0: So, and it's sunny out.
1: Listen, completely understandable.
0: No, I think I should. You know, people use like nebulizers and like all of these kind of Strepsil things beforehand and do. I don't. Maybe I should. Maybe in a year's time when I'm losing my voice, I'll.
1: No, if it's not broken, don't fix it. I was going to ask, like, do you ever blush or get embarrassed with the, I guess, descriptive erotic scenes? But you've kind of answered that question. Like, that is your thing, and you're doing it so often.
0: At the start.
1: Oh, did you?
0: At the start, like anything, you know what I mean? I'm sure when you first walked into this room and they gave you all of this equipment, you were like, oh my God, how have I snuck my way in here? But I did a book and there was a couple of lines in that. I was like, ah, Irish people don't say that. You know, like we don't use that word.
1: You have this guilt, inbuilt guilt.
0: And then after I said that, it was off to the races. Then there's nothing worse. That's on the internet now. I can't go back to that. So over time, when I started to work for the Quinn app, I was recording at home. I was telling people to be quiet, but I was also being quiet because I didn't want anybody to hear me. And, you know, if I'm also telling my friend to leave the house, oh, can you just walk around for an hour? Because I'm grunting and groaning into this microphone.
1: It's getting spicy.
0: I just told them, like, one day I'll show up to your house with a briefcase full of money and just know that I did it, you know, that we did it. We made it. It hasn't happened yet, but a lot of it was that. And then once I kind of got my own place, just hope the neighbors don't hear me.
1: Yeah, great.
0: And that's it. And now I would rather not read it to you or to anybody just because I'm a bad reader, not that it's the content inside it, you know. So
1: people presumably recognize you from your voice. Do you ever have people realize where they know you from and when they hear your voice and then panic because they've, I guess, outed themselves for being big into erotica?
0: Not much.
1: Okay.
0: When we first started working for the Quinn app, we were an anonymous creator. So you can choose to be anonymous or public. So we were anonymous. A lot of people were like, wait, is that the guy? So they were naming characters from books I've done. And I was not saying yes or not saying no.
1: Okay.
0: Keeping the mystery and whatever. I have been to book events now where people have been like, oh my God, I love your voice in this and that and whatever. And then there's that thing of like, how do you know him?
1: Yeah.
0: And they don't want to say from the Quinn app. And I was at an event in Canada. And there's always that sort of kind of fear that Quinn and the content that's created, it might be that thing where this listener is becoming so attached to these voice actors that they're letting their real life get lost in it. And I was always worried, like, what if someone's husband wants to have a word with me? I'm trying to be nice for the radio. And this guy came up to me and was like, my wife loves your work. Great job. Because obviously he's getting the trickle down economics. That's a wrong term to use.
1: Oh my God.
0: But if she's listening to this stuff and getting worked up,
1: She's going to have to put that somewhere.
0: Yeah.

0: exactly. So it actually is the opposite.
1: Okay.
0: It's the opposite way. And the same thing of doing this type of job is I'm learning about what women want.
1: Yeah.
0: I was always worried that men would be like, what kind of stupid job is that? Now they're like, tell me the secrets, man. How do I do this?
1: Downloading the app onto their
0: Yeah, exactly. Their like it's an educational app for men, you know.
1: Shall we hear a bit of you in The Devil of Dublin? You'd rather not.
0: Yeah, you can play it. Yeah,
1: can I play it?
0: Yeah, of course.
2: Tilting her head back, I devoured her trust. Feasted on the version of me that she saw in her mind. And I wanted to digest him, embody him, so that one day I might become worthy of the admiration and gratitude I tasted on her lips. Come here. Darby dropped her eyes and bit her lip as she crawled towards me, and I immediately knew that my relationship with fire was about to change, because I was playing with it, and I, of all people, knew how badly that it could end.
1: Ooh. You're not blushing.
0: No, I don't think I have an audience in Ireland. That's why, you know.
1: yes, Eric.
0: I don't think a lot of the stuff is we'll have followers from like North America or even like New Zealand, Australia, because they're looking for the rarity voice.
1: Yeah.
0: Everyone has someone.
1: Is it flying, the app?
0: Yeah, it's insane. Yeah. Like Andrew Scott has done clips, done stories in it. Jamie Campbell Bower, the guys from Heated Rivalry, the guys from Off Campus. Like there's a lot of celebrity aspect into it. I think their end goal is a Super Bowl advert.
1: Wow.
0: Genuinely, I think eventually they will be allowed to.
1: Yeah. You know. I know this is far from what we've spoken about, but recently during a conversation about misinformation on the show, I had my voice cloned by AI. Is that something you have to worry about in your line of work?
0: Yeah.
1: It's
0: already happened.
1: Has it?
0: Yeah. So I caught wind of someone telling me about it. There was like a boyfriend app. And it was my voice that they could, it was like a chat bot that you could type in something and they would say it.
1: Yeah, as your boyfriend.
0: And luckily it had my name and had the company that I worked for's name, so they could shut it down. If it was just me on my own, I don't know if I would have the power to stop it. But I think because of the content I create right now, there's a little bit of a barrier, because once you open up AI to erotic content, it may open up to the worst side of the world, the worst side of the internet. So there might be that sort of protection against it. But it's always something, you know, you have to worry about.
1: Yeah.
0: But I feel like people still listen to vinyl, even though, you know, it's like trying to find the human aspect of like, if I'm reading a really emotional, intense scene, I will be emotionally intense. Whereas if you have a robot read it, it will just read the words. And maybe people, to save money, will do it, but eventually it won't be the product that everyone actually wants. It won't even resonate with you.
1: I think
0: at this point, a lot of people know the difference between AI and human voices.
1: Yeah.
0: So yeah, it's always something you're kind of looking at, but they keep making me American anyway. They haven't quite got the Irish accent just yet.
1: Eric, it's a pleasure to chat to you.
0: Thank you, too.
1: It's fascinating stuff. And well, and congratulations on all of it. You seem to be flying.
0: Yeah.
1: Like you, during lockdown, would you, like if you had foresaw how well this would all go for you, would you be like, oh my God, this is amazing?
0: I wouldn't have believed it.
1: Well, that's great.
0: Yeah. It's all thanks to BB Easton. And I'm not going to cry on the radio, but because you can't see me cry. No, you can. There's a camera there. But yeah, no, she gave me an opportunity and she helped me. You know, it's not what you know, it's who you know.
1: Yeah.
0: Sort of weigh in. And then we just jumped on a treadmill on December 2023 and decided to do Quinn like it was my life depended on it. And yeah. Well,
1: that age old saying, behind every great app is a great woman.
0: Exactly.
1: You know what I mean?
0: Exactly.
1: Eric, thank you so much for joining me today.
0: Cheers,
1: you voice lots of different content, but I think the best place for people to find you on socials is Eric Anthony Nolan or on the Quinn app by searching for Devil of Dublin.
0: Yes.
1: Thank you so much.
0: Thank you.

0: wish I was invisible.
1: Banger. Jazzy and Chris Lorenzo, that is Invisible here on 2FM Mornings, 11:35 a.m. Now, tis the season, lads. Holidays, festivals, spur of the moment, beach trips, the camper vans are on the road and they're ready to go. If you're in the market for one, where do you even start? Well, motoring editor at the Irish and Sunday Independent, Geraldine Herbert, is on the line to give me a little bit of guidance. Geraldine, good morning.
2: Good morning to you.
1: Listen, we're going to start at the beginning. What would you say is the main thing to consider, Geraldine, if you want to get into the market of buying a camper van? Tell us.
2: Okay, well, like anything, it really comes down to your budget. How much can you afford to splurge? And that's going to dictate a lot. But the other thing you need to consider is, how am I going to use this? Now, camper vans tend to be quite seasonal. I mean, the weather's glorious today. But if you think about throughout the year, the chances are you might use it, even if you use it a lot, maybe 4 months of the year. So it's going to be parked outside your door for eight. So therefore, think to yourself, am I somebody who might use it as a second car during the year, you know, to transport the kids to school or something? So you could look at kind of a Ford Transit size van that you could use all year round as a second vehicle. So they're the kind of questions you have to ask yourself, Darren, is how much am I going to spend, and how, you know, what way do I want to use this? Is this just purely something for the weekend, or is it something I want to use every day and really get value for money?
1: Okay, so there are so many different types of camper vans. Can you explain some of them to me, Geraldine?
2: Yeah, so I mean, you can buy your, you know, your VW Transporter camper van or whatever, your factory built camper van. Then you can go right up to your really big motorhomes. And then you can convert something, as I said, like a Ford Transit or that sort of size vehicle. The kind of convenience of that is, as I said, not only could you use it during the day or during the week and all the time, but also it feels like a car. So that's the thing. But what I would suggest before you do anything is you actually hire a camper van, because people have a romantic notion of, oh, I'm going to use it, I'm going to love it, it's going to be amazing. Yeah. And we're so used to our big kitchens and our big houses. And suddenly we get into a camper van and think, do you know what, it's very claustrophobic, it's very tight, the kids don't actually like it, I don't like being on top of them all the time. So go to somewhere like campingireland.ie, have a look at what's available out there, rent a camper van for a couple of days, take it out, find out, you know, does it really suit our family, how easy is it to drive, how easy is it to park, and get all of that romantic notions out of the way and get a realistic view of a camper van before you commit some money.

0: money to it.
1: How does insurance work then for a camper van, Geraldine? And does it affect your own car insurance?
0: Again, it depends on how you use it. If you want to use it the whole year round, you just have a normal car insurance, but you'd have to declare that you're also using it for other things. But you can get just camper van insurance. Now, camper van insurance is quite cheap because it's based on the fact, again, that you're not going to be using the camper van that often. So like anything else, shop around. But normally, if you have a camper van that's exclusively for going away during the summer, you will have a separate camper van policy and then you'll have your own car insurance.
1: Okay. Campervans generally have a much older reg plate than cars when you're shopping around. So should you be considering age if most of them are only used for a few months of the year? Like, should you balance everything out and go, maybe it's not the worst thing that it's a bit older than I'd like because it's only going to be used this much?
0: Yeah, I tend to have a look at mileage. I tend to look at age rather than mileage, right? So I would look, if depending again on your budget, I would rather say a four-year-old camper van with high mileage than a 10-year-old camper van with low mileage. It's the same when you're buying a car. People always think, oh, high mileage is actually a bad sign. It's not really. It's a sign of a car that's been used, you know, regularly and is reliable. Whereas if you have something with low mileage, it can be that it's, as you said, it's been parked up for a very long time. It's been around for a long time. So don't be put off by high mileage. I'd buy the newest you can afford, to be honest, because you probably get better fuel efficiency. You'll get those more safety features. You might have less to do with it. So I would look for the, you know, a younger one if you could. That's where I'd be spending my money. The other thing to look at is Ireland's damp climate. Rust can be a big issue. So mm-hmm. you really want to look at, you know, and just check all those signs for rust, and you'd see little signs of it all around the place. And again, possibly bring somebody who knows what they're doing and, you know, can assess that, you know, how much work might be involved in this. So know what you're buying. It's a lot of money and you know, you don't want to be buying something and then realizing there's a lot of expensive bits to be repaired. Look at the upholstery, you know, but you can get great value in older vans. So just don't be closed-minded. Just bring somebody who knows what they're talking about and knows what they're doing. And just, as I said, buy the best you can afford. And if you can get younger rather than older, even with high mileage, that's what I'd be looking at.
1: Okay, great. So say you do commit to getting one, right? And you think to yourself, it is only going to be for maybe sunnier days, maybe festivals, beach trips. What are the features you should look for inside the van that are definitely, you know, no-brainers?
0: Yeah, again, it depends on how many people you want to squeeze into it. So you want to look at the sleeping arrangements, you know, the flat beds, how you get them into it, how many you can squeeze in. You want to look at the cooking and the food storage. Again, everything is an awful lot smaller. You're looking at, you know, compressing everything into this tiny little space. But there are better storage areas, you know, in some vans than others. So they're the kind of things you want to look at. Look at the actual layout and how you're going to use it. Will it fit the way you want to use it? You know, is there heating is crucial in Ireland if you're going to use it off season. Look at the upholstery quality, the climate control, the electrics, all of that. And they can be expensive to repair as well, so make sure they're working. So you want to be looking at comfort, practicality, long-term durability, all of those things. But like, this is not something you want to do quickly. You yeah. want to really, really look at this and do your research. So during, you know, people look out on these gorgeous days and go, I'd love a camper van. But camper vans actually take a lot of research. You do not want to be spending your money on something that isn't going to suit your lifestyle. And, you know, we don't get that many days like today. So don't buy it, you know, with this in mind.
1: Yeah, I wouldn't be surprised if days like today, the Google search for camper vans, kayaks and boogie boards have gone way up. How does the driving experience differ from normal cars then, Geraldine?
0: Again, the bigger you go, the harder it's going to be to navigate. So again, if you kind of stay in the Ford Transit sort of size, you're looking at driving a big car. That's what it feels like. But you do have to be careful of the extra bit of length, the bit of width, the whole lot. You know, I mean, some of our back roads, our country roads, you're going to notice the size on that. Now, if you go for anything really big, then you're talking about restrictions in terms of where you can bring it into and everything like that. So again, these are the kind of things you want to get to grips with before you actually spend your money. So that's why hiring a camper van is a good idea, just because to see how easy is it to park, how easy is it to maneuver, how easy is it to reverse. You know, these are all things you want to know. And then you have to be careful. You always have to be very aware of the height of your vehicle, the width of your vehicle, just to make sure that, you know, don't have any nasty accidents when there is like limits going into these camper van parks or any of these things. So, I mean, as I said, if you don't go for anything too big, they just drive like a big car and that makes life an awful lot easier. But the bigger you go, the more it starts to feel like something that more like a commercial vehicle.
1: Geraldine, thank you so much. That was motoring editor at the Irish and Sunday Independent, Geraldine Herbert, with all you need to think about before you get into the market of camper vans.

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0: Thank you for entering today. You're playing for a Dublin Zoo annual family pass for four and the chance to get your name in tomorrow's draw for our overall prize of a year's free electricity for your home up to a maximum of €2,200. How does that sound?
1: That sounds great, yeah.
0: Okay, brilliant. Well, all you have to do is be good at animal calls or animal sounds, Kieran. How do you feel about that?
1: We'll go for it.
0: Good man. There's three in total. I'm going to play the animal call for you and you have to then repeat it. I am going to be strict, okay? You have to sound authentic. Okay. I'm going to be the judge. You have to get two out of three as near perfect as you can to win. Is there anyone you know listening, Kieran?
1: Nobody.
0: You tell yourself that. Okay.
1: Yeah.
0: Okay, Kieran, you ready to do this?
1: Yeah, why not?
0: Here we go. Your first animal sound. That was the snake, Kieran. Can you do an impression of
1: that? I can do that.
0: Go for it. Unbelievable. Unbelievable. Nicely done, Kieran. That's one out of one. Well
1: Very
0: done,
1: good.
0: You. Well done. Are you ready for your next animal sound?
1: Yeah, why not?
0: Here we go. That there is the alligator, Kieran.
1: That's tricky.
0: Yeah, it's tricky. Give it a bash.
1: I'll give it.
0: Go on.
1: Probably the worst I've ever done.
0: A for effort, Kieran. That was amazing. That was amazing. You absolutely smashed it, Kieran. That was wonderful. Would you like us to clip that up for you and send it to you so you have it? You can use it as a ringtone, maybe.
1: No, you're fine. You're fine. Thanks, though. Cheers.
0: You are off to the zoo with that annual family pass. It's all yours. Who are you going to bring with you to the zoo?
1: Thanks. I'll bring the kids.
0: Lovely. Well, listen, you have the family pass and you're also in tomorrow's draw for the year's free electricity for your home. The good news for everyone else is we have more SSE electricity prizes to give away on the show tomorrow. So make sure you join us if you're not Kieran. Kieran, well done you. Well done. You threw yourself into that.
1: Thanks very much.
0: Enjoy the sun.
1: Will do. And the

0: She doesn't miss with the tunes. Ariana Grande, Hate That I Made You Love Me here on 2FM Mornings. It's now 11:54 a.m. and they've come in doing nothing but moaning. Moaning and giving out about the heat. That's not allowed in here.
1: We just gave you a warning.
2: I told
1: that was
2: you
1: not
2: that
1: moaning.
2: In confidentiality.
1: Be nice to Demi. She's made the journey.
2: Yeah.
0: You're here in the flesh, Demi. It's a joy to have you.
2: Thank you. I feel welcomed until you aired out my dirty laundry on air.
1: Girls. Listen. This can't get catty.
0: That's
1: I'm
0: what
1: joking.
0: You get. Now, you don't come in here complaining, lads. Especially on a day like today.
1: We were just saying that because we were running around, because we have a big day ahead now, Darren.
0: Go on.
1: We were saying, just move a little bit slowly out there because it's very warm and you'll sweat.
2: And drink your water and put on some SPF.
0: Hydrate. Drinking my water, minding my biz. Monday I'm overrated Tuesday.
2: Hey, what's
0: in the Beyonce.
1: Yeah, we're in studios for the next like 5 hours. You're going to be good. Because
0: Tell us.
1: Florence Road are currently waiting in Studio 8. We are going to do a studio session with them that will go out next week.
2: Yep.
1: While we do that, you're going to hear an interview I did with Teddy Swims. It is the world's least most exclusive interview and I'm really excited.
0: What do you mean by that?
2: Yeah.
1: Oh, because like I did it on the gig day on Tuesday. It's Thursday now. It should have gone out yesterday, but we're so busy.
0: It's complaining again.
2: See, you didn't hear me complain there, did you?
0: I didn't.
2: I can't wait to hear this interview with Teddy Swims on the show between 12 to 3.
1: I ask him a lot about you.
2: Does he know who I am?
1: He has a lot to say.
2: Oh, babe.
1: It's not all good.
2: What?
1: You'll hear. Yeah, it's not good.
0: Wow, guys, you're live from 12 to 3. Yes. And no more complaining, no more moaning.
2: Promise you. Okay, no more. Cross my heart.
0: Thank you, guys.
2: No problem.
1: It's too hot.
0: Now, I need to get into this.
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0: 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That is just about all I have time for on 2FM Mornings today. Thank you so much for joining me between 10 and 12. As they said, Demi and Mikey are on the way. An interview with Teddy Swims is going to be fabulous. Thank you so much to the team. It's been a gorgeous show. As I said, back tomorrow from 10. Have a lovely day. Enjoy the sunshine. Stay hydrated. Get your sun cream on. Good luck and thanks.
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0: And I'm having a nightmare logging into my email because it's a Face ID and my phone's saying doesn't recognize me. 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
4: Good afternoon from the newsroom. I'm Ryan Clark. Venezuela has said at least 164 people have died and almost 1,000 more injured in two massive back-to-back earthquakes this morning. The quakes flattened buildings and homes in the capital Caracas and across several states. EU countries including Spain and France have pledged to send rescue teams to help save people trapped under the rubble. Venezuela's interim president, Delcy Rodriguez, declared a state of emergency and addressed the nation on television.
5: Yo pido a Dios que nos ilumine.
6: I ask God that he may light our path and continue to protect us, and that all of Venezuela receives that protection and the prayers. I ask all the churches of Venezuela, every faith, that we unite in a single prayer for the protection of our people.
4: Met Aaron has said that the all-time high temperature record for Ireland could be broken today. A status yellow high temperature warning has been in place since earlier this week and has now been extended until Saturday morning. The Midlands and the west of the country are expected to experience the highest temperatures. CSO figures show there's been an 8% increase in the number of women who were attacked in the first 3 months of this year. The increase is compared to the same period last year. According to the findings, there were almost 2,500 female victims from January to March of this year. However, there were significant decreases in 6 of the 15 categories of serious crime in the 12 months up to the end of March. Ryanair has said that it's adjusted its family seating policy after an investigation was launched into it charging parents to sit with their children on flights. The airline said the change means what it described as free parent seats will be available in the rear of its aircraft from today. The UK's competition watchdog launched an investigation into the airline earlier this month over fees that parents must pay to sit with their children on flights.
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4: Dry, hot and humid across the country today with good sunshine for most. There could be thunderstorms later in the day though. Highest temperatures of 25 to 31 degrees.
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8: Happy hump day, we made it.
9: Oh. Just don't give him the credit because that's what he wants. He's like a rash.
10: Did he do it to Tommy yesterday?
9: He got it right yesterday. He's only doing it to Rage Bait you.
10: What?
8: Yes. No. Hang on a minute.
9: No, I'm in out your business.
8: I don't think I said any address of the day yesterday because I was very unsure yesterday.
9: We'll get a clip.
10: I want evidence.
9: We'll get a clip.
8: What
10: are
8: is
10: you?
8: Because
10: you're just doing it to me.
8: Mm-hmm. Oh my God! Rage it's Bait. Friday, Junior again.
10: Oh.
9: Just don't give us the news.
10: Right. Sam Smith is back, guys.
9: Ooh.
10: I am so ready for this. New single out called My Guy, and it is the first taste of a brand new album, Hazel Eyes, which is going to drop on August 21st.
9: I like that.
10: It's not even that far away.
8: God, that's close, yeah.
10: Literally 2 months. So this is the first record since Gloria, which was like back in 2023.
9: Was it?
10: Yeah, that's the unholy one. So this is much softer. They're calling it an honest account of the last few years and a sweet escape for anybody who needs it.
8: Wow.
10: Which is a nice description. The whole thing's got a very a big gospel theme running through
9: it. I was just going to say, Sam Smith, like, they had this beautiful voice that is so powerful and they're known
10: and
9: for their ballads.
10: Yes.
9: So I'm like,
8: very
9: I can't
8: orchestral.
9: Wait for this. Yes.
10: So I can't wait to hear it.
8: Well, we don't have to wait for

0: 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Thank you, Larry.
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0: Demi, good afternoon. Welcome to Dublin, the capital.
3: It's the capital of Ireland, all right.
0: Listen, I just want to say something. Demi, a few weeks ago, you wanted to match outfits on this day, and I didn't really understand why until we're now kind of looking in the exact same colour scheme. We need to do this more often. No, I feel fabulous.
3: Not match outfit. I just wanted to know what you're wearing so we didn't clash.
0: That's
3: called being strategic.
0: That's so unfair to reword it like that on air.
3: Because that's what it was. Don't make it deeper than what it was.
0: You should have seen me. I was like a Cheshire cat when I got that text. Make sure we're matching. And on air, it's how we don't clash.
3: Sorry, man.
0: We've already clashed.

0: Crazy Abrams, Hit the Wall here on 2FM. Demi, hi. How are you getting on?
1: I'm good. I am in Dublin today. How y'all doing?
0: How was your trip up? Are you feeling okay? Relaxed?
1: Look, Irish Rail, round of applause for you guys.
0: Demi loves
2: the
0: train.
2: No, let me tell you why.
0: Why?
1: They had AC on the train, man.
0: I'd be actually really worried if they didn't. Like, that would actually be frightening if they didn't.
1: I was so happy. My feet were so cold.
0: Tell me this. Did you get a snack on the train?
1: No, I didn't. But I brought my own dinner from Mallow to Dublin to eat.
0: Did anyone look at you when you were eating it?
1: No. I think that's fine, eating on the train.
0: Depends on what it is. It's a big show, though.
1: Yes, that's right. We're going to be playing that later on. You can win a pair of tickets to see Codeline at the 3 Arena on December 18th. And because I'm sound, I'm creating a bundle.
0: Wow.
1: I've thrown in tickets as well to see Bryson Tiller, who is playing the 3 Arena on the 1st of December. That could be yours, and it could be won while playing Stats Right.
0: You'd have a busy Christmas if you won that bundle, wouldn't you?
1: You wouldn't see your family.
0: No, you wouldn't.
1: You really wouldn't.
0: No, well, you'd be out for 18 days, actually. You probably could fit them in.
1: You could, somewhere. And plus, we've got 5,000 euro up for grabs when we play our game Double or Bluffing before 3 p.m. today.
0: Now, yesterday, we decided to have a little game of Who. So today, the Belter Blender. It's going to be a little bit later on. As well as that, I sat down with Teddy Swims during the week. That chat is going to go out. And guys, we're not going to lie to you. Well, today's a big day.
1: It is.
0: Demi and I are dressed very nicely.
1: Yep.
0: Because we are excited to be recording our Studio 8 session with Florence Rhodes. This is like Christmas for this show. We've been trying to get this over the line for the last few months. So we are buzzing to bring it to you next week. But for now, tune's on the way as well.
3: She's from Texas, I can tell.
0: She went with Texas. Way, could you tell where someone's from by the way they two-step?
1: Yeah.
0: Basement Jacks.

0: again. Kickstart the show here on 2FM. Demi.
1: Micah.
0: I had a lovely evening.
1: Did you?
0: You know, my mother came over for, I put a chicken in the oven and a bit of bread and butter and salad. And do you know what she brought?
1: What'd she bring?
0: She brought me a table and chairs for my balcony.
1: Oh.
0: To change the game. Sat out there last night, but I have a little bit of a problem.
1: What?
0: And I'd say, if there's not an expert in this room, it could only be you, there's surely one, 51552. I ended up sitting out because it was so nice last night until like 11, right?
1: Yeah.
0: Something bit my arms. I don't know what it was though.
1: It's funny that you say something bit you.
0: Yeah.
1: Because I went for a walk slash hike yesterday.
0: Yeah.
1: I was up a forest by myself. Would not recommend. I have a bite on my hand and it's swelling and I'm pretty sure I'm going to have a swollen hand by the end of the day.
0: Oh,
1: I don't
0: God.
1: Know what it was. And then I was like, I should probably ask Roz because it could have been a tick.
0: Who?
1: A tick.
0: Oh, sorry. Guys, let us know. What is this? Sorry, can I also preface this as well? I was sitting out, okay? And I'm not going to lie, I was scratching my arms while I was outside. But I stayed out there because I couldn't see these little things.
1: Oh, yours was probably midges.
0: No, I'd have seen them.
1: You wouldn't have if they're small enough.
0: Do you think I could have had an allergic reaction to the chicken?
1: You being allergic to chicken is like a fish being allergic to water. It doesn't exist.
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0: Fireboy, DML, Peru, here on 2FM. Exotic, huh?
1: It's a Nigerian artist.
0: Yeah.
1: I know, it's just funny to see. It's great to see it.
0: It's fantastic.
1: It's fantastic.
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0: Don't question my musical ability. I'll see you at the Belter Blender later. Stats Right is right now.
1: No, pause. That's fighting words. Are you confident?
0: See you at the blender.
1: Sure.
2: Stats Right on 2FM.
0: Where was I?
2: Afternoons.
0: Gather around. Big Mama's building a bundle. That's right. The farewell tour of Wa Gentlemen. Codaline, December 18th. And a little bit earlier that month. What about a bit of Bryson Tiller?
1: Don't.
0: That's December 1st. All you got to do is get past Big Mama. Demi's got three fun, unique and interesting stats in front of her, as always. I do not know which stat is right. Having said that, I'll have a little guess. I'll have a ponder. But it's up to you guys to guess on air. What you need to do is text stats to 51552 and your name after you hear them. We'll call you back within 10 rings in the next few minutes. Answer within those 10 and open guess on air. All right, Demi, first of all, Dublin Day, you have a bundle. How are you feeling about stats?
1: I feel very feel.
0: The Usyk line. I love it.
1: Thank
0: All
1: you.
0: Right, best of luck, D.
1: Stat number one. On the summer solstice, the sun reaches its northernmost position, reaching the Tropic of Capricorn and standing still before reversing direction.
0: Yeah, definitely going to be able to write that down.
1: Stat number two. Lewis Capaldi was born on October 7th, 1997.
0: 7th to 10th, 97.
1: And finally, stat number three. The highest air temperature recorded in Ireland is 33.3 Celsius, which was reached on 26th of June in 1887 at Kilkenny Castle.
0: 33 and a third. Here's my thought process with this.
1: Why are you mocking me for? Everyone's laughing. What's the joke?
0: 333 and it's our highest in Ireland. It is not getting us out of any stereotype.
1: Oh.
0: Like if someone has to ask us, what was the highest temperature ever? It was 33 and a third. And then they start that thing.
1: Oh.
0: You know what I mean?
1: No.
0: Okay. Lewis Capaldi, that's a mental stat. I mean, just throwing his birthday in there is just, it's not fun. The first one, I know the summer solstice. Don't know, you know, what you said about it. What, the sun goes to the north, comes back and does a flip? Was that it? I'm going stat number two today. The Lewis Capaldi birthday. 7th of the 10, 97. I don't know. I just have that feeling. What star sign is that?
1: All I know is my own.
0: I feel it. I'm locking that
1: I'm
0: in.
1: I'm a Scorpio.
0: Stat number two. But it does not matter what I think. It matters what you think. 51552.
1: Libra. Sorry.
0: Knocking me off my flow here completely. You know what to do. You're naming stats to 51552. You know what this is. This has been sampled so much. I think RD did a track

0: Barry can't swim, it's so good.
1: But he can DJ.
0: Yes, he can. It's time.
2: Stats Right on 2FM Afternoons.
0: All right, Big Mama's in town and she brought a bundle. She never comes empty-handed. Thanks, girl. How would you like to go see Codaline? It's the farewell tour. Bye, boys. December 18th. Plus, on the first of that month, Price and Tiller. All you have to do is get past Demi. Now, Demi has three fun, unique... Actually, they're not fun today. They're unique and interesting stats, three of them. Today's are a bizarre bundle. Obviously, you spent all night kind of trying to sabotage.
1: Yeah, I just love the way you called me Demi. It just didn't feel right in my spirit.
0: Demi, would you like me to revert back to Big Mama during the game?
1: Yeah, just during the game.
0: Okay. Big Mama.
1: Thank you.
0: It's now time. We're going to call someone back at random. If they answer within 10 rings, an open guess. That's a great phone line.
1: Number two.
3: Hello.
0: Hi,
3: hello.
0: Rebecca. It's Demi and Mikey from 2FM. How are you doing?
3: No way. I'm great. How are you?
1: We're doing great.
0: Rebecca, where in the country are you?
3: I'm in County Cavan.
0: Oh, nice. What's going on in Cavan today?
1: Yeah.
3: Lots of sunshine.
0: Lovely. Are you going to be out in that sunshine or have you got to do a few tasks before you can get the UV?
1: Yeah.
3: I'm actually working, so I'll get out in it this evening.
1: What do you do for work?
3: Yeah. I'm a social care worker.
0: Oh, very good. And tell us this, between the two tickets, Codaline, Bryce and Tiller, who would you bring to the gig?
1: Yeah.
3: I would bring, oh God, there could be arguments in my house. I have a 17-year-old daughter and my partner, so... Yeah.
1: Oh, this is what I would do now, Rebecca, if I were you. Take the daughter to Bryson Tiller, take the hubby slash partner to Codaline.
0: Do you know what?
4: Yeah, Big Mama.
3: That's a good plan.
0: That's a great plan.
1: Thank you.
0: All right, here's what we're going to do. We're going to remind you of the three stats right now, Rebecca. You have an open guess. If you're right, you're going to the gigs, okay?
3: Okay.
0: Best of luck. They're rough today.
1: Stat number one. On the summer solstice, the sun reaches its northernmost position, reaching the Tropic of Capricorn and standing still before reversing direction.
0: Huh?
1: Stat number two. Louis Capaldi was born October 7th, 1979.
0: What?
1: And finally, stat number three.
0: Hold on, that was 1997, I'm pretty sure, the last time I heard it.
1: 1997, my apologies.
0: Thank you, sorry.
1: Typos, dyslexia. Stat number three. The highest air temperature recorded in Ireland is 33.3 Celsius, which was reached on the 26th of June 1887 at Kilkenny Castle.
0: Sorry, before you answer, coming to think of it, did they have the tech in the 1800s or did they kind of just guess?
1: Rebecca, what is your guess?
3: So I'm guessing that the stat about Louis Capaldi is wrong because I know his birthday is actually October 7th, 1996.
0: Oh.
3: Because I was just at his concert and I know quite a bit about.
1: That's fair, you're a fan girl.
0: That's the
1: fair.
0: Inside
3: so
0: track.
3: I hope I'm confident. I hope.
0: So which one do you think is right?
3: Oh, I think the one that's right is the degrees one. Tree.
1: Why is that now, Rebecca?
3: That's a great number, isn't it?
0: Yeah, it's fab. Okay, that's the stat you're going for. Demi, what's it going to be?
1: Rebecca, you've gotten stat number three. The highest air temperature recorded in Ireland is 33.3 Celsius, which was recorded on the 26th of June 1887 at Kilkenny Castle.
0: Go on the cats.
1: Now, Rebecca, I can tell you right now, I don't know how they got that record. I don't know what technology or spiritual beings they had to record it, but that's what apparently is after happening. Rebecca, you better make phone calls because you, the hubby, and your daughter are going to see Codaline.
3: Oh my god!
0: My god, you didn't follow me.
3: Oh my god! Thank you.
0: Enjoy the games. Enjoy. You got your tickets. You've beaten the bundle on a Demi Dublin day. Enjoy. All right. Have a good one. Ah, Demi.

0: Do you like the suspense? Is it too much?
1: So, well, you know me. I'm a little bit of a ball of stress and worry.
0: What?
1: So, so depending on the day, it can either spiral me or make me smile. But that's just in general.
0: Do you know who else makes you smile?
1: I know who you're going to say.
0: This is Ella Langley choosing Texas here on 2FM.
1: I wish she was choosing me.

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1: Choose in Texas here on 2FM. So, the other way I go by Big Mama.
2: Yeah, of course.
3: Big Mama.
1: And they say everything's bigger in Texas.
2: Yeah.
1: Why haven't we done an OB in Texas yet? Because if I go to Texas,
2: I'm broadcast
1: Big Mama,
2: in Texas.
1: Yeah.
2: Your brain is not working right.
1: Why? What's wrong with that?
2: What would we do in Texas? Like, you need to
1: go to a ranch. I'd ride a horse.
2: Yeah, look, I don't feel
1: I'll
2: this
1: find me
2: work.
1: A cowboy.
2: You need to be reminded you're in a committed relationship.
1: I didn't say I'll do anything.
2: Shout out Dylan, hope you're good, bro. On the way, we want to play a Florence Road track because, look, they're currently waiting at the moment in Studio 8. We're going to record an intimate session with them. Look, last night they were supporting Tudor Cinema Club in Fairview.
1: Yes.
2: I heard it from my house. It was like you could actually hear Break the Girl, and I live kilometers away. So, look, they're going
1: to
2: play a few tracks for us, and we're going to get that out next week. But we just want to give you a little Florence Road track next here on 2FM.
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9: At number 5, this is an absolute travesty that this is only number 5, the Twister. At number 4, the Loop de Loop.
5: Wow.
9: Mm-hmm. At number 3, the Ice Burger. At number 2, it's the 99. It hasn't got the top spot. At number 1, Roz, do you know what is Ireland's favourite ice cream?
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0: 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Which is bigger, A, gigabyte, or B, a megabyte?
1: Text A, sorry, you need to say it twice, I forgot.
0: Which is bigger, A, gigabyte, or B, a megabyte?
1: I'm also getting starstruck because it's rare here in Dublin. 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
1: That's actually not even that bad, you know. That's the man in the arena. It's the script. Here on 2FM. All right, on the way to your ears, we have a classic belter blender. That's on the way shortly.
0: Plus, you're losing.
1: Sorry. The standings right now are what?
0: 4-2. I'm winning.
1: 4-2. Okay, so I need to win for the next kind of, need to win in about 15 minutes and next week to be even. We'll try.
0: To equalize.
1: As well as that, Teddy Swims, our chat is on the way shortly, plus your chance at 5,000 euro. First though, remember this, Loud Luxury, this is Body here on 2FM. 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
4: It's 1 o'clock. I'm Jan O'Connell. Met Erin has said that the all-time high temperature record for Ireland could be broken today. Ireland's highest ever recorded temperature was 33.3 degrees at Kilkenny Castle in 1887. A status yellow high temperature warning in place since Tuesday has now been extended until 9 o'clock on Saturday morning. Peter Ferris has the latest.
5: Met Erin said temperatures would be in the high 20s everywhere today and potentially into the low 30s in the Midlands and Connacht. Its senior forecaster Jerry Murphy said while the high temperature record will be challenged, there's no certainty it will be broken. He said because temperatures in the west yesterday didn't rise as high as anticipated, today started from a lower base. And if thunderstorms off the west coast move in, that could put a cap on the temperature. Mr. Murphy said the Midlands and much of Connacht can expect temperatures to exceed 30 degrees today, and then it's a question of how high it goes. He added that the air over Ireland from the heat wave in Europe has more moisture in it at this stage, so today will also feel very humid.
4: Road users are being advised to take extra care as Met Erin has issued a warning for thunderstorms. Intense downpours may result in the rapid flooding of roads, properties and low-lying areas with little warning. A red heat warning is in place in the UK and France has raised the health system to its highest alert as the country is hit by record temperatures. Over 100 million people in Europe are expected to experience temperatures in excess of 35 degrees as the heat wave moves into parts of Germany. Venezuela has said at least 164 people have died and almost 1,000 more were injured in two massive back-to-back earthquakes. The quakes flattened buildings and homes in the capital Caracas and across several states.
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4: Hot and humid across the country today. Dry with good sunshine for most, but with thunderstorms developing mainly in the west and northwest. Highest temperatures 25 to 31 degrees.
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6: Shelburne have parted company with manager Joey O'Brien today. The Reds sit in fifth position in the SSE Premier Division and they're 7 points off third-placed Bohemians, whom defeated them by 3-0 at Talca Park on Monday night. Lorcan Fitzgerald has now been placed in temporary charge at Talca Park. In Group E at the World Cup this evening, Curacao play Ivory Coast in Philadelphia. New Jersey is the venue for the meeting of Ecuador and Germany, both games getting underway at 9 o'clock. Dermot Byrne returns on the bag for Shane Lowry as they tee it up at the Travellers Championship in Connecticut on the PGA Tour this afternoon. They're due on course just after 2 o'clock. Lauren Walsh, Leona Maguire and Stephanie Meadow, meanwhile, will be in action at the Women's PGA Championship in Minnesota later this evening. And Wimbledon's free-to-air future has been secured after the All England Club and the BBC announced an extension to their current broadcast deal until at least 2033. The deal had been due to expire next year, which was the 100th anniversary of BBC's first coverage of the championship back in 1927. I'm Siobhan Madigan, that's RTE Sport here on 2FM.
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8: In what fans are calling the worst kept secret, Electric Picnic has confirmed its final headliner for 2026. They said the cap's out of the bag. We were always going to give you someone you loved. And Electric Picnic is delighted to announce Lewis Capaldi is set to headline Ireland's biggest music and arts festival on Friday the 28th of August. Fans have been patiently waiting for festival bosses to confirm Lewis ever since his slip up at a Dublin gig. So earlier this week he played 2 sold out shows at Marley Park. However, fans were quick to spot a little bit of a mistake on his merchandise at the concert. On the back of a t-shirt was a list of tour dates with Leash Ireland Friday the 28th of August written at the end. He'll no doubt get a

0: Ciro's welcome to Stradbally as he joins the ranks of already announced headliners Gorillaz and Fontaines DC, plus CMAT, Somber, Zara Larsson and a ton more. This year's Electric Picnic returns to County Laois. It'll take place from the 28th to the 30th of August, welcoming 80,000 music fans to the 600-acre Stradbally estate. I'm Lottie Ryan and I'll have more entertainment news at 2.
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2: Right now.

0: me.
1: That is Olivia Dean, So Easy to Fall in Love. Here on 2FM, I just have to say, by the way, Demi.
2: Yes.
1: Hope you're doing well.
2: I'm doing very good.
1: Dublin last weekend was lit up with Olivia Dean, Marley Park. I think that could have been the best dressed Ireland as a group has ever been. Did you see all the polka dots? I do.
2: A lot of polka dots, a lot of ballet flats, very cutesy, very whimsical.
1: Very whimsical indeed.
2: Yeah.
1: Demi, speaking of music and all that great stuff, the Belter Blender is today.
2: Now, usually we do it on a Wednesday, but we've swapped it for today. Just because, to give you a chance to actually do your homework more. Because you're

0: amazing.
1: Yeah, thank you. Thanks. Thanks. Currently, the score is 4-2.
0: Say it one more time. What is it?
1: 4-2.
0: To who?
1: To me.
0: Big Mama.
1: To
2: Big Mama.
1: Ah, you can't fire that. Right. That's on the way. As well as that, I caught up with Teddy Swims, as you know, during the week. You're going to hear that full chat. I actually do ask him about Big Mama during the chat as well.
0: Really?
1: I do. Honest to God. That's coming up. Plus, always, big tunes. Ewan McVicker, very willing to open up his house.
0: I'd go to his house.
1: You're taken. They've done it again. So good. Kingfisher.
0: Friends of the show.
1: Friends of the show indeed. The sun will never settle. Yes, you can, girl. Bruno Mars helped her write it.
0: Did he?
1: Yeah, Flowers, Miley Cyrus. That's on the way right now. Professor Green here on 2FM. I want

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0: flash in my eyes like crystal. Can act like I'm the one that missed it. And it's been a long way, but I see a light and I know I'm gonna finish.
1: 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Now, during the week, I chatted to this fella, Teddy Swims. First, though, this is his latest tune, Mr. Know-It-All, here on 2FM.

0: life. For the first time on Afternoons with Demi and Mikey, not the first time on 2FM, alumni of Studio 8, currently smoking the microphone, Teddy Swims. Everyone give it up. Teddy Swims, hello.
1: Hey, buddy. Sorry.
0: How are you?
1: I'm doing great, man. I'm a little delusional today, so sorry for my... We had a long night, you know.
0: Tell me about your night. Where were you?
1: We just played in Belfast, Bell Sonic, and then hopped on the bus, made it here around 3 a.m. Took a while to sleep, then woke up at 9 o'clock bright and early.
0: To do it all again?
1: To do a bunch of yelling in a pub.
0: Well, Teddy,
1: I'm excited to be here, man.
0: So. Man, I remember in 2021, right, about 5 years ago, I was live on air. I did a hit music show at night on another station, okay? And a girl I used to work with, I actually still work with her, Louise, she was doing a new music show. She busts into the studio and she's like, turn it off. And I was live on air and she plays me Simple Things.
1: Wow.
0: And she goes, damn, look at this guy. And she interviewed you then about 6 months later. And me and her have been tracking you ever since. And just like going from then seeing you in a smaller venue here in Dublin to tonight, 30 or 40,000 people in Malahide.
1: Is it that many?
0: Yeah, brother. How does it feel, the journey? I don't know.
1: You know, it's still such a... I mean, we're still doing the same thing that we were doing, you know, 10 years ago and... Christian's mom's attic, you know, so it's so weird that it's like, we're doing it here to 40,000 people and all the way in Malahide, you know, so it's such a, I mean, we're just, you know, I'm just a fat kid from Conyers that they, I guess, fooled enough people into thinking I'm, you know, all right, I guess, so I don't know, man, it's such a beautiful pinch me thing, and I'm so honored and grateful, and you know, I just... Well, what the heck, you know? How did we get here?
0: I think that's the secret, though. Yeah. It's your aura. Like, I don't know, you know, I put it out, and I don't regularly do it, but for some reason, I was like, I'm going to put up an Instagram story and just open up whoever wants to ask a question. And most were just about, how do you stay so kind all the time? The other ones were about your voice, which we'll get to.
1: Okay.
0: But did you kind of grow into, I'm going to say, being like a constant kind of empath or a beacon, or did that form over your life?
1: I've always, you know, my father is the greatest, kindest, most beautiful person, you know, since even Jesus Christ himself, man, you know, if that's what you believe, you know, so I think I have to

0: my father's just been the most steady, consistent, just kind human being. You know, he's like one of those people, and I say the same thing about myself. It's like, if you can have a problem with me, then you're probably a bad person. You know what I mean? I could make friends with a wall. You know what I mean? So I just, it's so much easier in your day to be decent and be kind to people than it is to be. I think it takes a lot of effort to be a weenie. That's what I want to say.
1: A weenie. Say, that's a Teddy Swims message.
0: Yeah. Don't be a weenie.
1: I was trying to figure out how to describe your voice because everyone wants to ask, you know, about your voice, different questions about it, okay?
0: Okay.
1: Randomly, I stumbled upon a clip of your friend, David Lee Roth.
0: Oh, man, how cool is that guy, dude?
1: Okay, I don't know what the hell this means. He describes your voice as wabi-sabi.
0: Oh, well, wabi-sabi is, which I have actually tattooed right here. It's a phrase in Japan that is basically the beauty is found in imperfections is what it kind of means. And so I guess that's a compliment. What the hell, Dave?
1: Wabi-sabi.
0: What the hell, Dave? No. But, dude, he's the coolest guy I've ever met, man. When I've been around him, like, it's like he's just he's like – on and off stage, even at, you know, 70 something years old, he's just like always
1: I saw him, like,
0: on it,
1: run
0: dude.
1: On stage and jump dude, on you in California a couple weeks ago.
0: He's always on, man. And I like, they don't make rock stars like that no more, you know. Like, at the end of the day, like, I don't even see that guy. Like, there's no way he even sits on his couch like a normal guy. He is just an absolute cartoon character, man. He really is a rock star, you know. And it's like, I think fame was so different then. He's just such a larger than life, like, he's like a wrestler.
1: There's,
0: you know,
1: of,
0: what I'm
1: very
0: saying,
1: few
0: he's
1: of them left.
0: Always on, always just that, man. I tell you a quick story about it. So, man, right before I went on stage, you know, the first weekend of Coachella, he called me, and I thought he wanted to talk about the set, but he just called me, and he said, and we talked for 15 minutes, and he's old, so he doesn't, like, figure out his phone. He has basically his day-to-day call mine to set up, like, a four-way call so we can chat, you know, because he just refuses to, like, learn how to use a phone, I guess. I mean, I get it, whatever.
1: Proper
0: he does
1: rock
0: that.
1: Star.
0: Yeah, and so he's like, hey, Teddy, man, I just wanted to give you a call and tell you that you are the greatest singer of all time, and that everybody's been walking around, man, and they got girls from every country here, and they're all saying your name, and they're saying it right, buddy. They already decided this, that Teddy Swims is going to be the best thing that's happened all weekend, that you're the best in the world. You know, he just, like, pumped me up, and I was just in tears, man. And I was like, because, you know, of course, like, you're going to the Coachella, and you're nervous, and you're, like, feeling the feelings.
1: He's a rock legend.
0: And he just gave me this, like, he just put a battery in my back, man, and just, like, lit me up inside, and just was just like, you're the coolest, you're the best looking, you're the, just, like, gave me the runaround. Who loves you, baby? Who loves you, baby? I said, you, Dave, man, you the man, Dave.
1: Dave's a legend.
0: He is, bro.
1: So, your recent song, Mr. Know-It-All, we love it. We've been playing it a lot on the station.
0: Thank you.
1: We're dying to know, though. Anything else coming soon? I know during the week we saw that track with Giveon, but anything else coming very soon?
0: Yeah, we just played it a minute ago, you know, at O'Regan's. It's O'Regan's,
1: yeah, that's
0: right?
1: Yeah.
0: There's a song called Break Up in Reverse that we're planning on putting out. We've shot the video for and stuff, and you know, it's I think it's a really beautiful song, you know. It's like the punchline of it is like, you know, say goodbye to me in the beginning and love me in the end. We got super inspired by this man. My boy John Ryan played this song, an old Nas song called Rewind, and the whole thing kind of takes place backwards, you know. And it's like it's such cool. A neat thing. All the words are backwards and stuff. So we got inspired by that and really wrote this, like, you know, this breakup that takes place and, you know, reverse, and it just, like, you know, and then you can love the person in the end and say goodbye in the beginning, kind of thing. I think it's really beautiful.
1: Yeah, I haven't heard. I'm dying to hear.
0: Yeah,
1: it's
0: really, it's a really neat song.
1: Teddy, playing tonight to that many people, and sorry to jump scare you with the capacity.
0: I'm
1: early.
0: Pumped. That's awesome.
1: Do you think, like, your live gig has changed since, like, the rooms or, like, the crowds of, like, hundreds compared to these tens of thousands? Has anything changed? Or?
0: Yeah, I mean, there's a lot more moving parts now, you know. There's a lot more, you know, like, we have a whole lot more people, and a lot more, you know, there's bang bangs and, you know, explosions and, you
1: bang
0: know,
1: bangs.
0: Like, yeah, and big old, like, you know, sets and stuff like that, but, you know, but at the end of the day, like I said, it's still just the same boys

0: playing in Christian's mom's attic, you know, doing
1: never
0: the same
1: changes,
0: thing. Yeah, yeah. So
1: normally I do my radio show with a girl called Demi. Uh-huh. Right now she's live on air. So the second I finish, I'm going back to the show. But she has an alter ego called Big Mama.
0: Now, right on. That's
1: and,
0: awesome.
1: Yeah, Big Mama. And she wants me to ask you, does Teddy Swims have an alter ego? If so, what is it like?
0: I mean, I don't know. Maybe Piggy Swamps.
1: Okay, what does Piggy Swamps look like?
0: He's usually got one eye open, squinting in the bus front lounge, trying to keep everybody listening to crappy demos that I've just recorded, trying to show. Hey, listen one more.
1: Swamp.
0: Listen to one more song. Let me show you this song. And then I got what they call demo jail, and so I get a little hammered and want to put everybody in demo jail, and they just leave me there.
1: That is probably the greatest answer that I could have gotten there.
0: Just a drunk demo jail in the front lounge of the bus.
1: Sorry, what is it again? Piggy Swamps.
0: Piggy Swamps, yeah.
1: Tonight after the gig, are you planning to bring out Piggy Swamps?
0: No, I'm on a hiatus from the White Claw and tequila right now. So I'm trying to, but I've had a good bit of fun responsibly, of course.
1: Of course, always. Well, before I let you go, Teddy, of course you're always welcome back, a friend of the show. We love you so much.
0: I love you, buddy.
1: Like every single person that is kind of, you know, that when I put up that Instagram story, everyone that's reached out, there's a special love for Teddy, and it's so felt in this country, hence why there's so many people in that.
0: And I feel it too, man.
1: And I think when you look out as well, look at the age demographic, because in your crowds it's just something so
0: it really
1: special.
0: Is so beautiful, man. There's so many generations and shapes and sizes and colors of people, you know. It's just
1: beautiful.
0: It's a big rainbow crowd, man, you know. It's a beautiful thing to see.
1: All right, well, look, Teddy Stones, thank you so much.
0: Thank
1: also
0: you.
1: Special happy birthday to your son as well. We really appreciate you, your music. And for the first time on Demi and Mikey on 2FM, thank you, Teddy Swims.
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2: It is 2FM with Demi and Mikey. And right now, yeah, she's been smug all afternoon about it. It's time for the Belcher Blender.
3: Oh, don't be so sad, you big loser.
2: Thanks. Right now, the score is 4-2 to Demi. I've always said from day one when I met you, you've got a very good music knowledge. I'll never take that away from you. If you don't know what we're talking about, we test our knowledge against each other every week. We've got three blenders in front of us right now. One blender, once it blends a well-known song that we should know when it's played normally by name and artist. Once it's blended, the first one is reversed. It's the tune played backwards. Then we get an intro. It's beat the intro. So you'll hear just the instrumental.
3: Yeah.
2: And we have to guess the song before the lyric. And then finally, the third one is pitched down very
3: low. I think I've got a game of tactic here.
2: Okay, well, I just want to say that to keep it always fair, right?
3: Mm.
2: When we play the clip, you say your name and then you have 5 seconds to name the artist and the song.
3: That's fair.
2: Now, Demi, you do have a track record, I won't lie, of screaming your name and then doing
3: that's what I'm saying.
2: Thinking.
3: I ain't gonna do that no more.
2: Oh, is that,
3: I'm
2: is
3: locked
2: that your
3: in.
2: New tactic?
3: Yeah, I just need to actually pay attention to the game instead of just trying to win.
2: It's 4-2, and I just want to say something to you, Demi.
3: What?
2: Best of luck.

0: What happens if we producer Jonathan?
1: This has never happened before.
0: Do we not get a point? Oh, we both get a point.
1: Oh.
0: Wait, hold on. Producer Jonathan, talk into my ear right now. Well, here's some classical while I'm being spoken to about the future of this game.
1: I'm just going to sit here.
0: So we don't get a point.
1: Neither one of us gets a point. What was it?
0: Okay, neither one of us get a point. This was it. What was it?
2: Yeah, I want you,
1: baby, so slow hands. Like Nile Horn. Nile Horn, slow hands. Do I get it now?
0: No, you don't.
1: What? You didn't say anything.
0: Producer Jonathan shrugged as well.
1: Oh.
0: Blender number two, it's nil all right now. This has never happened before. This one is our beat the intro. Once it is played, you got to say your name.
1: Yeah.
0: And unlike the last one, probably are going to have to chime in, me or you, at some point to get a point. Okay, best of luck, Demi. The blender's blended it. This is the intro round.
1: Demi!
0: Mikey! Okay, Demi, get in first. You have 5 seconds to answer. Here we go.
1: Can't keep my hands to myself. Don't know who it's by.
0: Mikey, Portugal the man, feel it still. Oh my God.
1: Right, calm down. Just calm down.
3: Can't keep my hands to myself.
0: Oh, what? The reveal is too long.
1: This is the intro, sir.
0: No, it's not.
1: Oh.
0: It's just a really long reveal. And I'm singing it because I like it.
3: Can't keep my hands to myself.
0: Yeah.
1: Oh.
0: That was a nice point. Sorry.
1: Is that a growl in there?
0: Sorry. Okay, currently right now the score is 1-0 to me. If I get this next one right, man, the standings will be 4-3 to Demi. But it means I go into next week, hopefully, being able to get that equalisation. All right, the third blender, it pitches...
1: I'm locking in.
0: Lock in, lady. It pitches down very, very low. What I will say is, guys, I have a rough track record on this round. Here we go. Blend. Thank you. By the way, we have to do the blender every time, in case you're wondering. Don't bother texting. You ready, Demi?
1: Don't stop stalling.
0: Here we go.
1: What?
0: Mikey! Camila Cabello. Camila Cabello.
1: Demi! No! Because you did that. That took longer than 5 seconds! No, because now you've got me standing up. Now my rate. That took longer than 5 seconds.
0: Hold
1: what are you talking about?
0: In fairness. Jonathan is now talking to me in my ear.
1: You took longer than 5 seconds.
0: Yeah. What does that mean then, guys?
1: That means I get the point.
0: All right. Surely. You know what that means then? Oh, this happened last week, did it not? Oh, no, it didn't. But doesn't it mean we get one each? Ah, for God's sake.
1: What happens now?
0: I just got it in my ear. Do you know what that means? By the way, new show, still fleshing out scoring systems on multiple games. It was 4-2 going into this. It's 5-3 now. We both got a point. Waste of my time.
1: Dude, such a waste of my time. I should have won that.
0: That was the Belter Blender. It's 2FM.

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6: It's 2 o'clock. I'm Jan O'Connell. Met Erin says that the all-time high temperature record for Ireland could be broken today. A status yellow high temperature warning has now been extended.

0: and will remain in effect until Saturday. The Midlands and the West are expected to experience the highest temperatures. Met Erin's Gerry Murphy says it's a hot day everywhere and it will continue very hot for the rest of the day.
1: The highest temperature recorded so far is 29 degrees at Shannon Airport in County Clare. And earlier this morning, we had a temperature of 28.5 degrees recorded at Valentia Observatory in Carhartt-Savine. And that temperature has broken the June temperature record for Valentia Observatory. But really, overall, temperatures in the high 20s and getting into the low 30s this afternoon expected.
0: Road users are being advised to take extra care as Met Éireann has issued a warning for thunderstorms. Intense downpours may result in the rapid flooding of roads, properties and low-lying areas with little warning. A red heat warning is in place in the UK while France has raised the health system to its highest alert as the country is hit by record temperatures. These tourists in Paris say it's very uncomfortable.
2: We came yesterday to see the Eiffel Tower at 8:30. We intended to go to the top floor, but we couldn't because it's so hot that the top floor is closed.
3: Drink a lot of water, and every like 2 hours we like go and sit in a cafe or something like that.
4: We are actually going to leave a little early because it's too hot. We're going to leave Paris early.
0: Venezuela has said at least 164 people died and almost 1,000 more were injured in two massive back-to-back earthquakes. The quake threatened buildings and homes in the capital Caracas and across several other states.
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0: Hot and humid across the country today. Dry with good sunshine for most, but thunderstorms developing mainly in the west and northwest. Top temperatures averaging 25 to 31 degrees.
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7: Shelburne FC have parted ways with manager Joey O'Brien today. The Reds sit in fifth position in the Premier Division table, 7 points off third-placed Bohemians, who defeated them 3-0 at Talca Park on Monday night. Lorcan Fitzgerald has been placed in temporary charge and will oversee Saturday's trip to Sligo Rovers. In Group E at the World Cup this evening, Curaçao play the Ivory Coast in Philadelphia. Ecuador and Germany get it on in New Jersey. Both games kick off at 9 o'clock. Dermot Byrne returns on the bag for Shane Lowry as they tee it up at the Travelers Championship on the PGA Tour in Connecticut this afternoon. Lauren Walsh, Leona Maguire and Stephanie Meadow will be in action at the Women's PGA Championship later on in Minnesota. A draw for the All-Ireland football semi-finals will take place, if required, on the Sunday game live on RTE television this weekend following the conclusion of the quarterfinals. However, should Monaghan, Mayo and Tyrone prevail from their respective quarterfinals, no draw will be required due to the avoidance of repeat pairings. The Olympic swimming champion Daniel Whiffen headlines a star-studded Irish team confirmed today for the prestigious Seti Coley International Meet in Rome. Also set to line up are Mona McSharry, Ellen Walsh, Danielle Hill, John Short and Ellie McCartney. Well, jockey Shane Foley has been suspended for a total of 9 days for improper riding following his victory aboard Moonlit Sun in the concluding race at Naas last night. However, despite the sanction, he keeps the victory on the Jessica Harrington filly for his 22nd win of the season. I'm Siobhan Madigan, that's RTE Sport here on 2FM.
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10: Lottie,
11: Lottie.
10: Oh,
11: Lottie. What's
10: I'm
11: going on?
10: I'm going to air your business out, Mikey.
11: What?
9: So am I the entertainment story?
10: You could be, okay. Right? So you know what's the way Mikey on? Has been getting the days of the week wrong, which, by the way, at 25 years of age, embarrassing.
9: I love, Lottie has a great grip of the English language, and she was teaching me about hump day and about Friday junior, Friday senior. I just can't really get to grip as to which one correlates with which day.
10: So every time you come in, he gets the day wrong.
9: Mm-hmm. I said this morning, happy hump day.
10: Well, fascinating, when Tommy came into the NCS day, Mikey got it right.
11: What?
10: Listen, Lottie.
9: Well, it wasn't, I don't think it was with Tommy.
10: It was right.
9: Okay, well done. Good afternoon. Demi, don't tell Lottie.

0: But happy hump day.
1: It's Wednesday. Yeah, Wednesday the 24th. You actually got a bang
2: on.
1: Are you entertained?
0: Come back.
1: I speak nothing but the truth.
0: No, this is actually fracturing for us.
3: Sorry.
1: And I will actually correct myself. It was not with Tommy. It was just at the top of the hour. But that's not the point.
3: He went to the bother of saying...
1: Don't tell Lottie. Don't tell Lottie. Don't interrupt her when she's ranting.
0: Need to remember I'm on air.
3: Why did you do that, Mikey?
1: Yeah, talk your ish. Defend yourself.
3: What have you got to say?
1: It's criminal.
0: No wonder they call it hump day. It's the worst.
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0: Good afternoon. Before we get into this, Demi, I don't want you to panic because I know it for you is a Dublin day. Yeah. So you have to bring, obviously, the Delhi, the Bamboreys, everything up from Mallow.
1: Well, I have yours right in front of me right now.
0: Okay. Oh, lovely.
1: I brought it. But Martha, you're listening. I know you are because you have to contractually. Thank you.
0: Before we get into it today,
1: yeah,
0: we have a little listen to yesterday's just so people know what the Delhi is. It's a ham, cheese and sauce. A big song.
1: Yes.
0: Cheesy sauce. Saucy kind of song then at the end. I don't know what sauce is.
1: Why did you say
0: though.
1: Saucy so sad?
0: Saucy. I can't say that word really. I'm not sexy saucy. Enough. Okay.
4: Here's a bit of ham from yesterday. Sun is shining. The
0: weather is sweet. I mean, very fitting
4: and
0: for yesterday.
4: The cheese.
0: Moving, S Club.
4: And some sauces.
5: Giants up for Detroit. A lovely city.
0: Fede LeGrand. With that being said, the sun is still shining. I'm dying to know where you and Martha go.
1: Martha, please make sure that Johnny gets his sandwich. There's no Mikey and Q today, but I brought yours up.
6: Martha, where's Demi? Where's she gone? Has she gone up to Dublin for today?
1: Martha, put down his mic. Here is your sandwich. Now, today I've made you a Reuben.
0: What?
1: Very straightforward.
0: Wow.
1: Some rye bread masterpiece. It's packed with corned beef. I'm thinking Calvin Harris, acceptable in the 80s. For cheese, I'm thinking Swiss cheese. Larox in for the kill.
0: Leroux.
1: My apology, my French is not so good.
0: That's all right.
1: And for sauce,
0: put a bit of brie in there.
1: I'm thinking some Russian dressing. I'm thinking Beyonce. Single ladies, put a ring on it.
0: Are you talking about all the single ladies?
1: Yeah, because I need a ring. Someone let my man know.
0: God, and to think all this on a Tony Friday Jr.
1: You got it right.
0: I know. Lottie ain't here. All right, it's open. Martha is working in our Cork deli. Demi opened up shop in Dublin. 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Well done, girls. 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We do open the deli for a full hour. Suggestions, get them in right now. 51552 for now. Calvin Harris, acceptable in the 80s on 2FM.

0: Thank you.
1: Marta Dahl, lock up.
0: That's for all the single ladies.
1: Oh my God, we're open for a whole hour tomorrow.
0: Thank you for the deli, Demi.
1: No problem. It's kind of hard managing that and doing this job, but I'm a woman of great taste.
0: And a fantastic multitasker.
1: Oh, stop it, I'm blushing. Double or bluffing. We'll be playing Double or Bluffing very, very soon. And if you would like to play, you can text us right now at 51552 or 0871879200. If you're unfamiliar with the game, Double or Bluffing is a game where you can double your money if you can figure out if we are bluffing on our questions or just telling you the truth.
0: That's right. Now, it starts at a tenner and it works its way up to 5 grand. 10 goes to 20, 40, 80, 160. It works its way right up to that big 5K. You got to be so careful. One question wrong, you lose everything and walk away with nothing. Remember, because you're doubling every time,
1: yes,
0: you can leave with an amount that you've built if you're happy with it, but a question puts that at stake. Five seconds is what you have to answer each question. If you fancy giving it a go, text your name and Double or Bluffing to 51552. Imagine 5,000 euro.
1: Wow.
0: On a Thursday. I don't know. I don't know if I have a feeling or not. What do you think, D?
1: My left knee's twitching.
0: Your left what?
1: My left knee.
0: Oh, sorry. Slater,
1: what do
0: now
1: you think I said?
0: This is Dance here on 2FM. I'll tell you right now when the mics are off.

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0: Guys, get inspired. 51552. Let us know what songs you want to hear tomorrow. And also, in the next 35 minutes, every day we ask you for a bounce track. It is to bounce out of the show. We want you to choose the final song. But what does it actually mean, Demi?
3: Basically, it means a song that you're probably feeling or that you're listening to right now, or maybe a song that summarizes the day that you've had or the day that we're having on the show. Whatever the case may be, when you text us at 515.

0: 0852 or WhatsApp voice on us at 087-187-9200. Give us a reason why you've chosen
1: we
0: that
1: love a reason.
0: Song.
1: Yeah.
0: Please.
1: Could be the sun, it could be your son or daughter. It could be whatever. Whatever the case may be, did you finish an exam? Did you get a new job? Or is it something on the show? Let us know. And by the way, tomorrow there is a draw. And we need one more. Well, we need two more. One today, a qualifier. And they go into a hat then for a stay. It's a two-night stay in Lawlers of Naas. We've teamed up with them to offer one lucky listener the chance to win a two-night stay. They're going to have breakfast both mornings, dinner on an evening of their choice. Naas is a perfect base. Whether it's shopping or Craddockstown Golf Club, the choice is yours. Lawlers.ie. Oh, how are you feeling though, Demi?
0: I'm gasping.
1: Are you?
0: I am, yeah.
1: Oh, this is a hydration break. Great.
0: How are we sounding?
1: Hey, producer John.
2: You're not too bad. Not too bad.
1: What's going on?
2: I just need to up the tempo just a little bit.
0: More energy, or do you think we're okay?
1: Flat?
2: No, not flat. Not too bad. I just need to up the tempo.
0: Do you think we're going to give away that 5,000 euro?
1: Sorry, this is. Is it hydration allowed to be like that soft
0: my
1: drink?
0: My sparkling coconut water. Don't judge.
2: Careful with sponsors as well. They don't want you seeing that.
1: Yeah. Okay.
2: Okay.
1: Okay. So higher energy, double bluffing. Gotcha. Thanks.
0: Okay.
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0: David Guetta and Sia, that is Beautiful People here on 2FM. 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
0: Taking on the 10 questions this afternoon is Eddie. Eddie, welcome to the show. How are you?
2: Welcome on board.
3: Well, how are you?
0: Eddie, we're doing grand. What are you at?
3: I am raking. Hey, you couldn't rang me at worse time again.
0: Sorry, Eddie. Do you want me to ring you back?
3: No, you're all right.
0: So I have you now. So you're raking hay. Jeez, that's some weather. You must have a little tan, farmer's tan coming on nicely now. Are you rocking it?
3: Not too bad. Job. I had to change out
2: the jeans. That's winter tracksuit. You're in a tracksuit.
0: You can't be in a tracksuit in that, man. Be careful.
3: I know, Chase.
2: Eddie, would you not have a bit of like Snicker shorts? You can get them.
3: Demi's
0: just dreaming now.
2: They have them. It's a real thing.
0: Eddie, if you won the $5,000 today, what would you do with the money?
2: Yeah.
0: Buy a pair of shorts?
3: Yeah, probably.
0: Great, let's get this guy a
2: pair. So all you need, what, is what? 20 quid?
0: Jeez, Demi, let's try and get him the best of in the business. You know, the Snickers will get it, hopefully. Okay, look, Eddie, we're going to go through a couple of rules of the game. It's quite straightforward, and then hopefully get you some cash. Is that all right?
3: Yeah, that's all right.
0: All right, brilliant.
2: Right,
0: good luck.
2: Eddie, this is how it works in front of us right now. We've got 10 true or false questions, starting at 10 euro for question one. Each one that you get correct will double your money. So 10 becomes 20, then 40, then 80, then 160, all the way up to 5,000 euro. You hear the thing, Eddie? You've got to be very careful. You got to be very careful.
3: Oh, yeah.
2: Because if you miss out one question, you can lose out on everything that you've built.
0: Now, I only ask every question once. I give you 5 seconds to answer each. I have to take your first answer. With that being said, Eddie, put down the rake. Let's make some money.
2: The very best lucky.
3: I can't stop. Let's make money here.
2: Oh, so you're going to rake and try and win money.
0: Grand.
2: Beautiful.
0: That's all right. Yeah. Put the earpiece in then and keep going. You ready for question one?
3: Yeah.
0: Okay, question one. Nicola Coughlan starred in Derry Girls. True or false?
3: False or true?
0: Did you watch it?
3: Go on. I don't know. Go on. True.
2: Eddie, I have a vision, right? You got it right. Well, I have an image in my head that while you're raking, right, the phone's going to fall into a load of cow poop. That's what I'm picturing.
3: Go on. I'm going around the phone now.
0: I've never ever played this game, which is quite a tense game, where someone is also doing such a manual task like bailing. Hey, this is great. Okay, question two is for 20 euro. Eddie, nice work on question one. Are you ready?
3: Yeah, what?
0: Question two. Belgium are placed above Morocco in the current men's FIFA World rankings. True or false?
3: False.
2: We've got to take our first answer.
0: Your first answer, unfortunately, was true.
2: Eddie. Well, we're going to let you go and continue on the rake, and you got it.
0: Brother, sorry, man.
2: You didn't even win an offer.
3: It is.
0: Well, exactly, yeah. Eddie. Do you know what? Get a scissors and cut them trackies.
2: I was just thinking that. You don't need to buy new shorts.
0: Oh.
2: Recyclable.
0: Absolutely.
2: Reuse. Recycle.
0: Eddie, will you still listen to the show?
3: Oh, I will. Can I say something?
0: It depends now. Don't go crazy. You're on live radio.
3: Go on.
4: Another one.
3: No, my friend kind of made me say this. The Bam Bam crew is up.
0: The Bam Bam crew. Okay, well, shout out to the Bam Bam crew, whoever they are.
2: The Bang Bang crew.
0: Yeah, that's not what Eddie said, I don't think. Eddie, thank you very much, and give our love to the crew. Enjoy the hay and the sunshine. Thank you, sir. All right. Back to

0: What a guy.
1: Bang,
0: I mean,
1: Mike.
0: I don't know what that was. That means it's not even Friday. I have to say, men like Eddie are the backbone of this country. What a guy. Sabrina now on 2FM.

0: That is Noah Khan Doors here on 2FM. Okay. Right now, you guys are texting in to choose the final song of the show. It's our bounce track. It's where we bounce out of this show feeling good. Now, look, some great suggestions in there. What do we have coming in at the moment, Dee?
1: Richard in Kilkenny has texted in saying, Inner Circle Sweat for the bounce track because goddamn it's all I'm doing today.
0: Richard, so am I. God.
1: In Florence Road, Mikey.
0: Yeah, by the way, we recorded our Studio 8 session. Well, I thought that they probably thought I was really starstruck, but I was just like beading sweat. Well, I was. I looked
1: at
0: like
1: a point,
0: sweaty mess.
1: I thought you were crying, but I realised it was just...
0: No, that was crying as well.
1: Aww.
0: Yeah, it was a blubbering mess. Okay, another one that came in here. I like a big throwback. I'm not even going to say that because I think... If I had the choice, that's the one I'd go for. But look, it's not up to me. It's up to you guys. The power is in your hands. And everyone that gets in touch, in with a shot of winning that stay. 51552, let us know what the final track of the show you believe you want it to be. And we'll see who gets that final track. For now, though, this would be a contender in my eyes.

0: Jackie Chan.
1: Tiesto and Jackie Chan.
2: Are you guys okay?
1: Yeah, we just had a little rail. Katya joined us, by the way.
3: Hi, Katya.
2: Hey,
3: you
2: guys,
3: look beautiful.
2: I mean, I just feel like I need to be like a mediator here.
1: Sorry, so the last time I saw Katya,
2: to dinner?
1: The last time I saw Katya, she was like, you doing anything? And I was like, oh, I'm hopefully going to go for dinner with Demi.
2: Yeah.
1: And I was presuming, because Demi was in Dublin last night, she'd just say yes. But Demi was like, oh no, I'm too tired.
3: My train was 7:45, right? I ain't out my business. And I didn't get into Dublin's Houston station until like just gone like 10:30.
1: Wait, sorry, your train was 7:45?
3: Yes.
1: Oh, sorry, I thought you left straight after the show.
3: No,
1: oh, that's on
3: I
1: me
3: went
1: then.
3: For a walk, did my cardio, and then I went to the train station.
2: Love
3: I had
2: it.
3: Things to do. You're
2: priority.
3: Not my priority.
2: She's got other priorities.
1: You're killing it,
3: Slay.
1: By the way.
2: She's doing her hot girl walk all summer.
4: Thank
2: it's so
4: you,
2: good
4: Katya.
2: To see you guys
1: yeah,
2: together.
1: I'm actually going to forgive you, Demi.
2: Yeah.
1: What's coming up on the show, Katya?
2: We have another round of the World Cup of Bangers today. We've got Senegal versus Colombia. So can you guess who we have for Senegal?
3: Oh, Akon.
2: Yes.
1: Of course.
2: Well, we don't have the pick yet, so you're going to have to tune in to find out. We also have the final round of our Cat in the Fox quiz.
3: Ooh.
2: So Andrew Dupuyer is our quiz master. We're dubbing this the Golden Snitch quiz because it really doesn't matter what I quiz Laura on and what she quizzes me on, because when Andrew comes in, he just trumps all. So we'll find out who's good for the week. Yeah, to be honest, he's just got that power, guys. And then we have Andrew's angle and loads more. Yeah, to be honest, I'm kind of in like a Friday mindset.
1: Yeah. But it's hard not to feel like it's the weekend when everyone is, like we were just saying off air, everyone dresses so much better
2: the
1: when
2: weather.
1: The sun's out, we're looking
2: yeah.
1: good,
2: guys,
1: we're feeling good.
2: I've never seen that many people in Dublin with sleeveless tops on. Like sleeveless tops. Usually I am always with cardigan or with jacket.
1: I'm just going to say something, guys.
3: Here we go.
1: We look good.
2: We look good.
3: Oh, I thought you were going to say you're the one who put everyone on game because you had that vest.
1: Sorry,
3: for
1: I just want to say
3: it's
1: as
3: too
1: well.
3: Late.
2: Oh, come
1: I reintroduced.
2: Get out your white
1: yeah,
2: vest.
1: I will actually.
2: We're
1: I
2: matching.
1: Reintroduced the vest for the male this season. That wasn't going on since 2014.
2: I don't know if your producer agrees.
1: You're welcome.
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1: Only love it, cause it's you.
2: Oh yeah,
0: I love it. Okay, it is now time for our bounce track. Demi, what have we gone with today?
2: Before I say what we've gone with, thank you so much to everyone who's texting. You guys are pretty sound. But Sean from Tyler, you have taken the cake. This is why he texts in. Afternoon, Big Mama.
3: Big Mama.
0: Oh my goodness.
2: And Mikey, how about party rock and some great energy song to throw ourselves into the weekend? Also, cracking day for us. Thank you so much, Sean.
0: Need you say any more? All right. By the way, shout out to Red Foo. I believe he's pursuing a career in tennis.
2: Slay.
0: Hope

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8: 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At number 4, the Loop-de-Loop.
7: Wow.
8: Mm-hmm. At number 3, the Ice Burger. At number 2, it's the 99er. It hasn't got the top spot. At number 1, Roz, do you know what is Ireland's favourite ice cream?
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9: It's 3 o'clock. I'm Jan O'Connell. A man charged with the murder of a woman in County Galway last month has been found dead in his cell at Castlereagh Prison. It's understood the body of Ali Sobrai was discovered this morning. Foul play is not suspected. The 35-year-old had been remanded in custody after being charged with the murder at the end of May. The woman's body was discovered near an I-Pass accommodation centre on the outskirts of Clifton last month. Venezuela has said at least 164 people died and almost 1,000 more are injured in two massive back-to-back earthquakes. The quakes flattened buildings and homes in the capital Caracas and across several states. Venezuela's interim president, Delly Rodriguez, declared a state of emergency and addressed the nation.
10: Yo pido a Dios que nos ilumine.
11: I ask God that he may light our path and continue to protect us, and that all of Venezuela receives that protection and the prayers. I ask all the churches of Venezuela, every faith, that we unite in a single prayer for the protection of our people.
9: Met Aaron has said that an all-time high temperature record for Ireland could be broken today. A status yellow high temperature warning has now been extended and will remain in effect until Saturday. Met Aaron's Gerry Murphy says it's a very hot day everywhere and it's going to continue very hot for the rest of the day.
12: The highest temperature recorded so far is 29 degrees at Shannon Airport in County Clare. And earlier this morning, we had a temperature of 28.5 degrees recorded at Valentia Observatory in Carrigshaven. And that temperature has broken the June temperature record for Valentia Observatory. But really, overall, temperatures in the high 20s and getting into the low 30s this afternoon expected.
9: A red heat warning's in place in the UK while France has raised the health system to its highest alert as the country is hit by record temperatures. Over 100 million people in Europe are expected to experience temperatures in excess of 35 degrees as the heatwave moves to parts of Germany.
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9: Continuing warm and humid for the rest of the day with sunny spells, some thunderstorms in the west and northwest as well, and average temperatures of 23 to 31 degrees.
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4: Burn have parted ways with manager Joey O'Brien today. The Reds sit in fifth position in the Premier Division table, 7 points off third place Bohemians, who defeated them by 3-0 at Talca Park on Monday night. Lorcan Fitzgerald has been placed in temporary charge and will oversee Saturday's trip to Sligo Rovers. In Group E at the World Cup this evening, Curaçao play Ivory Coast. It's Ecuador against Germany, both underway from 9 o'clock. Craig Bellamy looks set to reject a move to Burnley and remain as manager of the Welsh national team. The Clarets were reported to have been in advanced talks with the 46-year-old, but negotiations have now stalled. Bellamy has 2 years remaining on his contract with the Welsh FA. Piero Hinacape has completed a £34.5 million move to Arsenal as the Premier League champions plot their title defence. Hinacape, currently in action for Ecuador at the World Cup, joined the Gunners on a loan deal from the Bundesliga side Bayer Leverkusen last summer. Dermot Byrne is back on the bag for Shane Lowry at the Travellers Championship in Connecticut. Today, the Offaly man, though, won over after 3 holes. Tom Hogay leads on 4 under. Lauren Walsh, Leona Maguire and Stephanie Meadow will be in action at the Women's PGA Championship later on in Minnesota. A draw for the All-Ireland football semi-finals will take place, if required, live on the Sunday game on RTE television this weekend, following the conclusion of the quarterfinal action at Croke Park. However, should Monaghan, Mayo and Tyrone prevail from their respective quarterfinals, a draw will not be required due to the avoidance of repeat pairings. And the Olympic champion Daniel Whiffen headlines a star-studded Irish team confirmed today for the Sete Colle International Swim Meet in Rome next week. Also set to line up on the blocks in the warm-up event for the European Championship later on in the summer. Ramona McSharry, Ellen Walsh, Danielle Hill, John Short and Ellie McCartney. I'm Siobhan Madigan, that's RTE Sport here on 2FM.
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0: has been streamed more than 1.4 billion times on Spotify, which is pretty insane. So tomorrow's the big day, and the fresh news circulating this afternoon is that apparently people think there's going to be some kind of an announcement tomorrow as to whether or not the group could reunite to mark the milestone.
1: All of them.
0: So there's an exhibit going on at the moment. It's called 1996, 30 Years On. It's got the leopard cat suit.
1: Stop.
0: It's got loads of stuff on

0: display there. The last time they performed together as a five-piece was at the closing ceremony of the London 2012 Olympic Games. So, fingers crossed, tomorrow we get some news.
1: Come on!
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0: Oh, that is right. 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
1: Yes, a huge thank you to Demi and Mikey for the last 3 hours. As Kat said, we will be here until 6 o'clock today. We have got loads coming up on the show, but first, let's kick it all off with some brand new Jazzy featuring Chris Lorenzo. 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

0: Jazzy and Chris Lorenzo, that is Invisible, right here on 2FM Drive with Laura, coming to you live from Cork, and Kat, who's broadcasting in Dublin right now.
1: That is right, Laura. Tell everyone what's coming up on today's show.
0: Well, it is day 15, the penultimate day for the round of 32 in our World Cup of Bangers. Only two spots left in the last 16. And today we've got some music titans representing Colombia and Senegal. Arguably, I think my favourite head-to-head that we've had so far.
1: Yeah, I think it's going to be spicy and very interesting. We also have Andrew Dupuyre. He's going to be joining us to talk about God knows what. We don't know what it is yet, but to be honest, off the cuff, Andrew is the best Andrew. Am I right?
0: Sorry. Talk about throwing him under the bus.

0: back. God knows what. We'll all find out in the next hour anyway.
1: I love being surprised by Andrew. He just comes up with absolute gold.
0: We've also got a very special edition of the Cat in the Fox quiz on the way. Andrew has reliably informed us that today's quiz is for the day that is in it.
1: Yeah, absolutely. And we'll also have loads more music. We've got music coming up from Hozier, Stella Lefty, but right now this is Sienna Spyro, Material Lover.
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0: 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Hi, Laura.
1: Hi, Cass. How are you?
0: I am very good. Happy Friday. It's our Friday, kind of.
1: Well, it is definitely our Friday. I'm very sorry as well because I literally had our FaceTime on loud there. So that's why we were hearing everything back. My apologies. We are up and running now. Can I just say that...
0: Explain, tell everyone.
1: Well, I'm coming from Cork today because we're filming for this family this weekend. I'm so excited that I got to drive down and that I got to be out in the sunshine for a little bit before I come into the studio. However, as I arrived into the studio today, it was like 25 past two and I was like, this is absolutely amazing. We've all had a call together. This is fab. And I walk in the door of RT Cork and I went... I haven't locked my car.
0: Oh no.
1: And I'm parked across in a car park near a shopping centre. So I went, well, I can't chance this.
0: Yeah.
1: And it's a 10 minute walk back, a 10 minute for me, so it's probably about a 15 minute walk. and a 10 minute back, and I just went to the lottie, I have to go and check this out. Lo and behold, guess what wasn't locked?
0: My car. Yeah.
1: So we're a little bit frazzled getting to the beginning of things.
0: Do you know what? But it's so real. I feel like I have car locking anxiety at times because I sometimes forget and I triple lock my car just in case. Just in case, because I'm always a bit paranoid. And ever since I got my car broken into once before and the door was locked and all, but ever since that moment I'm like, gotta check again. Gotta check again. So what
1: is smashed in your windows, like there was no saving it, whether it was left wide open.
0: Exactly.
1: Or not.
0: There was no saving it. You lock your car, you don't, you still get your car broken into. Anyway, we digress. We're with you guys until 6 o'clock today. And Laura, we were chatting because obviously both of us, if you guys don't know, me and Laura both have younger siblings. And I was saying to you, Laura, that I feel like my younger sister, Fiona, keeps me hip. She keeps me cool.
1: I love that you give her that much credit. For my sister, I'm just like, you're not the first person on the planet.
0: Yeah.
1: Because that's what I feel like she likes to assume sometimes. You know,
0: yeah.
1: She'll be very much like, oh, well, we're doing this. And then she'll say all these like random words. And I'm like, you didn't make that up.
0: Yeah, but she's Gen Z, isn't she?
1: Yeah.
0: Yeah. Yeah. See, the Gen Z people, I think they might be taking a lot of credit, more credit than what's due when it comes to kind of the new slang, because I think even with Fiona, like she keeps my ear to the ground and I'll say certain things because she's saying them. Like if she's saying that's cap, like to be honest, I don't think I could say that to anyone but her. That means like no lie. Or if she's like, ooh, that's tea, your outfit is so tea, it means like it's really cute. And I'm like, I would just love to do a little deep dive and find out where these phrases come from, because I don't think the credit belongs to Gen Z.
1: Well, only because I don't think that they're that brand new, to be fair. And I'm not,
0: you're so right.
1: I am not crapping all over Gen Z. I'm like, you have such a great outlook on life and I admire you so much that you're like very, very big on boundaries and saying no, could never be me. But the word association thing is just something that, especially Irish people, I feel like we've been doing for donkey's years.
0: For a long time. So I have found a couple of these like TikTok famous words and a bit about them, because it turns out they actually formed by like a lot of the LGBTQ+ community, especially in America, like the African American Latino communities. Like one word that a lot of people around me use is tea, like whether that's tea like gossip or tea as in something that's cute. But tea originates from the 1990s. It means gossip, juicy information, or the truth. And it originated in Black and Latin drag culture from the 1980s to 90s, where the T meant tea for truth or inside information.
1: Love
0: that. But you didn't know that.
1: I'm also kind of obsessed with the fact that you found this article and sent it into our WhatsApp group this morning.
0: Yeah.
1: And the one that stood out the most for me was throwing shade.
0: Oh,
1: because
0: love.
1: I just adore the people like, oh my God, they're throwing shade at you. They don't like you at all.
0: Yeah.
1: That is actually from way back,
0: yeah.
1: Right? We're going back to the 1800s. Jane Austen.
0: Yeah.
1: Jane Austen coined this in one of her books and used throwing a shade, and she was describing indirect contempt. And then shade was later used as an insult and recorded in Black American communities in the 1920s and then went into New York ballroom culture by the 80s.
0: Oh.
1: So like we're going right back with this one.
0: I'm obsessed. I mean, I'm sure a lot of you already know what ballroom culture is, but it was basically these like really, really extravagant choreographed like runway shows that would be like part of the underground LGBTQ+ community in like New York. And they've just kind of like just created culture, pretty much.
1: All the cool things always come from the gays, as we know.
0: As we know.
1: Kat, though, this is so funny because like when I moved to Dublin first, and still like living in Dublin as a proud Galway woman, it's so funny to see all the Dubs around me being like, what? And then I go to explain myself and I'm like, I don't know how to explain that. That just is what it is. It's just like, I went through an awful habit. I remember getting air checked years ago and I just used to finish off sentence being like, well, that's that now, so it is. And I remember my boss at the time being like, I don't know if that's really endearing or very annoying. And I was like, well, I can't stop myself. So I'm going to stay saying it. Or I also, and I'll call her out now, one of my friends, Vic, who is, as she describes herself, a true blue. She's like, I'm dubbed through and through. She's like, I don't know any other people. She's like, you're my only like introduction into the country, as she likes to call it. And I said, oh yeah, no, I was like, for a Finnish now, I wouldn't know. She's like, for a what?
0: Wait,
1: I
0: say that again?
1: For a Finnish.
0: For a finish like, now, I wouldn't know. Well, oh, geez, I've never
1: heard that. A finish is by itself.
0: Okay.
1: Right? And that would just finish a sentence or start a sentence in my case. And I will throw it in any context. And I go, oh yeah, for a finish. And she was like, but explain it. And I was like, but I can't.
0: You can't.
1: I just can't.
0: I actually think I might start using it for a finish.
1: There we go, good girl.
0: It sounds so good. Also, another one that I like as a dub, I love when people say, I'm after doing XYZ. It warms my heart. I'm after doing so-and-so. I'm after going to the shop. I'm after doing this. I just love it. And it's so like, it's so Irish. It's so Dublin. And I use it every time I can.
1: I feel like that's the Irish version of, I'll do a Cobb salad.
0: Yeah, I'll do a Cobb salad. I'm after doing this. Dara also says that, so Dara's from Meath and his mom's from Waterford. Something that he uses that I did not understand was it's much of a muchness.
1: Oh,
0: and
1: much of a muchness, perfect.
0: I was like, can you please explain that for me? It's like, it kind of like is what it is, doesn't really make a difference. I'm

0: it's much of a muchness. It's much of a muchness.
1: Much of a
2: but
1: muchness.
2: But I just think there's so many out there. Even our producer, Aetna, came in and said, in Donegal, they say, I'm for a wedding.
0: Oh, I like that.
2: I'm off to a wedding. I'm for a wedding.
0: I'm for a wedding.
2: Yeah.
0: I'm for a wedding. There has to be so many untapped gems that we don't know about. And we would love if you get involved on 087 187 9200. Send us in your voice notes if you feel like they need an explainer or if you just feel like it sounds better.
2: Yeah.
0: You know, like if I said, that's that nice, so it is. If I text that into you, you'd be like, I don't know how to read that out.
2: Yeah.
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0: Hozier, Too Sweet, right here on 2FM Drive with Laura and Kat. Laura, we think it's time for this.
1: the World Cup.
2: Hello.
1: Oh.
2: Here we go.
1: Bangers.
0: Oh, yeah.
3: Oh, it's kind of sad that we're coming near the end of this.
0: I really am going to miss it.
3: I know.
0: Let's, for one other hurrah, let's go.
3: Sorry, I'm being very dramatic about this. We have two more days and then we go into the last 16 and then we do it again for another 2 weeks. So like, we're not actually that near the end.
0: We're almost like mourning it prematurely just because it's been so fun.
3: It's like I do that with the weather as well. You know, when it's so nice out, I'm like, oh no, it's going to turn.
0: Tomorrow it's going to rain.
3: Stop. I'll put everyone in a bad mood right now on the hottest day of the year. Kat, would you like to let us know who is up against who today in the World Cup of Bangers?
0: Right, so it is day 15 of the World Cup of Bangers here on Drive today. It really is a musical titan face-off, guys. Today, for a place in the last 16, here is our friend Shakira, queen of the World Cup, in my opinion. She was beaten while representing South Africa on day one against Mexico, but now here she is, sneaking back in with Wyclef Jean, who also is already in there with Perfect Gentleman for Haiti. But this is our pick for Colombia. Have a listen.

0: I feel like it's kind of cheating.
1: Is it?
0: I'm just saying
1: the two of them in again.
0: Well, because Wycliffe is already in and won with Perfect Gentleman. Don't forget that we need the winner of this to join Mexico, Brazil, Haiti, Ecuador, Turkey, Canada, Belgium, Norway, Portugal, Austria, Sweden, the Netherlands, and Germany.
1: Yep.
0: Okay, so is it going to be Perfect? Sorry, is it going to be Hips Don't Lie? Or I just think that this one, hands down, should win for Senegal. It's Akon.

0: This is something we can unanimously agree on, yeah, because it's a slow jam.
1: Yeah.
0: But it's an absolute tune.
1: I never thought I'd see the day, Laura.
0: I'm
1: that
0: here.
1: You would be Team Slow Jam.
0: But would it have been right? my first pick for Akon? No, but I understand why we did pick it, okay? Oh, some form of shade.
1: Oh, guys, you know what to do. It's not up to me and Laura. It really is down to you guys. Do you want Colombia to win with Hips Don't Lie? Do you want Senegal to win with Akon? Don't matter. Text in 51552 or WhatsApp 0871879200 with your vote. On a

0: Tiny Tempa and Zara Larsson, Girls Like, right here on 2FM Drive. What a tune. We love Zara. She's been killing it before the Midnight Sun era.
1: Oh, sorry. She's been around for donkey's years before that.
0: Yeah, honestly.
1: Absolute tune. Oh my God. Hello, how are you?
0: Now the cardigan's off, Laura.
1: Thank God.
0: I'm sweating and now I am without cardigan.
1: Sorry, Cash, we were telling everybody yesterday that Cash for the last three nights has gone to bed with a hot water bottle, and which I think actually is criminal. You should be arrested because that is madness altogether. And the Dublin studio's really, really cold,

0: and the Cork studio is very, very hot. So I'm like, we're in the wrong bodies. We should be swapped around the other way. Also, Kat, you have me on FaceTime. Why am I under the desk?
1: Because you're not on mute.
0: Oh, I'm not on mute. Oh my God, just tell me I'm not on mute for the love of God. Anyways, hi. All right, sign up next time. It's like, what is she doing here?
1: I had to put her under the table. Right, we were talking about phrases that make sense in Ireland, but nowhere else in the world, really. Laura, I am so using yours. What was yours again?
0: That's that now, so it is.
1: That's
0: that.
1: No,
0: oh no,
1: one.
0: For a finish.
1: For a finish.
0: Yeah.
1: What else have we got?
0: Well, we've got another text in here from Irish says, do you know what I mean? Like...
1: That is so... No, but you know what? You just... I think the way you said it was like kind of country. But then Dublin would be like, do you know what I mean? Like,
0: sorry, I actually thought I said it really Dublin, but clearly not. I was like, that's my best attempt at being a dub. Producer Joe was saying he loves the one in Mayo that says, I won't pretend, when they absolutely mean the opposite. I won't pretend now.
1: I won't pretend.
0: I love one that Nona always says to me, where she goes, I'm not telling you what to do now. As she proceeds to tell me exactly what to do. But we'll reference the entire time and say, no, no, I'm not telling you what to do, but you're doing that all wrong. So if you could do, I'm not telling you, yeah. you what to do, not telling you your business, not telling you what you should do. And I'm like, just spit it out.
1: Yeah.
0: What do you want to tell me?
1: And that is literally no, but also I feel Irish grannies in general.
0: In general.
1: Like, it's just that unsolicited advice, but probably they're right all the time, to be honest. Keep sending them in. Our text line is 51552-087-187-9200 on WhatsApp. What are those Irish phrases that make sense here, but nowhere else in the world?
0: We're going to go to a quick ad break. When we come back, I swear to God, me and Kat will have our heads screwed on. No more time.
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1: Let's do the 50-50. 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
2: 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Laura, how would you feel about a little bit of Florence Road?
1: Oh my God, I'd love some Florence Road. Which one are we going to do? What have we got? Please say it's Hanging Out to Dry.
2: It is. It's Hanging Out to Dry. 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

0: that is hanging out to dry right here on 2FM Drive. Kat, in the last 3 minutes, I have got quite possibly the best news of all time. Give me a bit of a bed. We need a bit of ambiance for this one.
1: Talk to me.
0: I have been sent a TikTok by a girl called Emma, local cool mom, right?
1: Okay.
0: And
1: love
0: she
1: the name.
0: Is boots on the ground journalism at the minute. Now, can we just also be very clear here? We have no actual confirmation of this, but we're running with what the rumour mill has been running with for the last couple of weeks, and we've been all over it. We're talking Charlie Murphy going into Love Island. Producer Joe, who doesn't watch Love Island, has been sucked into it by osmosis of us just talking about
1: yeah,
0: it. So he's already started the timer. He said, get to it and get to it quick, because I just feel like I need to bring this to everybody. She put up a TikTok that said, I might be late for work, but I'm bringing the gossip that there's been two sightings of Charlene on a flight.
1: Two?
0: To Mallorca this morning.
1: Stop.
0: Now, Ryanair have got quite possibly one of the best social media presences of all time. That's no shock to anybody.
1: Yeah.
0: They have commented underneath it with the little shh emoji.
1: Stop that. That is a confirmation. Now, for me, that is a confirmation in my mind.
0: Somebody else responded and said, now, this again might not be true, but they said, I work in Dublin Airport. She flew out this morning to Palma with two 20kg check bags and went to Platinum Services.
1: Stop.
0: And then...
1: Not the Platinum Services.
0: Not the Platinum Services, as she should. Then somebody else said, I seen her. She was on my flight.
1: Oh my God. This has to be true.
0: We were trying to work out the maths because obviously she'd just gone on a brand trip to France. So we were going, is the dream dead?
1: Yeah.
0: But then,
1: also, guys, we're so aware that we sound like stalkers, but no, this is the nation getting behind Miss Charlene Murphy.
0: We just want the best for our girl. We feel like we're so involved in it. And also, I think because I've harped on about it so much, I get so many messages of people being really angry, being like, Laura, what's the story? Where is she going? And I'm like, oh no, she stopped responding to my DMs.
1: Stop. No, but you're so right, because there was a time where this was Rumorville Central, and I feel like in the last two weeks it's kind of, no, but 2 weeks in Love Island time feels like 2 months, because no one's really said anything in the last week or so. But now that's why this news is so good.
0: Kat, also the fact that she's not responding to my DMs is giving me hope that it's not her running her account and somebody else is ghost posting for her.
1: Yeah.
0: I wouldn't get too excited about her being in there tonight, because they are a day or two ahead with everything that they feed out to us. But that does not mean that come Sunday night or Monday night,
1: Sunday bombshell,
0: that she might come in as a bombshell. I need her in there before Casa Amor. I don't want her to get lost in the I don't think she will, but I just need her to have her own moment, like Maura Higgins did.
1: Yeah.
0: Where she walked in and she was kind of maybe 2 or 3 weeks into the villa at this point, and she came in on the big 4x4 and landed in, and she said, I think I'm going to do a great job. We're like, yes! Yes, you are!
1: We need Charlene to have her moment. And Laura, my God, if this is true, the girlies are going to rupture.
0: Sorry, another commentary says, also the fact that she was posting stories at 4 a.m. this morning. Kat, I need to lie down.
1: Okay, while you lie down, let's have a bit of Coldplay, Higher Power, here on 2FM.

0: Coldplay, Higher Power, right here on 2FM Drive with Laura and Kat. It has just gone 3:53. We're here with you till 6. Laura, have you recovered?
1: No. And I also would like to point out, I can totally understand if anybody thinks I sound deranged, but it's just one of those things that I'm backed now and I need to see it play out. I actually think I'll faint if she appears on my telly. I'll be so excited.
0: Oh,
1: isn't it a great
0: God.
1: Thing, though, that we all just want to see someone do really well?
0: It is. And the Irish tend to do very well in there.
1: Well,
0: so
1: the Irish who have that very specific charm.
0: Mm-hmm.
1: You've, like, Maura Higgins, look at her. She's mm-hmm. cracked America now at this point. Charlene Murphy as well. I've never met anyone like her who's got that big of a following, who predominantly exists online, mm-hmm. who is the exact same online as she is offline. She's just an absolute sweetheart.
0: Yeah, very sound. Oh, now, so maybe sad. This might get your mind off it for a little bit.
1: Oh, you're going down. Come
0: play
1: on.
0: Let's play off, baby. I'm going down, am I?
1: You are.
0: Okay.
1: You are.
0: Should we do your first or do you want to do me
1: no,
0: first?
1: No, do yours first. Go on.
0: Okay, I'm scared, but let's have a listen to my pick for a playlist playoff today.

0: Yeah, it's lovely. Lovely. It's what I need.
1: And you chose this last night.
0: I chose this last night, and I don't think you realised it, but we were both in the studio and we heard the word right up and we both started humming it. And I was like, pause. I'm not even going to reference what she just hummed. I'm going to write it down and send to Andrew because that song popped in my mind straight away.
1: Essentially what you're telling me is even if I lose today, I've won because I gave you the idea and the inspiration for this.
0: I mean, you pretty much did. It has filled my little world by the feeling. That's my pick for today. Laura, okay. What about you?
1: I have gone for this.
0: Oh, yeah.
1: And when I rang Andrew this morning, I was like, please go from the very first beat of this. I want nothing else. Pretend you're Terry Crews. Go! Make him out.

0: This
1: Come
0: is
1: on.
0: Gonna keep going.
1: Come on.
0: Okay.
1: Da, da, da, da, da, da. And I need you. Joe saying stop.
0: We're ruining the song. Miss
1: you. Da, da, da, da, da, da. Joe suck it.
0: I mean, sing it all the way.
1: Okay, I can't because we're actually gonna ruin this.
0: I mean,
1: I basically won. You played the whole song.
0: Playing it twice.
1: I like how Andrew gave you a 26 second clip and gave me a minute and a half.
0: Thanks, Andrew.
1: If you would like to hear Vanessa Carlton 1,000 miles, if you would like to live your best white chick's life, then all you need to do is text the word Laura to 087-187-9200.
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9: It's 4 o'clock, I'm Jan O'Connell. A status orange thunderstorm warning has been issued for Cork, Kerry, Waterford, while a status yellow thunderstorm warning is in effect in Donegal and Connacht. Met Éireann's also warned of lightning damage and hazardous driving conditions. Forecaster Gerry Murphy said that with thunderstorms developing today overnight and into tomorrow, there is a risk of torrential downpours and localised flash flooding.
10: Overnight tonight, those potential thunderstorms have a greater likelihood and they're likely to occur more widely over Connacht and Ulster as we go through overnight and tomorrow. And because of the very high temperatures, the amount of energy in the atmosphere, those thunderstorms could be quite severe, so with very high amounts of rainfall, possibly some hail as well. So people need to be very aware.
9: A red heat warning's in place in the UK while France has raised the health system to its highest alert as the country is hit by record temperatures. These tourists in Paris say it's very uncomfortable.
11: We came yesterday to see the Eiffel Tower at 8:30. We intended to go to the top floor, but we couldn't because it's so hot that the top floor is closed.
12: Drink a lot of water and every 2 hours we go and sit in a cafe or something like that.
13: We are actually going to leave a little early because it's too hot. We're going to leave Paris early.
9: A man charged with the murder of a woman in County Galway last month has been found dead in his cell at Castlereagh Prison. It's understood the body of Ali Sohrabi was discovered this morning.

0: foul play is not suspected. The 35-year-old had been remanded in custody after being charged with the murder of Masuma Manjone at the end of May. Her body was discovered near an iPass accommodation centre on the outskirts of Clifton.
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0: Warm and humid across the country for the rest of the day. Good sunshine for most, but thunderstorms developing mainly in the west and northwest. Highest temperatures 25 to 31 degrees.
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3: Dorcan Fitzgerald will take charge of Shelburne for an interim period following the departure earlier today of manager Joey O'Brien. He served for just over a year and led the club to the group stages of the Europa Conference League at the back end of last year, as well as to a third place finish in the league standings. However, with just 7 wins from 22 games this season, the club called time on his tenure earlier this morning. In Group E at the World Cup this evening, Curaçao play Ivory Coast and Ecuador face Germany. Both games kick off at 9 o'clock and are live on RTE television. Having made 25 appearances in their title-winning season, Arsenal have completed this permanent transfer of Piero Hanicape today for £34.5 million. The Ecuador international initially joined the Gunners on a loan deal from Bayer Leverkusen last summer. Dermot Byrne is back on the bag for Shane Lowry at the Travellers Championship and the PGA Tour in Connecticut. The Offaly man is level par through 7 holes of his opening round. Tom Hogay leads on 3 under. Lauren Walsh is 2 over after 2 at the Women's PGA Championship in Minnesota. Leona Maguire and Stephanie Meadow will begin their rounds later this evening. Daniel Whiffen headlines an Irish team confirmed today for the Seti Colley International Swim Meet in Rome next week. Also set to compete, Mona McSharry, Ellen Walsh, Danielle Hill, John Short and Ellie McCartney. And Emma Raducanu is again facing a race to be fit for Wimbledon. The British number one has not played since reaching the final of the HSBC at Queen's a week and a half ago and opted to skip Nottingham and Eastbourne tournaments. She practiced at the All England Club on Monday but was spotted wearing a protective boot last night. I'm Siobhan Madigan, that's RTE Sport here on 2FM.
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5: Lottie Ryan, it is 5 minutes past four. What is the entertainment tea?
6: So, very, very exciting news for the fabulous Northern Irish actor called Louis McCarthy, who has just been cast as Ringo Starr in an upcoming BBC drama that's called Hamburger Days. Hamburg Days.
5: Hamburg.
6: Do you know, I'll tell you exactly why I said that. The topic of conversation has just been barbecues off air. And I was saying,
5: you've got hamburgers on your
6: mind, I'll tell you what
5: girl.
6: I'm having this afternoon. Dinner is going to be burger with onions. Mm. But the onions won't be fried. They'll just be raw.
5: Oh, raw onions that. On your burger.
7: Lottie, yeah.
5: Also,
7: thank you.
5: No sauce, because you're a no sauce girl.
6: Thank you. Yeah.
7: Lottie, if you're putting lettuce as well, don't forget to check it thoroughly.
6: Do you, Fox, honestly think I'm putting lettuce on a burger?
7: No, I don't. But just in case Fabio's putting some on his.
6: So it's called Hamburg Days, Hamburg. Not Hamburger Days. So it's going to chart the Beatles' formative years, okay? And Louis, the actor, he's from Helen's Bay in County Down, best known for playing Henry Creel in West End and Broadway productions of Stranger Things. Oh. So he's a stage actor.
7: Yeah, he can sing, he can dance, he can do it all.
6: He can do it all. He's a triple threat and he's moving from the stage into the movies. Also, he's going to be acting alongside one of the really the best actors of all time, in my opinion, Trainspotting actor Johnny Lee Miller. Mm. Incredible. Adolescence actress Christine Tramarco, also in the cast. It's based on a book. It's for BBC One. We don't know when it's coming out yet, Laura, so sorry.
7: That's okay. I'd rather that than you telling me 2 years' time.
5: There
7: There's
5: we go.
7: Hope yet.
5: There we have it. Bring in the goods. Thank you, Lottie.
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0: I fear I must apologise once again.
1: Why's that?
0: I came in a bit too hot with Vanessa Carlton on Playlist Playoff. We are for the first time ever stuck on a draw, which means we need to put it out to you again on 087 187 9200. If you would like Kat to win, you can text Kat. If you would like me to win, you can text Laura.
1: Laura, I don't think this has ever happened before.
0: No, it genuinely hasn't. I also want to give a special shout out to Jonathan from Wexford, who is a great friend of the show, and he said, Kat, most definitely, as if Vanessa Carlton isn't already overplayed. You two butchering it has made it even less appealing.
1: No! He came for our karaoke.
0: No, to be fair, we need that. Like,
1: no, we do.
0: We've had a lot of off-air conversations of like, rein it in, stop singing down the mics.
1: Yeah.
0: Sometimes it just takes over and we can't. So I promise you, we will stop singing down the mics, but also vote for Laura on 087 187 9200.
1: No, vote for Kat on 087 187 9200. Laura, do you want to give them a little bit of Vanessa again, or no, they've heard enough?
0: No, I think everyone knows what 1,000 Miles is, and the fact that our clip is a minute and a half long, you know what, if we're going to play it, we may as well play it in full. Not going to do. Would you like to give one last hard sell for the feeling?
1: I mean, no, the fact that it's 50-50, guys, it's up to you. Just let us know. Put us out of our misery.
0: Pick your player and pick it fast. You've got 2.5 minutes of Abba Coulibaly. Here we go.

0: 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Laura, guess what?
1: What?
0: Your campaign messaging worked. Want to tell everyone what happened on our playlist playoff?
1: Well, I turned into a bit of a Beggy Mitchell and then I decided, you know what? Humble yourself up a bit. You've gone a bit too far. Have I won?
0: I can confirm. Producer Joe has just messaged in. And it said that you have won Playlist Playoff. Congratulations!
1: Amazing. Now turn my mic off so I can sing along. Thank you very much.

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9: 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It has just gone 21 minutes past four. We're with you until six. And guess what? I am no longer alone in the studio. Andrew Dupuyre has just entered the building. Hi, Andrew.
10: I've managed to pull my head out of the computer and I'm here now. How are you?
9: You're always busy, busy.
11: Andrew, why was your head stuck in the computer for so long, would you say?
10: Because I have got to go down on a musical journey that I think everyone deserves to go on. So I'm going to do basically, right? Bet is off to get married again. He's on leave. And I'm doing an audition to do the album breakdown on his show. Because if you remember, one of the first segments I did with you here, we talked about follow-up singles, which might rekindle the magic and all that kind of stuff.
11: Mambo number five?
10: Mambo number five.

0: Mr. Worldwide, all that kind of stuff. So tag team, Womp There It Is was a song, and then they went around and did loads of different ones, but they also did a version with Mickey Mouse called Womp There It Went. If you don't remember what that sounds like, it sounds like this. Ooh.
1: Party! Here's squeaky clean music with full effect. That's me, Mickey, the Mouse Supreme.
2: Oh, it's too good.
0: So, a little known fact is that that is from a whole album called Mickey Unwrapped, right?
2: Sorry, as we said previously, and we will say it again because we're talking about sentences that are inherently Irish. That would not fly well here.
0: It's either the funniest thing ever or the least funny thing ever with a bunch of Americans. So yeah, it came out in 1994. It is scrubbed off the face of the earth, but it exists on YouTube. And I would like to bring you through it. It's a mix of covers,
2: sorry,
0: collabs, and original songs.
2: Are you doing an Andrew's angle on Mickey Unwrapped?
0: Yeah, this is Mickey Unwrapped from start to finish, lads. From go to end, okay?
2: Guys, we promise when we said Andrew comes in here, he comes here with gold. So, and we've got a Mickey Mouse album breakdown.
0: They come out with the traps early with a big hit. You know Vanilla Ice's Ice Ice Baby?
2: Yes.
0: Well, I raise you Ice Ice Mickey.
3: Cool as a mouse. Sing along with Mickey and you'll see what it's about.
0: Everybody.
1: No. Rhyme.
2: Go on, Laura.
4: Ice, ice, Mickey.
1: Gosh, I sure hope I can get it fixed.
0: Oh,
1: oh, oh.
2: It's the voice so for me.
1: I'm so cold.
2: Andrew, this is actually a bop. That's a thing. Like,
5: Andrew,
2: I would actually listen to this.
5: I've also never realized that your is the exact same as Mickey's.
0: Yeah, I'm like Mickey Mouse. So there is an undertone of, like, I'm going to say it. Smut, right?
2: Yes. Yeah.
0: Hints in a hip hop album of all this kind of stuff. Yeah. But the lyrics are very funny, and Mickey Mouse's voice rapping is very funny. But also, you're familiar with the song by Salt and Pepper Shoop, I presume.
2: Yeah.
0: Well, Minnie Mouse had a go at that.
2: Minnie.
0: And it's called Minnie Mouse is in the house.
6: She's a polka dot princess. She's got the focus. She sticks with Mick through thick and thin. So put a grin on your chin. Cause Minnie is in
7: the house. In the house.
0: This one I actually like.
2: This one is called Shoop-a-doop-a.
0: I can get behind this.
2: And is this Salt and Pepper on the album with
0: them?
2: That's so cool.
5: Oh my god. I really enjoy that she calls him Mick.
0: Mick. It's for just for the rhyme. That's all it is. Yeah, Mick, that's what he calls her when he's in trouble.
2: Mick.
0: So there's a bunch of originals then, right? So we're going to burst through a few originals here before we get back to the cover. So Goofy has a track called DJ Goof.
2: DJ Goof.
0: The premise is he's a DJ and he's goofy.
2: no few of them.
0: To
8: now let me see which button

0: I like that bit at the end. It does sound like my first day in RTE though. I was like, what's that one now? What's that wire about? That one is followed by MC Mickey.
1: Oh,
0: which
1: wow.
0: is this one. Talk about

0: mystery.
1: Just
0: walking up and down, talking up and down Main Street.
2: Now, the next track that's an original I'm going to play for you. And you're going to have a question. Okay. So I'm going to answer it first.
0: Okay.
2: Yes, that is Whoopi Goldberg, all right?
0: Oh,

0: was very sister act of Whoopi.
1: Yes. It was 1994. I don't know what else she had on, but it sounds like not a lot.
0: Yeah. Wow, wow, wow. Not the worst I've ever heard.
1: Cool. Not the worst. We'll squeeze in one cover before we go any further, right? Okay. We have to break for new ups and all that. Of course, Boys in the Hood was a great song back in the day, and they said, we need to do this. But what can we do for Boys in the Hood? Well, we've got Huey, we got Dewey, we got Louie. So let's do Ducks in the Hood.
2: Just received an urgent news bulletin. Warning, three ducks have escaped from the maximum security kindergarten in Bethlehem, California. Lock your windows and stay indoors. These ducks are considered rhyming and dangerous.
1: When they rap, it's very funny. Just wait.

0: Because we're ducks.
1: Oh my god, I'm actually not able. Andrew, I know you got a few more for us, but as you said, we do need to go to Newark. So let's all take a collective breather and get some Dave Tracy and Alex Hobson. This is Need Me.

0: finale of the Cat and the Fox quiz coming up, and some more music from Taylor Swift and Dua Lipa, and this Toshane on the Newt.
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0: Everyone, good luck, babe, right here on 2FM Drive with Laura and Kat. Andrew Dupuyre is still in studio. You have been the gift that keeps on giving, Andrew.
1: Can I just interrupt just for one second?
0: Go on.
1: I got another DM that just says, my friend was on a flight this morning and I can confirm Charlene was on it. It's happening. Anyways, as you were.
2: What a day. A seismic day.
0: This is Laura's Roman Empire. Really.
1: Don't. Andrew started act really cool as if he's not bad into this as well. Cop
2: oh,
1: on
2: no,
1: yourself.
2: Oh, no. It'd be great if Thank there you. Was if there's more Irish under. I'm all for it.
0: We're all for it. Anyway.
2: So, anyway, back to Mickey.
0: As you were, Andrew.
1: Mickey Unwrapped,
2: Mickey
1: more specifically.
2: Unwrapped, even more enticingly. It's a rap album from 1994 by Mickey Mouse and Pals, essentially. We went through the fair chunk of the album, the front side of it. Now we're going to look at the back end of it. Now, the last two tracks of the album are useless, right? They're kind of singy, songy, slow. It's Mickey Mouse isn't even on one of them. It's no point, right? There is Mickey Mouse Clubhouse Mix, which I thought was going to be hopping, but it's not great, right? So we're not going to go near those two. But they do go back to the covers. And I want to finish on three covers that are on the album. So we're all familiar with MC Hammer's You Can't Touch This.
0: Yeah.
2: But they've taken that and they've turned it into You Can't Botch This. And I think it's about trying to wash a dog. But anyway, have a listen.

0: watch this.
1: I see you over there behind that tree.
0: Can't watch this.
2: They, the Panting for Me, truly should have used this music on Botched.
3: Yes, they missed an opportunity. 100%. It's odd because isn't Goofy also a dog? But Goofy is always something that confused me. Pluto is a dog and Goofy is also a dog. But Goofy seems to be his own man.
2: Goofy's a man dog.
3: He's a man dog.
4: It's kind of like a cross breed between a human and a Great Dane.
3: Well, I don't want to ask how we got there. So we're going to keep moving on. The next track is...
2: Sorry,
3: a cover.
2: No. Goofy is an anthropomorphic canine, but not technically a dog.
3: Okay. Right.
2: This is what Google has given me.
3: It's like the Terminator. Unbelievable. He's from the future.
2: Goofy is a member of the canine family, but not a dog in the traditional sense. What's a dog in the traditional sense?
4: I know.
2: Anyhow,
3: as you were. It's funny if Goofy was in the Terminator movie. I can't do a Goofy voice, but
4: I can't unsee
3: like...
4: it now.
3: Another track that they cover is it's called Little Red Rapping Hood. So it is basically Little Red Riding Hood, but she can rap.
4: Wow.
3: So I'll entertain you with this now.

0: what you see.
1: Laura, are you enjoying this as much as I am?
2: I am so confused.
1: This is so good.
2: What is happening right now?
3: They're telling the story of Little Red Riding Hood via rap and with one of the sultriest voices for a wolf I've ever heard.
2: Oh my God. And also, just in case anyone has just got in the car and tuned in right now, Andrew is here with Andrew's Angle on Mickey Unwrapped.
3: Yes.
2: That's where we're leaving this.
3: The 1984 rapping album from Mickey Mouse.
2: You even said that like an MC, Andrew.
3: Yeah. I want to leave you with my favourite track, right?
2: Yeah.
3: It's track number 4 on the album. I'm going to leave you with this one.
2: You're not actually leaving though, just FYI.
3: I'll be back for a quiz in a
2: Thank
3: second.
2: Thank you.
3: And there's a topper on the joke, don't worry. I'll be around. You loved the Salt and Pepper track earlier, Kat.
1: I did.
3: Well, aren't you blessed? There's another Salt and Pepper track on it. They took What a Man, and you know what they did with it? They made What a Mouse. Have a listen to this.
4: I want to take a minute or two and give much respect to the mouse that's made a difference in my world.
3: Oh.
4: He's kind and unspoiled, and I know that he is loyal, because you never hear about him with another girl.
3: No.
4: I don't sweat it, he's always sympathetic. I let it get around that he's a number one mouse for me. I know that no mouse is perfect. I give props to those who deserve it, and believe me now, he's worth
2: it. Here we go.
4: So here's to the future, because we've had a great past. I finally found a mouse who could make me laugh.
2: Oh, what?
3: Make her laugh.
4: I get a kick.
3: Wait for this line.

0: So if you did miss that lyric there, I'm just going to enhance here now. I'm going to go in a bit closer.
1: Thank
0: you
1: God.
0: Can hear it here.
2: He's my Mickey.
0: He's my Mickey, boy.
1: I also will not say what I heard instead of laugh because I've just changed the tone of this completely.
0: Well, when you put it like that.
1: Get me out.
0: That's just a change
3: Andrew,
0: of tone.
3: That was one of the best album breakdowns ever.

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9: 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At number four, the Loop de Loop.
8: Wow.
9: Mm-hmm. 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At number two, it's the 99. 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At number one, Roz, do you know what is Ireland's favourite ice cream?
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9: It's the brunch.
8: Yes! Yes, yes, yes.
9: It is the goat.
8: Yeah, look,
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0: Dua Lipa levitating cat. I'm so sorry to cut you off. I actually have such exciting news right now that I need everybody's attention
1: okay.
0: for again.
1: We're listening.
0: As we know, I've got boots on the ground journalism with the whole Charlene Murphy going into Love Island. It has all kicked off today. There have been sightings. Now, I've been seeing it from secondhand sources via TikTok, where I get all of my information. However, in my DMs, I have met the girls themselves. Met the girls who are on the flight with Charlene. They have confirmed. They said they have a photo, but they said it's kind of creepy to send it. And I said, please don't send it my way. I was like, that's actually taking it a bit too far. But they said she's on the flight with them and confirmed that she did have two massive suitcases. So we're in for a treat.
1: Stop. It's actually happening, guys.
0: Well, I hope so. I'm hoping that by the time we come back on Monday, Cash, that it'll all have happened and we'll have been there first. Which is all we care about
1: right
0: now.
1: Yeah, fair.
0: Sorry, Andrew. You have a job to do, don't you?
2: Oh, yeah, time for this.
1: Finally.
2: Yes, it is time for the grand finale of the Cat and the Fox quiz. What were the scores during the week? We don't know, we don't care. It all comes out to this. This is what it's all about. And the theme today is heat.
0: Of course
2: it's so
0: it is.
2: Warm.
1: That's
2: right?
1: A great one.
2: So, will we get into it?
0: Sure,
2: let's get tense.
1: Okay, so we just have to yell our names if we know the answer.
0: Is the first question?

0: question going to be, who's warmer, Laura or Kat? Because I can confirm I am.
1: How would I measure that?
0: Because there's literal sweat beads coming off me right now, and we're on FaceTime.
2: And I'm wearing a cardigan across from you.
1: A cardigan, which is mental. What are you doing? So basically, usual rules apply. If you know

0: I think it's, I don't know, to be honest.
1: It's really good going.
0: I guess that.
1: Always really confuse me when they're like in the States on TikTok and they're like, oh, it's 80 degrees. And I'm like, oh, you must be boiling.
0: I think it's like 30 up, isn't it?
2: Yeah, something like that.
0: Something like that.
1: Makes no sense.
2: Question two. Heat is a 1995 film starring Al Pacino in the role of LAPD robbery homicide Lieutenant Vincent Hanna. But can you tell me who played the other lead character, Neil McCauley?
1: What?
2: Who was the other lead in Heat, the 1995 hit film starring Al Pacino and somebody else who also sounds Italian?
1: What? So, Laura. Sorry, yeah. Laura.
2: Yes.
1: I'm going out on a limb. Robert De Niro?
2: It is Robert De Niro. It is one all. Fantastic. Question number three. The Heat are a basketball team based in Miami. But how many championships have they won? Three or five?
1: Laura.
2: Joe. Joe. Laura. He says Laura. Laura, you're up. What do you think it is? Three or five?
1: I'm going to go with five.
2: No! That's three. Kat leads 2-1. This question could win it for you, Kat.
0: Okay.
2: So.
1: Or am I not, Kat?
2: Sorry. Heath Ledger starred as the Joker in the Dark Knight series, but who played his Batman?
0: Kat. What? Oh, I'm going to say Christian Bale.
2: I'm going to say Christian Bale.
1: No!
0: Go on!
2: Congratulations.
0: You know what? I've redeemed myself, guys.
1: I would like to say congratulations, Kat, because we're all winners here. I have got a live stream of updates on Charlie Murphy going into the villa, and you have won the quiz.
0: Everyone's happy out.
1: Everyone's a winner.
2: Here's Taylor Swift. Good luck. See you later. Michael says bye. Talk later. Good luck. Bye. See you now.
0: Thanks, Andrew. Bye.

0: Taylor Swift, I knew it, I knew you right here on 2FM Drive. The toy songs, the Toy Story song, and it's such a banger, isn't it? It's a gorgeous song.
1: It's a lovely song.
0: All right, Laura, it's time for this. That it is right. It is time to tell you about our booby trap bingo game. And we have a lovely prize for you all. If you have the highest score this week, you are going to win a two-night stay in an executive room at the Spring Hill Hotel in Kilkenny, with dinner in the Paddock Spire on one night and breakfast each morning. The Spring Hill Hotel opened on May 25th, refreshed and transformed with a sleek

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1: So what's the game to win that prize? Well, it's called Booby Trap Bingo and it's a good old fashioned game of Jeopardy. Here's how it works. We've got 20 clips in front of us. All you need to do is pick a number between 1 and 20. You're then going to hear a piece of a song and all you have to do is give us either the name of the artist or the name of the song. If you do that, you get yourself a point on the board. But if you can't, doesn't matter. We just move on to the next clip. You can stay going for as long as you like. However, if you land on one of these lads...
0: There we go.
1: Or there we not.
0: There we go. We got there in the end.
1: You land on one of our booby traps and you're out and you lose absolutely everything. Now, the good news for you today is that we have got zero on the scoreboard, which means you can play quite a safe game and hopefully win yourself that two-night stay at the Spring Hill Hotel in Kilkenny. Our theme this week is female solo artists, right? So don't... If you're thinking, oh, why has nobody put a score on the scoreboard this week? It's because they pushed it too far. They were getting them all right and then bang, landed on a booby trap.
0: They enjoyed it a bit too much.
1: So did we. 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Kat, I just realised the time. 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
12: It's 5 o'clock, I'm Jan O'Connell. Thousands are feared dead after two of the strongest earthquakes in Venezuela's history rocked the country, trapping and killing residents as buildings collapsed. The capital, Caracas, was shaken by dozens of aftershocks. US Secretary of State Marco Rubio has said he's spoken to the President of Venezuela and the US is deploying search and rescue teams. He said the Defense Department would be running aid flights given that the airport in Caracas was badly damaged.
13: The Department of War is going to have to play a big logistical role here because they have the ability to land in challenging places. Right now, the airport in Caracas is damaged. One of the runways is cracked, but the Department of War has the capability to land in situations like that. So we'll need that. So we have an awful whole of government response. It'll be big, it'll be fast, and it'll be effective.
12: A status orange thunderstorm warning has been issued for Cork, Kerry and Waterford, and a status yellow thunderstorm warning is in effect for Donegal and Connacht. Met Éireann has warned of lightning damage and hazardous driving conditions. Forecast

0: Pastor Gerry Murphy said with thunderstorms developing today overnight and into tomorrow, there is a risk of torrential downpours and flooding.
1: Overnight tonight, those potential thunderstorms have a greater likelihood and they're likely to occur more widely over Connacht and Ulster as we go through overnight and tomorrow. And because of the very high temperatures, the amount of energy in the atmosphere, those thunderstorms could be quite severe, so with very high amounts of rainfall, possibly some hail as well. So people need to be very aware.
0: The French Prime Minister has raised the health system to the highest alert as the country is hit by record temperatures for a third day running. At least 100 million people in Europe are expected to experience temperatures in excess of 35 degrees Celsius as the heatwave moves to parts of Germany. Meanwhile, Britain has recorded its hottest June day ever for the second consecutive day. A man charged with the murder of a woman in County Galway last month has been found dead in his cell in Castlereagh Prison. It's understood the body of Ali Sobhraji was discovered this morning. Foul play is not suspected.
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0: Hazy sunshine and very warm this evening. Some showers overnight, heavy and thundery. Warm and humid tonight with lowest temperatures of 17 to 20 degrees.
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4: Borca Fitzgerald will take charge of Shelburne for an interim period following the departure earlier today of manager Joey O'Brien. He served for just over a year and led the club to the group stages of the Europa Conference League at the back end of last year and also to a third place finish in the league. However, with just 7 wins from 22 games this season, the club has now called time on his tenure. In Group E at the World Cup this evening, Curaçao play Ivory Coast. Ecuador face Germany and New Jersey. Both games kick off at 9 o'clock. Continuing coverage on RTE Television. Shane Lowry is currently 1-under through 13 holes at the Travelers Championship on the PGA Tour in Connecticut. Eric Cole, the early leader there, on 6-under. While Lauren Walsh has hit 3 bogeys and 3 holes at the Women's PGA Championship in Minnesota. Leona Maguire and Stephanie Meadow begin their rounds later this evening. The Olympic swimming champion Daniel Whiffen headlines a star-studded Irish team confirmed today for the Seti Coley International Meet in Rome. Also set to feature Mona McSharry, Ellen Walsh, Danielle Hill, John Short and Ellie McCartney. I'm Siobhan Madigan, that's RTE Sport here on 2FM.
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3: 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The perfect treat for that. Is it home time yet? Kind of messing.
8: 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It has just gone 6 minutes past five. We're with you guys until 6 o'clock. Hey Laura.
9: Hi Kat. I've got no more updates on Charlie Murphy bar now. Everybody's speculating that her and Fitzy could be the answer to like Ireland's Posh and Becks.
8: Oh my god,
9: I just don't think we should get our hopes up that she will end up with Fitzy going in there. So let's leave that lie. Anyhow, we've got loads of music still to come on the show as well. We are going to play a game of Booby Trap Bingo, but we have got music from Olivia Rodrigo. We've got some Timberland and One Republic upon Apologise on the way. But right now, let's get some Calvin Harris and our very own Jazzy. This is Satisfy on 2FM.

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1: Oh, Laura. Yeah. Absolutely unbelievable altogether. We've got a little World Cup banger reminder to do, don't we, Kat?
0: We do.
2: The World Cup.
3: Hello.
2: Oh.
3: Here we go.
2: Bangers.
0: That is right, my girl.
1: Kat.
0: It is day 16
1: yes.
0: of the World Cup of Bangers.
1: No, it's day 15.
0: Day 15. I'm getting my head ahead of myself. We have Colombia versus Senegal. Do you want to tell us what's going on with Colombia?
1: Well, with Colombia, we have gone with the very obvious choice of Shakira and Wyclef Jean. Normally, Kat, I'd be all about this.
0: Yeah, I mean, it is kind of the considered choice for Colombia. She's probably one of the most. She's iconic, but she has been in there twice. That's the only thing. She was in there for South Africa, wasn't she?
1: Yeah, but also, so is Wyclef Jean. So, yes. You know, we can't win them all. However, on the other chance for Senegal, we've gone with a very original song from Akon.

0: we both collectively agree that you're not a slow jams girl, but this slow jam you can certainly get behind.
1: No, genuinely, this is the Venn diagram. This is where we both meet in the middle and we can actually unanimously go, great tune. Absolutely love Akon.
0: Oh my God.
1: It is totally up to you though. If you want Senegal to win with Akon, you're going to text Senegal to 087-187-9200. Or if you want Shakira and our very own perfect gentleman, Wyclef Jean, to win, then you're going to text, what are you texting? You are texting
0: the same number.
1: The same number. Are you texting 087-87-9200?
0: Oh, God.
1: I can't do anything about this from down here.
0: You can't help me on the other side.
1: Just let him have it.
0: Oh, God.
1: Come on, Joe.
0: Oh.
1: As we've established, producer Joe and producer Etna have figured out that they can override us with an everyone's a winner bed. What's the prize we have today, lads?
0: So, if you text in Senegal or Colombia to 51552 or 087-187-9200, you could indeed be winning tickets to see Wet Leg next Wednesday evening, July 1st at Trinity College in Dublin.
1: Very nice.
0: That is why Joe has completely hijacked.
1: You know, well done, Joe. It's not often I give you credit, but you deserve it for that. Yeah. So it's as easy as that. If you want the tickets, as Kat said, Senegal or Colombia, it is totally up to you. We've got Booby Trap Bingo on the way, but first we get some Ray, Where's My Husband, on 2FM Drive.

0: Ray with Where Is My Husband right here on 2FM Jive. It's time for this. Oh, where's she gone again?
1: There we go.
0: There we are. It's time for Booby Trap Bingo, guys. We've been waiting for this and it's time for you guys to play. We still have zero on the scoreboard, but we do have that two-night stay in an executive room at the Spring Hill Hotel in Kilkenny. Let's find out who is playing today. Dara, how are you?
2: How are you? How are you keeping, girls?
1: Good, Dara. How are you?
2: Not so bad now. Just sitting in the car here. Getting baked by the sun.
1: I was just going to say, that doesn't sound too great now. Being honest, are you in the car going anywhere nice, or are you on the way home from work, or what's the crack?
2: We're just leaving Dublin, yeah. We're heading down to Wexford for the weekend.
0: Ooh, who are you with, Dara?
2: I am with my fiance here. She's sitting beside me. Thankfully, she texted in for me there, unbeknownst to myself, I was coming on.
0: What's her name?
2: Ellen.
0: Hi, Ellen.
1: Hi, Ellen. Well done, Ellen. the great part about this game as well is that Ellen can actually help you out the whole way through it, Dara, so you're not being thrown to the wolves by yourself, okay?
2: Great stuff.
1: obviously, you're probably planning a wedding or thereabouts at this point, so a little two-night stay in Kilkenny that doesn't cost you a penny sounds quite nice, doesn't it?
2: That would just be lovely, yeah.
0: Do you know what? You need it for the stress. The decision fatigue of a wedding is very real.
2: we're chill. We've it all sorted.
1: Good. Amazing. That's what we like to hear. I'll explain the rules very, very quickly. We've got 20 clips in front of us. All you need to do, Dara, is pick a number between 1 and 20. You're then going to hear a piece of a song and you have to either give us the name of the artist or the name of the song. If you do that, you get yourself a point on the board. If you can't, it does not matter. Okay? That is the golden rule of this entire game. You do not get penalised for a wrong answer. So that's why we always say have a lash at it. Okay. We have to take your first answer. We have to get your answer before the klaxon goes off. Ellen can help you out by all means, but we just need to hear it coming out of your mouth. Is that okay?
2: Spot on. That's great.
1: Amazing. Now, you can obviously stay going for as long as you like. However, if you land on one of these lads, then you're gone. And we've done nothing but hit them all week. We've had an atrocious time, Dara. So we are hoping that that is not going to be your fate today.
2: Hopefully not. Yeah, we'll try and chance the lucky ones.
0: All right. Now, Dara, so the theme this week is female solo artists. Remember, you need to give us the name of the artist or the name of the song. A couple of rules. We take your first answer and we have to get your answer before the klaxon goes off. So with that being said, are you ready to have a bit of fun?
2: Yeah, let's go for it. Yeah, let's do it.
1: Come on, Dara. Let's go, Ellen. Where's your first number between 1 and 20? What are you doing?
2: I'll go for number 2.
0: Number two, have a listen to this.
1: Come on, sing it.
2: Beyonce.
1: Texas
2: Hold'em.
1: You only have to give us one or the other. If we could give you 2 points, we absolutely would. Isn't that right, Kat?
0: Absolutely. Oh, you're starting strong, Dara. We're proud of you.
1: Now.
2: That's the first one up anyway.
1: Well, that's correct, right? But you have to decide now if you want to bank that score, if you want to play on. We still have one more game to play tomorrow.
2: Sure, we'll try a few more.
1: Okay.
0: Let's have your next number between 1 and 20, Dara. Where are we going?
2: 15.
0: Number 15.
1: Oh, you're actually joking me.
0: You've got to be joking me, Laura.
2: Oh, well.
0: We're sick of ourselves.
1: Sir, we have nothing to do with this.
2: It's a curse this week.
1: No, Andrew Dupuyre, actually, I see something coming here. Both me and Kat are off tomorrow. Andrew, get in here. Andrew, I'm sorry. I know I'm calling
0: Andrew,
1: you from Cork right now.
0: Earth to Andrew.
1: Come on, let's go.
0: We need the president of Booby Trap in the studio one more time because...
1: Dara, I've just decked what's happening. Kat, yeah. You're going to have to give me a heads up if he's there or not yet.
0: Okay, he is currently plugging in his headphones
1: Fantastic.
0: In. Andrew's live. Hi, Andrew.
1: Andrew.
3: Hello.
1: I've realised what the sabotage is. Myself and Kat are both off tomorrow. Guess he's doing the show.
3: Yeah, right, okay, it looks bad, right?
1: Yeah.
3: It looks bad, but what I will say is that there is a chance that everyone that's been on this week still has a chance to win it, because if the person comes on tomorrow and they hit a booby trap out the traps, then all 5 names go in a hat.
1: Oh,
3: so
1: Dara,
3: that hope is lost.
0: That's brilliant, Dara. You still have a chance then if no one scores tomorrow.
2: I'll be cursing whoever comes on tomorrow.
1: Well, instead of doing everyone's a winner, we'll be going, everyone's a loser, baby. That's all right.
0: So, Dara, it's not all bad. You're on your way to Wexford on a lovely little holiday with your fiance, and maybe, maybe you might have a chance of still winning that gorgeous two-night stay in Kilkenny.
2: Who knows? Yeah, I'll be listening in tomorrow, sure, to figure out how it goes.
1: Good man. Enjoy the weather. We'll chat to you later, okay?
2: Cheers, folks.
1: Bye. Andrew, you're awful, awful crafty. God bless you.
3: No.
1: Well done.
3: We always say, I put those things there the day before, before I even wake up the next day.
1: I actually forgot.
3: I don't even know what way the weather looks.
1: This is in the contract. We have to, terms and conditions, we have to say that Andrew has not fixed any of these. He's picked them before the show has gone to air. He is not liable for anybody landing on a booby trap. It is the luck of the draw because this is a game of jeopardy. There you go. John, the terms and conditions.
0: Okay.
1: It's a fix.
3: It's not a fix. It is not a fix.
0: Andrew,
3: don't
0: fix this.
3: Don't be less of a fix.
0: Fix this. Press in the booby trap bingo spoken. Listen, I think it's time to listen to a bit of Sam Smith. This is my guy right here on TFM Drive.

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0: Timberland featuring One Republic. It's Apologize right here on 2FM. We are with you until 6 o'clock. And earlier, obviously our text line is 087-187-9200-51552. Earlier, me and Laura were talking about phrases that you'd only really understand or get in Ireland and understand in Ireland and pretty much nowhere else in the world.
1: Yes, and we have loads of them coming in on the text line, but we're going to head over to the newsroom for the headlines right now.
2: RTE. Newsroom, thousands are feared dead after two of the strongest earthquakes in Venezuela's history rocked the country, trapping and killing residents as buildings collapsed. A status orange thunderstorm warning has been issued for Cork, Kerry and Waterford, and a status yellow warning is in effect in Donegal and Connacht. Met Éireann's warning of lightning damage and hazardous driving conditions. The French Prime Minister has raised his country's health system to its highest alert as the country is hit by record temperatures for a third day running. In Britain, they have recorded their hottest June day ever for a second consecutive day. That's it for now. News in full at 6.
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0: Kygo featuring Ava Max, whatever, right here on 2FM Drive. It has just gone 35 minutes past five, and earlier on we were chatting all about Irish phrases that you'd only really understand in Ireland, but nowhere else in the world.
1: Laura. Do you know, one of my friends is after messaging me. Well, my friend is the Irish guy,
0: yeah.
1: Right? Let us be clear. He married an English woman. And she messaged me on Instagram to say, drowned it. She was like, it drives me absolutely cracked when he goes, I was absolutely drowned it. And because it's the proper id at the end of it. And I was like, I see nothing wrong with this. I think you should calm down.
0: Drowned it. I mean, that is one that you'd only really hear. I feel like in certain regions too.
1: You got to get the tongue up the top of the mouth. Drowned it.
0: Drowned it. How was that for you? Drowned it. I feel like I'm rolling my oars. Jesus. We have a text in from Brian who says, hi Laura and Katya. Phrase down here we use is munya. It means unreal. Oh, I've never heard of that one before.
1: Munya.
0: I love that.
1: Love yeah. this one as well. Also very much enjoy this one that says she has higher notions than the Golden Gary.
0: That one stunning. Is brilliant. I feel like this one, Laura, relates to what you had said about no-no. They've said, it doesn't bother me, but, and then they'll tell you exactly what and why bothers them.
1: No, I'm not telling you what to do now. I'm not telling you what to do because it doesn't bother me now, but.
0: Oh, you got to love it.
1: Oh, we've got some business to attend to, Kat. We have got our World Cup of bangers.
0: Oh, yes, it's time for this.
2: The World Cup.
3: Hello.
2: Oh.
3: Here we go.
2: Bangers.
1: It is day 15 of the World Cup of Bangers here on 2FM Drive. And as we've said for the entire show, today it's a musical titan face-off. So for a place in the last 16, here's our friend Shakira.
4: I'm on tonight, you know my hips don't lie. And
1: representing Colombia.
0: Now, we did mention our friend Shakira. Shakira has already been in the World Cup of Bangers. She was in for South Africa. Unfortunately, they lost to Mexico. But here she's back again with Hips Don't Lie. Is it going to win? We don't know.
1: I kind of like this. She's like, she's looking for the back door.
0: Oh,
1: she's
0: yeah.
1: going to get in here some way, shape or form. Kat, we've also got Senegal.
0: Oh, Senegal's a great pick. Have a listen to this, guys.

0: Look, we've made our feelings clear on what side of the fence we're sitting, but it makes no odds because it is totally up to you. 087 187 9200 with your vote for Colombia or Senegal. Jesus, Joe.
1: Oh, no.
0: Give me a break.
2: Hang on.
1: We're just on Joe's time.
0: Now, as producer Joe would like you all to think everyone's a winner, we need to be very clear that only one of you is going to be a winner because we've got tickets to go and see Wet Leg when they play in Trinity next Wednesday. And all you need to do to win them is vote for either Colombia or Senegal on 087 187 9200. We will be announcing the winner in the next 15 minutes.

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12: Yes.
11: It is just gone 5:45. Not long now until Rachel Mayhanna takes over with the new music show.
12: Yes.
11: Hi, Rachel.
12: Hello, ladies. How are we? Hello, Laura down in Cork. What's going on?
11: I'm very well. How are you?
12: I'm well. Katia is looking ravishing in the red here.
11: Oh, sorry. Her red cardigan on the hottest day of the year.
12: I'm actually wearing a cardigan as well.
11: Yes.
12: I'm not going to lie, Laura.
11: We spoke about this yesterday, that we love the heat. The sun, but like any bit of chill, we're whacking a cardigan straight on.
13: Not to quote Eminem, but like my palms are sweaty.
12: Knees are kind of weak, actually. I'm not gonna lie.
11: Fair. I did FaceTime Laura and she was like in like a dress, strapless top, like her hair was up. I was like, okay, girl, you are hot.
13: There's like genuine bead sweat rolling off me right now. And then Kat's like, oh, it's so cold.
12: Are we just cold creatures? Like, what's going on?
11: I think we are.
13: I am hot.
11: Well, you are hot. Something else has been really hot. Thanks to Rachel, my playlist, because every day you've been here, like, you have just been providing, and I have been adding these new songs to the playlist.
12: I'm so glad
11: and listening to them on the drive, because it's been a lovely, gorgeous, sunny week. And today, you are the gift that keeps on giving, because you've got more. Tell us what's coming up on the show.
12: So, the track that I've picked to show you for tonight is by Yasmin Lacey, and it is perfect for the sun. It's called Sweetest Season, and it is the sweetest season. Am I right?
11: Yes.
12: I love talking about the weather. I just realised this week coming into you guys.
13: You're Irish, Rachel. We can't
12: it's like,
13: help
12: oh my God,
13: ourselves.
12: The sun, right? But no, do you know what I love? I actually first discovered Yasmin Lacey through a band called Ezra Collective.
11: I've heard of them. Is that the jazz band? Yeah.
12: So Yasmin featured on their album, and she did a class track called God Gave Me Fee for Dancing. And do you know what I think is really interesting? She references Nina Simone song. She says birds flying high in that, and then in this song Sweetest Season she also says it's a new dawn, it's a new day. She must be a massive Nina Simone fan, 100%. Which is really cool.
11: I feel like she's putting like pieces of a puzzle together, because what will she have in her next song?
12: I know,
13: a collaboration.
12: Who knows? But what's really cool is Femi Colioso, the lead of Ezra Collective, did his first ever production on this track that I'm playing tonight, Sweetest Season. And I got to see Ezra Collective last year at Beyond the Pale, and what a treat it was.
11: Oh, you're teasing us. Will we have a listen?
12: Let's listen.
11: Okay.

0: Rachel, it has got that Ezra Collective feel too.
1: It does, doesn't it? You can hear the brass in the background there. I love it.
0: Yeah,
1: great song, and I just love that Ezra Collective have their sprinkle over it. And honestly, I just want to see them again. Are you going to any festivals this summer? Actually, I meant to ask.
2: Well, me and Laura are going to be at EP, which is really, really exciting.
3: Are you excited?
2: I am so
3: excited.
2: Bringing
3: you on the full festival experience a week before your wedding. So God knows if you're going
1: to
3: make it.
1: Do
2: you know what? YOLO, but I couldn't be going with a better person. Like Laura is the, I'm going to dub it now. You're queen of festivals. And yeah. I feel like I need to, I'll be guided. I'll be guided by Miss Laura Fox. So I'm so looking forward to listening to more of Yasmin Lacey. Thank you so much, Rachel. Rachel's going to be on the new music show covering for Better from 6 to 9. So make sure you stay tuned and listen up for that. Now, will we have our track of the week?
3: I think we should.
1: Woohoo!
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0: Our track of the week, Fake Sage with Overdose, right here on 2FM Drive with Laura and Kat. And Andrew the Puer is in the studio.
1: God Hello. Bless you.
0: This can only mean one thing and one thing only.
1: Well, actually, it could mean a multitude
2: the
1: of things.
2: World Cup.
1: Oh, here we go.
3: Oh, here we go.
2: Bangers.
1: Kat, you know how I thought that this couldn't get any more exciting?
0: Yeah.
1: What's my favourite thing ever in any football match that's ever been played?
0: Penalties.
1: Exactly that. Andrew, unfortunately, we can't do penalties for the World Cup bangers between Colombia and Senegal because it just logistically will not work. So, would you like to explain to everybody what's going on?
4: The votes are closed. You can't vote anymore. It is a draw. It's the first draw.

0: what we've had in the World Cup of Bangers. It's gone to extra time, all that. So we're reverting to a penalty shootout. Like you said, we can't do penalties because we can't get someone from each country. We can't get Shakira on the phone
1: to
0: come kick a ball. So in place of that, we're going to do the old-fashioned kind.

0: You know, it's very intense. So let's give it a go. We want to try and get the coin toss sound.
1: Oh, that was very good for ASMR.
2: I feel like it went right across
1: heads
2: the
1: heads or tails, Andrew.
0: Progressing to the next round. Is Akon Senegal won the coin toss?
2: We're going to have Senegal as our World Cup of Banger choice today. Before that, speaking of the World Cup of Banger, Ella Byrne, you have just won tickets to see Wet Leg next Wednesday night. So congratulations.
1: Oh, congrats, Ella. Well done.
2: Well done. Now, Andrew, you are
0: going to
2: get me some Akon.
0: Hang on. Chat amongst yourselves or will I get you Akon?
1: I got a photograph sent in to me of, even though I know that I said very recently, don't send me your pictures of Charlene, but yet here we are. Somebody sent me a photograph of Charlene boarding a flight, hair pinned, the lot.
2: Stop.
1: Lads, I swear to God, she's going to show up on either Sunday or Monday night's episode. I'm so excited.
2: Like, having the hair pinned, that is, I am meeting a producer once I land on the airstrip.
1: and I'm heading straight into the villa. Straight in. Oh, this is so great. Don't anybody burst my bubble.
2: No, this has to come true.
1: Keep your hot tips coming into us on Foxy Laura 10, because I don't think we can take them on the 2FM line. Oh, no, it's 8797-9200. Give them to me personally. Oh, God. Right. Have you got that bloody
2: Laura,
1: song yet?
2: Are you ready for some Akon?
1: For 5 minutes of Akon, yes, I am.
0: I did not know this was 5 minutes.
1: Oh, wow. Here we go.
2: Too good. Come.

0: And there we have it, joining Mexico, Brazil, Haiti, Ecuador, Sweden, Norway, Portugal, Austria, the Netherlands, Canada. I hope I've said them all. Senegal is our World Cup banger of the day. Laura.
1: Come on.
0: That was so enjoyable.
1: Get in. Do you know, I will say, a very enjoyable show. I enjoyed a lot of the updates we had the whole way through it. I will chat to everybody on Tuesday. Cat will be back with you on Monday. Tomorrow, though, we got lads.
0: Who have we got?
1: Andrew Dupuyre and Hugh Carr are going to be driving you home from 3 until 6 o'clock tomorrow. You are in safe hands. Booby Trap Bingo has to be won, and there will be another round of World Cup of Bangers. We'll chat to you then. Good luck.
0: Bye, guys.
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8: It's 6 o'clock. I'm Jan O'Connell. Forecasters have warned of extreme thunderstorm activity, which could develop over parts of the country as Ireland approaches record temperatures. Both Met Éireann and the UK Met Office have issued thunderstorm warnings, which will mean the entire Ireland will be under some form of weather advisory into Friday. Met Éireann's Gerry Murphy warned of torrential downpours leading to flooding in places, lightning damage and hazardous driving conditions.
9: Overnight tonight, those potential thunderstorms have a greater likelihood and they're likely to occur more widely over Connacht and Ulster as we go through overnight and tomorrow. And because of the very high temperatures, the amount of energy in the atmosphere, those thunderstorms could be quite severe with very high amounts of rainfall, possibly some hail as well. So people need to be very aware.
8: The French Prime Minister has raised the health system to its highest alert as the country is hit by record temperatures for a third day running. Meanwhile, Britain has recorded its hottest June day ever for the second consecutive day. Fergal Gallagher has the latest.
10: Prime Minister Sebastien Lecornu has raised the health system to its highest mobilisation level, allowing non-urgent procedures to be delayed. Two nuclear reactors in central France were also forced to shut. Britain's second ever red heat warning will remain in place until at least Friday. Temperatures reached 36.4 degrees in Somerset today, breaking yesterday's record for the hottest June day ever. Five heat-related deaths have been reported in Italy in the last 24 hours, and Spanish authorities say the heat wave caused 212 deaths over the last 4 days. The heat is spreading east, affecting more than 100 million people across Europe. German meteorologists are expecting temperatures north of 40 degrees. Poland, Croatia and Hungary will be hit later in the week.
8: US Secretary of State Marco Rubio said he's spoken to the president of Venezuela following a double earthquake which has left thousands of people unaccounted for. He said that the US Defense Department will be running aid flights into Venezuela given that the airport in Caracas is badly damaged.
11: The Department of War is going to have to play a big logistical role here because they have the ability to land in challenging places right now. The airport in Caracas is damaged. One of the runways is cracked, but the Department of War has the capability to land in situations like that. So we'll need that. So we have an awful whole of government response. It'll be big, it'll be fast, and it'll be effective.
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8: Warm and humid this evening with hazy sunshine, some showers overnight, heavy and possibly thundery. Lowest temperatures of 17 to 20 degrees.

0: squeaky bathroom tap? 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
3: Well, hello there. You're so welcome to the new music show with myself, Rachel Mahan, and right here on 2FM until 9pm this evening. What's going on? It is Thursday, the 25th of June, and the time is 4 minutes past six. It's hot out there, isn't it? I've even taken my cardigan off in the studio here that's air conditioned. And I am a cold creature, as I was just saying to Kat there. Thank you so much to Jan on the news and, of course, to Kat and Laura for the last 3 hours. If you're out in the sun today, or if you're trying to get away from the heat, I have great new music coming up for you for the next 3 hours. And if you're the type of person that loves discovering music and adding songs to playlists, going to gigs, then you've come to the right place. Throughout the show, I will also have some of our 2FM Rising Spotlights. This is a list for 2026 full of Irish acts on the rise, and they're following in the footsteps of the likes of Fontaines DC, Shane Codd, Dermot Kennedy, Denise Chyla, Pillow Queen, so many more. So if you like, you can get your Shazams out or take note of the tunes that I'll be playing over the next while, and maybe you can add it to your own little playlist. But let's just get into it. First up, we have a track that I think is going to be a summer anthem. Do you know what? It already is. This is the brand new one from Jazzy and Chris Lorenzo. It's a track called Invisible, and I love how high energy this one is. It's so feel good. And I love Jazzy's vocals on this. They posted a video of performing this live, I think 2 days ago on Instagram, and they just look like they're having a great time. Do you know what? I hope you have a great time listening to this. This is Invisible, Jazzy featuring Chris Lorenzo on 2FM.

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0: If you don't know her, Jessica Doolan is an Irish singer-songwriter from Dublin. She released that single at the start of the month, and honestly, I just love it so much. She has just those buttery, smooth vocals, and her low notes and her high notes are just so, so silky. I also love the chord progression in that track as well. I just saw her on her Instagram today. She is supporting an artist who I followed for ages on TikTok called Bia. And I think that she is the perfect person to support her over in London. If you don't know Jessica Doolan, you don't know what 2FM Rising is, well then let me tell you. 2FM Rising is basically an initiative by RTE 2FM, and it's designed to spotlight and support emerging Irish musical talent. And since it started in 2018, it's become such an amazing platform for up and coming artists. It gives them substantial support through radio play, and also gives them slots at festivals like Forbidden Fruit. And Jessica Doolan, who I just played there, is an example of someone who played at Forbidden Fruit just gone, and I've heard that her set was incredible. But if you want to get to know the rest of the list, then check them all out at rte.ie/2FM Rising.

Okay, we're going to keep the good vibes going because next up we have the legendary British producer Bonobo. This next one, it's so feel good. I think it's perfect for a summer day. It's definitely less clubby than his other tracks. I think this one, it suits the fact that it's more down tempo with the samples in it. And honestly, anything Bonobo does, I'm here for. So maybe I'm a little bit biased, but maybe you'll enjoy this too. Who knows? This is from his highly anticipated album, Distance in Static. I just love how layered this is. Let's get into it. Turn this up. This is Bonobo, Me and You on 2FM.

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1: What an absolute banger there. That is Big Pig and Clean Bandit. I Don't Want to Hurt You here in 2FM. Came out just last week and I have been spinning it ever since. I just think it's so cool because, like, I just never would have thought Clean Bandit and Big Pig would be collaborating. But here you go. The Irish are taking over, lads. If you don't know Big Pig, she is the Cork-born and London-based artist who is just impeccable at what she does. She's carved out such a niche sound for herself, and I think that song really suits her because it starts off that drum and bass style, it then goes into this epic string pre-chorus, and then it drops this into this club pop electronic banger. And her vocals on top are just so perfect. They're so airy, so sweet. And if you ever get the chance to see Big Pig live, then do it. Like, I actually asked her once, like, how do you have so much energy jumping on stage and dancing? And she was like, I don't know. Because it's just such a pleasure to listen to. She's just one of those artists that you can tell she's enjoying every second being on stage. And then that makes you enjoy it as well.

course, Clean Bandit, they were massive back 10 years ago, still are obviously, but they had those hit makers like No Place I'd Rather Be with Jess Glynn, and then we also had Symphony with Zara Larsson. Back before Zara Larsson had her whole rebrand. I'm so here for that. Okay, we're going to move on to the next track now. And this next one is a gorgeous summery feel because it has a bit of LA West Coast energy from it, but also that West London grit. It's from AJ Tracy, and this is his latest track. It's called Baja Blast. And I just love that he's so unapologetic in this. He's like, yeah, I'm doing class and you're going to know about it. So here it is. This is AJ Tracy live and direct on the New Music Show on 2FM. Thank you.

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0: If you don't know Florence Road, then what have you been doing? Florence Road are, of course, the Irish indie rock four-piece, and they're absolutely flying it at the moment. They are all school friends, and they started releasing videos online on TikTok and the likes, and they have just absolutely exploded worldwide. I'm actually so proud to call them Irish. Like, they're doing amazing things. They've supported people like Olivia Rodrigo, Wolf Alice, The Last Dinner Party, Addison Rae very recently. They've also supported people like Kings of Leon and Somber as well. The list just keeps on going. But what I think they do really well, and I actually talked to them about this at All Together Now last year, is that they have such, like, they seem like makeshift videos on their TikToks and their social media in general, but they're just so consistent and so authentic. Like, it might just be them singing lip syncing the lyrics to one of their songs while doing the camera in a 0.5 like reversed, and it just worked. Like, they've stuck with it, and it's working for them, and it's amazing. And I got to see them live very recently, and I'm so glad I did. Like, I got to see them in Cork in Cypress Avenue, and the crowd were just so there. Like, people were crying, people were holding up signs, they were screaming, and I'm not surprised. If you don't know them, then go check them out. Florence Road, or Flo Row, as people like to call them online. Okay, we're going to go for a very different vibe now. You might have heard me playing this during the week. This is an iconic collaboration, you might say. It's Snoopy Snoop Dogg with Chaka Khan. And I have to say, this is a bit of a boogie. Like, you just can't beat Chaka Khan's funk style mixed with that West Coast rap. And I actually, like, obviously I love Chaka Khan, but I just think Snoop Dogg's interjections at the end of the song are great. Listen out for them. But in the meantime, also have a boogie to this. This is Chaka Khan and Snoop Dogg, Boogies in My Soul on 2FM.

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0: If that doesn't get you ready for the club this weekend, I don't know what will. I was dancing away in the studio there. I have to say, I love that track. And I'm really loving this transition that Keely Noble is doing at the moment, because she was very into her lo-fi R&B style tracks there a few years ago. But this obviously leans way more into hyper-pop, a bit of EDM, a lot of rave culture influences in there. And of course, her glossy vocal on top. I love it. She said that she's heavily influenced by Charlie XCX's Ibiza era. And she said she's also influenced by the underground queer club scenes as well. I love it. I'm so here for it. That came out on her EP called BBK on June 12th. And she had a gig in the Soundhouse the night before the EP came out. And I heard it was such a vibe. Okay, we're moving away from hyperpop now to some Irish post-punk. This one is a track that just came out last Friday. Brand new music here on the New Music Show, of course. It's from a band called Bashed, and this track is called Keira Knightley. And it's funny, I've heard Keira Knightley whenever I listen to the song, but I also hear Kill the Night. Maybe it's a play on words. Let me know what you think. But so good. I just love that they are, you know, they're channeling that Dublin post-punk energy that we're hearing a lot of right now, but they really have their own individual stamp on this. So I hope you enjoy this one as much as I do. This is Bashed, and this is Keira Knightley on 2FM.

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5: Yes, yes, it is indeed the new music show with myself, Rachel Mayhanna, right here until 9 p.m. this evening. I hope you're all very well this Thursday. Just before the break there, we had the brand new one from Georgia Smith. That is called What Is Done Is Done. I have to say, it's such a banger of a track. Like, I love the violin samples in it. I love the vocal chops. And I love that they decided to use Georgia Smith's family and friends as the extras in that video. The video is basically Georgia Smith moving through the night into warehouse raves. So they're all dancing, having a great time. Check it out. Do you know what I only found out as well? Is that Georgia Smith used to be an oboe player. How cool is that? I would love if she sampled a bit of oboe on her next track now. Wouldn't that be great? Okay, we're going to keep the great tunes coming, because next up, I don't know if you heard, but Olivia Rodrigo released an album. And I read something earlier that every song she has released has made it to the top UK 40. Like, how cool is that? And I don't know if you saw as well, she announced during the week that she is having an all-women festival, and there's some great acts on that lineup. But this next one I'm going to play for you is from her new album. It's called Honeybee, and it's just so reflective. I think it's probably the most romantic song of the whole record. I just love that there's a lovely, like, muted piano sound in this, and the whole song itself is a crescendo. It's building, building, building. And then there's just this beautiful violin solo. Violins are back, guys. Violin chops in the last song, violin solo in this one. Only joking, they never really went away. Okay, so listen up to this sweet, sweet song this Thursday. This is Olivia Rodrigo, and this is Honeybee on 2FM.
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0: 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She was 30 kilos when we caught her.
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4: It's 7 o'clock. I'm Jan O'Connell. Thousands of people are feared dead after two of the strongest earthquakes in Venezuela's history rocked the country. The capital, Caracas, was shaken by dozens of aftershocks. U.S. Secretary of State Marco Rubio said he'd spoken to the president of Venezuela and the United States was deploying search and rescue teams. He said the Defense Department will be running aid flights given that the airport in Caracas is so badly damaged.
5: The Department of War is going to have to play a logistical, big logistical role here because they have the ability to land in challenging places. Right now, the airport in Caracas is damaged. One of the runways is cracked, but the Department of War has the capability to land in situations like that. So we'll need that. So we have an awful whole of government response. It'll be big, it'll be fast, and it'll be effective.
4: Forecasters have warned of extreme thunderstorm activity, which could develop over parts of the country as Ireland approaches record temperatures. Both Met Éireann and the UK Met Office have issued thunderstorm warnings, which mean the entire island will be under some form of weather advisory into Friday. Met Éireann's Gerry Murphy warned of torrential downpours.
6: Overnight tonight, those potential thunderstorms have a greater likelihood and they're likely to occur more widely over Connacht and Ulster as we go through overnight and tomorrow. And because of the very high temperatures, the amount of energy in the atmosphere, those thunderstorms could be quite severe, so with very high amounts of rainfall, possibly some hail as well. So people need to be very aware.
4: The UK has recorded its hottest June day ever, while France has raised the health system to its highest alert as the country is hit by record temperatures. More than 100 million people in Europe are expected to experience temperatures in excess of 35 degrees Celsius as the heatwave moves to parts of Germany.
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4: Hazy sunshine this evening, warm and humid, and warm and humid overnight with localised flooding and frequent lightning. Lowest temperatures 17 to 20 degrees.
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7: It is indeed the new music show right here on 2FM. This is Rachel Mayhanna with you until 9pm this evening. We've just entered the second hour of the show. It's 2 minutes past 7 on this very hot 25th of June. I'm actually, like, I'm usually quite cold in the studio here, but guys, I'm sweating, I'm not gonna lie. But I am doing a bit of dancing as well, so that probably adds to it. Just before the break there, we had the brilliant new track from the Dublin post-punk band called Gurriers. And you know what's so exciting? They're releasing an album on Monday! And I cannot wait. I honestly think that these guys are going to be massive. They already are. They've already played Jules Holland. They are on the FIFA PlayStation soundtrack. They pack out every show that they do. They have two huge gigs coming up in the Olympia in October. And I just cannot wait to see what's next for them. But also, coming up in this hour, we'll also have so many more brand new tracks from Ireland and beyond. And we'll also have some of our 2FM Rising acts played out on air this evening as well. But now it's time for a track that's not even released yet. God, the exclusivity in this show. I love it. But Jenny Green has played this last night and it just made me love it. It's by an Irish producer called Cormac and the track is called Aerials. It comes out tomorrow officially and this track is

inspired by a childhood friend of Cormac who's since passed away, and it's all about him growing up in Howth, and him and his gang of pals have all been known as the Aerials. And this is because of the radio and the telecom towers that they used to sit on at the ridge in Howth. And Cormac said about this next track, he said, "I was thinking about sounds and textures that spoke to us in the music that we listened to during those formative years. And I suppose I'm still really drawn to a lot of these sounds. They're chopped up vocals sampled from an old cassette tape, and the bass line sits right in front of the mix. And the noisy distorted drum breaks I've made are all nods to these influences. This is exactly the type of electronic music that I like, Cormac. So listen up." This is Cormac with Aerials, officially out tomorrow, and it's grace in your ears right now if you're listening to 2FM.

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1: Yes, you're listening to the new music show with myself, Rachel Mahan, and what is going on this Thursday evening? You just heard Misha and The Bear, the amazing Irish duo that are doing absolute bits at the moment. They released that track Bleach a few weeks ago, and they have another song coming out tomorrow, and they are also releasing a video for it as well. I was just watching it earlier. The track that's coming out tomorrow is called I Don't Care. And it's all part of their True Colours EP that's coming out in August. I mentioned our 2FM Rising list earlier that I'm sure you might have heard of over the course of the week on air. They are part of that as well, and I'm not surprised because they just seem to be going up and up. And I'm really excited to hear that EP as well. From what I've heard so far, it sounds like it's very bold. It's kind of going away from their indie roots and going into more of a hypercharged, alternative, electronic, rocky, industrial, glitchy. I can't think of any more words, but I think you get my drift, maybe. We're going now from a glitchy vibe to a more silky, mid-tempo, contemporary R&B energy because PJ Morton has released a new track, a new album, I should say. This track actually came out a few months ago, but it's part of the album that came out just last Friday. The album is called Saturday Night, Sunday Morning. And honestly, he is driving the R&B contemporary scene in the US. Like, he has collaborated with so many acts. He has so much experience on the road. He used to be Maroon 5's keyboardist for years, but then he went out solo, and since he did that, he won a Grammy five times. He was born in New Orleans in Louisiana, and he is actually known as well because his father is an established bishop of a gospel group over in the US as well. So he definitely has that gospel undertone to all of his tunes, but you can hear that he has his own modern stamp on it. So I hope you enjoy this. This is PJ Morton, and this is called Mutual here on 2FM on the new music show.

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0: And what a hurricane of a track that is. That is the New York sibling band called Infinity Song. That song reminds me of The Weeknd, the artist The Weeknd at the start of the song. But then when it goes into those funky guitar riffs, the really groovy bass line and the violins, it really reminds me of like old school disco, like Boney M or something. But that is from their self-titled album, Infinity Song, which just came out 2 weeks ago. And honestly, they have went through so many evolutions as a band because they started off with like 1970s inspired folk, indie folk that had a lot of harmonies on it. And honestly, I'm not mad that they've changed because I loved the old stuff, but I feel like this is more them, do you know? It's two sisters, two brothers, but one of the siblings of that group also has a solo project. Her name is Momo Boyd, and she's an incredible artist in her own right. She just did a Colours show, I'm pretty sure, so I need to check that out. I just saw it as I was skimming through videos online. As I said, Infinity Song, Hurricane, if you like that, go and check them out, and their whole album as well. Okay, next up, we have a track that I have been spinning all week because it's so good. It's by Dame Dame, the duo, the British duo, who are just so great at production that they've said they do everything 25 times or more in the studio. They've written for the likes of Georgia Smith and for Thames, so big on the electronic R&B scene in the UK. But this one is, it's very atmospheric, it's very emotionally charged, and I just love that they have like vocal chops in it, but also that the pitched up sample of, or the pitch up vocal as well, on top of all the pristine production. You're going to know exactly what I'm talking about as soon as I press play, but have a little dance to this, because I know I will. This is Dame Dame, Fire Burning Through the Rain on 2FM.
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0: That is brand new Irish music there from Dublin's Femi, also known recently as the Irish Frank Ocean. What a title to get. But that is him teaming up with the one and only, the Kid Laroi. The Irish are doing

bits at the moment. What? Femi released that track Noble a few weeks back and it absolutely popped off. It went global. Not only did it reach the UK top 40, but also the top US Billboard 100 as well. He reached 100,000 followers on Spotify just yesterday. I saw him posting it on his Instagram. And then the Kid Laroi heard it and he said, you know what, Femi, let's get into the studio. And that's exactly what they did. And how like smooth does the Kid Laroi come in on that track there? You barely notice him coming in. That's how much he suits that song. If you want to go check him out, Femi spells his name F3MIII. And he's been on the go for a while now. It just goes to show people don't become overnight successes. They've been working hard in the background. Not only has he been doing his own production, but he has also been producing for other people. He used to put up videos online of how he puts all of his tracks together. And I hope he does that soon again because I really, really enjoy them. Okay, we're going to move on to some more brand new music now because FKA Twigs released a track last Friday with Lil Yachty called On Your Mind. FKA Twigs is such an enigma to me. I just think her creativity just goes beyond. And I think it's because she has a background of being a dancer as well, so she sees it all as such like a performance art type of thing. I didn't know that she used to dance for people like Jessie J and loads of other artists as well. Then she came into music and honestly, she hasn't stopped since. She is just doing great stuff. So I'm going to play this one for you now. This is such an interesting hyperpop track. It's glitchy, it's hardcore. And I didn't know if Lil Yachty was going to suit a collab with FKA Twigs, but this just works so well. So enjoy this. This is FKA Twigs featuring Lil Yachty and this is called On.

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4: 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Binyarth, Crack, Agus, Kyol, Ogging, and it'll all be bilingual to scratch your Gaelic itch. 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So, lahai Nyarth, Sporta Gaspree, Biggie Lum, Unshaft, Kajin Lee.
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1: How gorgeous was that? That is the brilliant Sorka Richardson with Illinois again. And you know what? I actually saw Sorka Richardson in the Church and Other Voices last year, and it was such a treat. Her vocals, oh my God. And I just heard recently that she has a studio album coming out in September. It's going to be called Draw the Outline, and I'm so excited for that. If you don't know Sorka Richardson, she is an Irish artist based in Dublin. She used to be based in New York, but she moved back. But you can definitely hear the influence of New York on her songwriting. So, so lovely. Okay, now we have another track that I actually heard DJ Jermot O'Brien playing last week. He is filling in tomorrow for Beto Da Silva on the new music show, so be sure to check that out from 6pm. But he played this last week, and it's such a feel-good song. It inspired me. It's from a band called Blossoms, and it's a track called Meet Me in Love. And the band actually said this song nearly didn't exist. They were, after doing like a really grueling songwriting trip, and they kind of just accepted that their creative ideas just weren't flowing anymore. But then they started messing around, and this song came into fruition. So enjoy this. This is Blossoms, Meet Me in Love.

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1: What an absolute groover of a track. That is more homegrown Irish music here on 2FM. That is Zaska featuring Shiv and Gemma Dunleavy, and that track is called Dust. I just love like that mid-tempo, chill, funky neo-soul feel there. Zaska is such an amazing musician, if you haven't heard of him. He is inspired by the likes of like Tom Misch, and he honestly, he's like a collective mastermind. He's like a collective leader that brings musicians together. I played him on the show last night, and I was also saying that to release his album, he had a gig in the Grand Social last week, and he had so many amazing artists on stage, like Tony McKay and Shiv and Gemma Dunleavy there, who you just heard.

heard. His new album is called Nectar, and honestly, if you like that side of music, then go and check it out. He's so well known in the Irish music scene for bringing people together, and at one point he had Hozier as his very

And I think it was the hottest place I've ever been in the world. And I actually think it is officially the hottest place on Earth. Death Valley is in California, and it honestly, it feels like you're driving through Mars when you're going through it. And guess what? I also have a Death Valley fridge magnet, so I can relate. Now, this is an indie pop single, and it's released only during this week. And Bridie, or aka Soak, said that this was written during a period of intense personal uncertainty, and it's all about long distance friendships as well. You might know Soak from teaming up with Fred again back in 2024 with the gorgeous track called Just Stand There. So let's ease ourselves nicely into this one on this hot sunny day in Ireland. This is the brilliant Soak with Death Valley Fridge Magnet on 2FM.

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0: Yes, we've just entered the third hour of the show already. This is Rachel Mahanan filling in for Bella Da Silva until 9 p.m. It is 4 minutes past eight, the 25th of June, 2026. It's kind of hot out there, isn't it? I was very hot at the start of the show, but I've cooled down a little bit, which is good. The track you just heard there, Orla Gartland, is such a warm, sunny, wholesome vibe, isn't it? Honestly, I love everything that Orla Gartland does. I've been spinning that track this week and I'm going to keep spinning it when I'm not even on air, you know? That is for an Apple TV comedy drama series called Trying. There's still so much to come in the next 55 minutes and 10 seconds to be exact. Next up, we have one from Lola Young, who you might know from the track Messy. She basically won a Grammy for that track, and she said after the

to the Grammy Awards, she was on such a high for winning Best Pop Solo Performance. And then she went in straight into the studio with James Blake and Jamila Jamil and Dom Marker as well. And she said that this track just spilled out of her because she was experiencing a completely unfamiliar high after her massive award win. And yeah, I think this is like a pivotal turning point to her, not only her mindset as a musician, but also her creative flow as well. Supposedly this song is all about that kind of heavy, awkward feeling of trying to move forward with a really chaotic past. I just think this is a really cool, like, dark alternative pop single, and you can definitely hear her character coming through this as well. So less of me talking and more of you listening. This is Lola Young from Down Here on 2FM.

0: That's Travi and Elle teaming up with Fred again. 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
0: The energy in that track is really something else, isn't it? That is the drill duo Travi and Elle's teaming up with British super producer Fred again. When Fred again was in Dublin before Christmas there, the three of them teamed up and they made that track. I just think, like, they say so little, but they do so much in that. I just love when they're like ping pong. It's like, yeah, I'm listening. I also love the bit when Elle says, "I'm in the stew with Fred." What a flex. I'm in the studio with Fred, like, you know. Love the way they blend that really gritty Dublin drill hip-hop scene with Fred again's signature beats there. And Travi and Elle's actually cemented their names in music, Irish music history, because they officially became the first ever rappers to achieve a number one on the album Irish charts. So go check them out if that's the first time you're ever hearing of them. Okay, now it's time for the new one from High. This is a great track that I only heard yesterday for the first time. High is the London-based Australian electronic DJ, producer and vocalist. And she's widely recognised for blending things like psychedelia, heavy techno and house and breakbeats as well. She's actually originally from a really remote mining town in Western Australia called Karratha. My brother's actually just back from Western Australia today, so I must ask him about that mining village. But for now, sink your teeth into this. This is High, spelled H-A-H-A-A-I, and this is digitized and it feels very digital. You'll see what I'm talking about right now. You're listening to 2FM.

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3: 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The guys brought him straight here. He's definitely in the right place. I'll tell him, love.
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0: And it really is the sweetest season, isn't it? Feeling hot, hot, hot today. And I just think that track is so hot as well. It's Yasmin Lacey. And she's teaming up with Ezra Collective's Femi Colioso in that one. They have a long history of a relationship in music because she actually featured on Ezra Collective's album last year for the lead single, God Gave Me Feet for Dancing. I teased the track I just played on the show with Kat and Laura earlier, and I was saying to them that Yasmin Lacey must really love Nina Simone, because on the track she did with Ezra Collective, God Gave Me Feet for Dancing, some of the lyrics say, birds flying high, you know how I feel. And as you might have heard in that song that I just played in Sweetest Season, she also says lyrics, I think it's a new dawn, it's a new day. Maybe she loves that song. Why wouldn't you? Feeling Good by Nina Simone. One of my favourite songs of all time. Okay, we're going to keep the good vibes going, because next up, we have another Irish artist on our playlist for tonight. He goes by the name She, S-H-E-E. And guys, I made a mistake last night. So embarrassing. I said She is from Kilkenny, and he's not, he's from Killarney. But you know what was so funny? I actually knew that. That's why it has annoyed me, and it's stuck with me since. But you know, the best part was, She's friends from Kilkenny messaged me and they said, Rachel, She is just not from Kilkenny, she's from Killarney actually. But anyway, now we've cleared that all up. It's time to play this track. This is Jenny Green's track of the week, and it's such a gorgeous one. It's kind of, I feel like it's stepping away from his older work. This is more of like an indie electronic vibe. This has gorgeous vocals on it by Dead Dream, and it's given, you know, She's

classic vocal house warmth, but it has just, I don't know, it's kind of like an 80s nostalgic feel to it as well. So I hope you enjoy this. This is Homegrown Music yet again. There's so much of it. She featuring Dead Dream with Woman on 2FM.

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0: That was the gorgeous vocals of Nectarwood, and she actually made that song, Wine Into Water, and she sent the demo to Elton John himself, and Elton John loved it so much that he asked could he do the piano on it. So that is, in fact, Elton John's very distinctive, iconic piano playing in the background. He has actually been a fan of Nectarwood for the last while. He actually has been championing her on his independent music radio show for the last good few months, just praising her vocal tone, and basically just went for it. Once he heard that song, he was like, let's go, I'm getting behind the grand piano right now. I have been playing Nectarwood for the last 3 or 4 years. I actually remember playing her first ever song that she released, and I knew she was going to go on to do great things, and I'm so glad to see it. If you want to check her out, her name is spelled Nectar and then W-O-O-D-E. That track was called Wine Into Water, if I haven't already said. Now we're going on to another UK contemporary R&B neo-soul artist that I am loving so much. This next one is called Eloise. She was born in France and she is now based in London. Her album My Man and Me came out just last week, and yeah, I have to say I'm just a massive fan. I got to see her in the Sugar Club a few years ago, and I think she does a really good hybrid of jazz, neo-soul, contemporary R&B, but also has her own unique stamp on it as well. I love how smoky her vocals are. And the piano in this song is so gorgeous. It's really giving old school jazz in the piano and also in the brass band. But just listen to how smoky and smooth her vocals are. Check her out if you like this. This is Eloise with Why Can't You Love Me on 2FM.

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4: Be shocked all war egg Olivia Rodrigo. Darile, if her a hain want the mock support like a album, let you seem pretty sad for a girl so in love. August, Darile, on Hingle is most a tear. I want the mock, the stupid song. Bihilo Mihidahina led the official chart show. August, now Corvinus, O Tricha, Gidea Hain.

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0: I only discovered her very recently and I just had to share because I think that is such a gorgeous, slow-paced, hypnotic R&B track. You can kind of hear some trap and hip-hop beats there to go along with it. That is the first release of hers since her debut album called Paper Cut. We're going to go on to some gorgeous, more gorgeous tracks now because Jungle have released two teasers from their upcoming album. We all remember Jungle from their hit single back on 74. I can't wait to see the choreography of the music videos for this next album. I'm going to be locking in when that comes out. That's going to be out on August 14th. Their studio album will be called Sunshine. And the two tracks that they have teased are called Carry On. And this is the most recent one. This is called The Wave. And this honestly just puts a wave of happiness over me. This is Jungle on 2FM.
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0: If you don't know Jodie Harsh, well, then get to know her. She's a drag queen based in London. She's been in the LGBTQ plus club scene for over the last two decades. And guess what? You can see her live at the Mother Pride Block Party this Saturday. I'm actually so sad I'm not going to be there. I love Pride. I'm going to be in Slovakia. Give me strength in that heat. I'm going to have to go home now at 9 when I finish the show and find some fans. It's just anything that will cool me down. Okay, now we're moving on to some jungle, because the modern jungle pioneer, Nia Archives, is back with a brand new track. This is called Vertical. And do you know what I actually only learned about Nia Archives earlier on when I was doing a bit of research, is that in 2020, during the first lockdown, she was actually rejected by a local, a few local drum and bass and jungle labels. And then rather than waiting, she spent £500 on university student finance, on digital ads, and self-release her very first track called Sober Feels on her own label called Hijinks. And the track absolutely blew up and it basically allowed her to drop out of university and go all in on her music career. I just think that is such a success story. And she just has not stopped going since. This is her latest one from her upcoming album, Emotional Junglist, that's coming out on the 17th of July of this very year. And it's just crazy to think how much a difference of 6 years can make in someone's life. So turn this up, enjoy it. Only 9 minutes left of the show and we want to leave with a bang. This is Nia Archives with Vertical on 2FM.

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0: We have come to the end of the show. I'm so sad. What a lovely week it has been spending it here with yourselves on the new music show. This has been Rachel Mahanan since last Friday here, filling in for Beta Da Silva. I've honestly had such a great time, and tomorrow night you're in the very safe hands of DJ Jermaine O'Brien, aka DOB. He's in the hot seat for the new music show from 6 till 8. Coming up next is the brilliant Jenny Green. What a pleasure it is to listen to her. And after that, we'll have all of the amazing alternative tracks from Dan Hegarty. But now I'm going to

leave you with this one that I just discovered this week. I discovered it online, and as soon as I heard it, I just fell in love with it. It's called Do I Clench My Fists? And it is an instrumental track, a jazz track to be

million views on it. It's not even that long up. So here it is. But as I said, that is it from me for now. But it's been such a pleasure, and I will chat to you very soon.

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4: 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At number 4, the Loop the Loop.
3: Wow.
4: Mm-hmm. At number 3, the Ice Burger. At number 2, it's the 99. It hasn't got the top spot. At number 1, Roz, do you know what is Ireland's favourite ice cream?
3: But we haven't mentioned a brunch yet.
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5: And it is indeed. Welcome along in. Happy Thursday, everyone. Hope we find you good tonight. We are getting you well and truly prepped for the weekend. Coming up tonight, we got Neon's on the way from Editors. Also, we got DJ Seinfeld, Soak and Jerry Reed as well. It is the final playout of our incredible track of the week this week, Woman from She. Then at 10, we're going to be bringing you Greatest Album, taking us back to 2020 for Tame Impala and The Slow Rush. And then at 10:30, we're going to be bringing you a very special Green Room guest mix from Bag Raiders.

2FM, it is the Green Room with Jenny. That is Tricky and Because I Don't Know. And our opening tonight, Fontaines DC, It's Amazing to Be Young. As we said, lots to bring you tonight. We got our track of the week, plus a greatest album from Tame Impala and a guest mix as well from Bag Raiders. But just the other week, DJ Seinfeld returned with the long-awaited follow-up to 2021's Mirrors album. His third in total, If This Is It, is the title of it. Some collaborations on it with Confidence Man and Dan Whitlam and T.S. Gray. We're going to bring you this one though, DJ Seinfeld and S.G. Lewis, Something That I've Never Known.

Oh, good to hear them back. And I tell you, that man does not age. We're talking about Tom, of course. Editors, that is The Rush. They're going to be playing Vicar Street as well early next year in February in Dublin. And the brand new album is on the way too. That is the second off it so far. It's called Surface Echo and Sound. And that is going to be out at the end of October. Now we're going to be bringing you final play out of our track of the week very soon from She. But now to Over Mono, this is Even Angels Ghost.

gorgeous track that is. Last week's track of the week, Alexis Taylor and producer Mike Simonetti. That is I See a Darkness, covering Bonnie Prince Billy. Over Mono as well, Even Angels Ghost was our track before that one. Now it is time for the final play of this week's incredible track of the week. It is a bit of 80s synth pop magic from a man you wouldn't expect it from. Kerry producer She, making a welcome return to Norman Cook's Southern Fried Records, teaming up with Dead Dream, who, to be honest, I don't know very much about, only that I know that they wrote this particular one. Let's hope there's going to be a little bit more of this in the pipeline. It is her track of the week. This is She and Woman on 2FM.

He has also got a ton of dates he's just announced. You will find them on his socials and anywhere else. Just look up McGrath. Alexis Taylor as well. And of course, she, Woman, our track of the week. Coming up shortly, we are going to be bringing you tonight's greatest album, taking us back to 2020 for the Slow Rush from Tame Impala. What an album. And we got the guest mix as well, 10:30 from Bag Raiders. But now to a French producer that everybody has been talking about over the last little while. Thanks in no small part to one of the guests on his new album. We are talking about that huge track with Young Lean called Storm. We got parts one and two of that. But the new album from Generation himself is called Love and Tears. This is the title track featuring Yanis from Foals. It's 2FM.

That is an instant mood lifter. And it's Pigeon, Black James Dean from their debut at a national. Before that, Generation and Yanis with Love and Tears. Coming up very soon, we are about to take you back to a magic moment, February 2020, before everything changed. It is the album tonight, The Slow Rush from Tame Impala. So that is on the way. We're going to have a little dive back into the magic of Kevin Parker tonight. But this is certainly one we are all looking forward to. We're going to have to wait until the end of the

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8:30 tonight, we're going to be bringing you a special Green Room guest mix from Bag Riders. But now to some new Irish music. Soak is back with their first new music since the collaboration with Fred Again back in 24 with Just Stand There. And also, they are going to be embarking on an Irish headline tour this summer, followed by a sold-out London show and a spot as well supporting Pulp at Rough Trade's 50th anniversary event at Royal Festival Hall. So let's get into the brand new track. This is Soak with Death Valley Fridge Magnet.

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6: So it is time for us to bring you our greatest album, and tonight it takes us back to February of 2020 and The Slow Rush, the fourth album from Tame Impala, the musical project, of course, of Australian songwriter, producer and multi-instrumentalist Kevin Parker. Now, by this point, he had become renowned for crafting entire albums virtually on his own, blending psychedelic rock with electronic pop and disco influences. And The Slow Rush is undoubtedly his most personal, built around the theme of time, how quickly it passes, how we remember it, and how we try to hold on to it. But this stands as one of the defining albums of its era and a reminder of why Kevin Parker remains one of modern music's most inventive and influential voices. So let's get into it tonight. Tame Impala, The Slow Rush, and we kick off with One More Year.

When we talk about great albums, it's very hard to top that one. It is pure perfection. The Slow Rush from back in 2020. Tame Impala from it, that is borderline. We open up the selection with One More Year. Don't forget, we are not too far away from bringing you this week's guest mix. It is from the Australian duo Bag Raiders. It's on the way at 10:30. But right now, we bring you our third and final from Tame Impala tonight. Is It True on 2FM?

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1: Right on time, back by the beach. Still gonna bring the heat.

Well, is there a more perfect song for this week? We are lapping up every single moment of it. That is Jungle and the Heat and Kneecap. Cold at the Top, the brand new mix from Shanti Celeste. Speaking of mixes, we are about to bring you this week's Green Room guest mix from the Australian duo of Bag Raiders. Before we do, though, let's bring you the new high mix of Nina Simone. That's all I

0: Oh, what a mix that is from Hi, Nina Simone, That's All I Ask. Now it is that time. This week's guest mix comes to us from Bag Raiders, the Australian electronic duo made up of Jack Glass and Chris Tracy. They have been a fixture in dance music now for well over a decade, first making waves with a string of acclaimed EPs before releasing their self-titled debut back in 2010, featuring Shooting Stars, also the massive one we played it off the wall here way back home. And since then, they have continued to evolve their sound, blending house, disco and pop influences into their distinctive style. And they are back with brand new music, including their latest release. And tonight they've put together an exclusive mix packed with the sounds that they are loving right now. So let's get straight into it tonight. It is Bag Raiders.
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2: 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It's the Bag Raiders here. Coming up in tonight's mix, you will hear our new single, Break My Heart, as well as songs from Madonna, lol, Eliza Rose and The Trip, and many, many more. Thank you, Jenny, and 2FM listeners. I hope you dig it. 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

Thursday night on 2FM, and it's the Green Room with Jenny. What a mix this is, bringing the party. The Aussie duo of Bag Raiders, kicking off with Groove Armada, Love's Theme. Then you had Eliza Rose and The Trip and Weekend. And right now, the mighty Dusky. This is Lord of the Ring Roads on 2FM.

One right there, built around the classic piano hook from Jimmy Polo's late 80s Big House tune, Better Days. Bag Raiders, that is Break My Heart.

is Edge's Yesterday, Break My Heart, right in the midway point of the mix. Kasim over you, and just there, you McVicker and Groove Thing. Do not go anywhere tonight. Dan is on the way up next to The Alternative. I am back with you Saturday night at 6 on the Electric Disco. And we'll leave you with just

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1: Nothing is the word that you might be looking for. That is Big Time Nothing from St. Vincent. Now, coming up, we have a Junior Brothers set from the RTE Choice Music Prize. Also, brand new music from people like Gush and Soak and a Makeshift Art Bar, which is my track of the week. This is from the new Hawk album. It's called Crush.

That's the new single from Gush. It's called Constance. There's a great description of them, actually. It was Screaming Trees fronted by PJ Harvey. Yeah, I can kind of hear that. We had PJ Harvey before that from the Stories from the City, Stories from the Sea album, Good Fortune. And Hawk, Crush is what we started with. They were guests on the show last week. Now, these guys were guests on 2FM earlier on. You may have heard them. I speak of Florence Road.

It's great to be able to say soak and new music in the same sentence. That is Death Valley Fridge Magnet, Florence Road, with Storm Warnings before that. Now, this is my track of the week. It's Discipline from Makeshift Art Bar.

I've got onto the net.

back the Drake thing on the 10. There was a crystal.

I'm speaking to Cormac Battle about that track, Breadcrumb Trail from Slint. Cormac Battle of Curb Dog and now of RTE Gold, a new show on RTE Gold. That is from the album Spider.

Land. Makeshift Art Bar before that. Discipline is their new single, and that is my track of the week. Now, I did say that we'd have Junior Brother, as he was at the RTE Choice Music Prize. He was shortlisted for Irish Album of the Year for his album The End. So let's have a listen to that right now.

Thank you. Thank you very much. I hope you're all having a great night, eh? That's good. We are as well. Thanks so much for coming out. Fair play to you for supporting Irish music. Fair play to you. Thank you very much to the Choice Prize for nominating The End. It's a real honour to be here. And congrats to everybody who's on this list. Everyone's a winner. It's all brilliant. So fair play to everyone. So this is going to be our last song. This is the last song off the album, The End. And before I play the last song, just to let you know, this is Phil Christie, this is Brendan Doherty, this is Tony McLaughlin, and this is Jack Duffy. Very lucky to have them on stage with me. And other than that, take care of each other, take care of yourselves. I'm Junior Brother, US warplanes out of Shannon, free Palestine. Have a great night. Thank you.

0: 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Good night.
1: From the RTE Choice Music Prize event back in March in Vicar Street, that's Junior Brother performing tracks from the end. Weekend was the first track. We had Welcome to My Mountain and New Road, which was incredible, wasn't it? So look, thanks for listening. Have a great weekend. I'm going to finish up with this from Angine de Poitrine. It's a track that I feel as if I don't kind of try and pronounce it in a way that I think it's pronounced, that it just feels like I'm not kind of enthusiastic enough. So, Angine de Poitrine with Yours Arad.

0: far, just across this far. Not gonna come this far, not gonna come this far, just across this far. Not gonna come this far, not gonna come this far, just across this far.
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2: 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How the rain played on the roof that night.